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3: 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I've got everyone listening for me. I beg you. 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
2: All right. 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Honestly, give it 40 seconds. I reckon you'll be into this as much as we are. It's KISS New Music.

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Oh, and their next big You Getter is about to be announced Thursday. 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

0: when you've got that Kiss music going non-stop, you're hanging out with your number one here, Music Station. And I got Leah. How you doing?
1: I'm good. Happy Monday.
0: Yeah.
1: You know what we need? We need a little trip to the iHeart Music Festival, I think.
0: I thought you were going to say Gordy tap dancing with an open dressing gown. Stay there. That was disgusting and unnecessary. But the festival.
1: Yeah.
0: That is coming up in two tunes.
1: Bring it up.

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1: Hate to give the satisfaction asking how you're doing now. How's the castle built off people you pretend to care about? Just what you wanted. 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See the parties and diamonds. Sometimes when I close my eyes, 6 months of torture you sold to some forbidden paradise. I loved you truly.

0: I'm holding on to a little bit of a secret, because the next song I'm going to be playing for you on Kiss on your number one hit music station is, let's just say, I mean, I've got Eminem coming up. I've got Bebe Rexha, all great. But the very next song, by the end of it, you're going to want to Shazam it. Stay there. Put on the world's biggest music fest in the world's loosest city. You in Vegas over 2 days. Of course, my Kiss switch is going off. Andrea, Keen, what's happening?
1: Oh, I just love all the artists. And obviously, hang on, my dog wants to go. Hang on, I'm going to another room.
0: Oh, God, your dog wants to meet Snoop Dogg.
1: Oh, no, sorry. I'm sorry. He gets excited.
0: Okay, all right, listen.
1: Again.
0: No, we're live on air, man. That dog is not allowed on the plane, but you are getting the boarding lounge.
1: Oh, am I? Am I? Yes. Can I get, am I in the boarding lounge?
0: Yes.
1: Oh, my God. Thank you so much. That's even better.
0: Get your passport sorted. Get the outfit changes sorted, right?
1: That's done. I'm already packed.
0: Good luck. Hopefully I'll see you there, all right?
1: Thank you. Fantastic.
0: All right. Hey, you can let United Airlines take you on your next adventure to Las Vegas and beyond. You can book at united.com. What are you doing in the next 10? Because I'm literally holding an itinerary for this United flight, and I want this to be yours. Stay on Kiss. Any moment, you can get boarding lounge access, all right? Could even be with the next song we're playing on Kiss.
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0: We're Kiss. We're your number one hit music station. How you doing? I'm a sucker for you. I have a little mission for you. I reckon we swap the Monday Blues for Vegas Views. Are you ready for right here, this song from Katy Perry. Dark Horse, this can get you to our Kiss iHeartRadio Music Fest. Zara Larsson, BTS, Benson Boone, Snoop Dogg.
1: Snoop Dogg in Vegas? 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I gotta be there, man.
0: All right, you know what? I'm gonna hook you up with a little cheat. You wanna skip that cue? Stay on Kiss, I'll tell you the other side of this. 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

0: 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History, old school anthems, anthems.
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0: 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So is your just absolute obsession on the Kiss iHeartRadio Music Fest. 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
0: How's her larrikin laugh? I just want to take her everywhere and she can laugh at my dad jokes. Like, my doctor told me to watch my drinking, so I've been drinking in front of the mirror. Thank you so much. Hey, listen, boarding call, that goes down in two Kiss hits, all right? No, that's not funny.

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0: Pops and Sunshine, Melbourne's number one hit music station, Kiss 101.1, 17 degrees. The new Bruno Mars song that I'm playing next is either going to go two ways. One, you're either going to absolutely love it or you're going to absolutely hate it. Either way, I promise you'll have an opinion on this. Wait there, it's next.
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0: That we put on in Vegas. 2 days, one epic stage. 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In fact, Claire, taking Kiss to go on a free iHeart app. Dreaming of Vegas, huh?
2: I've never been. I need to go. I need to see all my favourite artists live performing at the iHeart Music Festival. Just in person, in front of me, singing. With all their glory.
0: Preferably wearing something pretty as you walk down that red carpet. Maybe get some backstage access as well.
2: 100%. I have to be there. I have to see it. I have to be in all my glory.
0: Guys, put Claire on standby for a couple of comfy United seats to Vegas. You've got boarding lounge access.
2: Woohoo! Thank you.
0: Oh my God, dude. Like Zara Larsson, BTS, Spencer Boone, and the legacy acts, like the Goo Goo Dolls are going to be there. Snoop Dogg's obviously going to be there.
2: Seriously. I literally was thinking about them the other day. Not kidding.
0: Really? You're thinking of the Goo Goo Dolls? How random.
2: I was listening to Kiss.
0: You were listening to Kiss, just thinking to yourself, I don't want the whole world to see me because I don't think that they'd understand. I'll see myself out. Hopefully see you at the festival. Bye. Cringe. Okay, your next shot to get to Vegas, to get into our boarding lounge for our Kiss iHeartRadio Music Fest. Oh, that is happening any minute. Sooner than you think. Somewhere between now and 10 to, all right? Stay on Kiss to win this.

0: 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Keep it Kiss. 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We reveal everything. 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

0: 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Hang on a second. There we go. Bit of this. Oh, there you go, little guy. You look just like the Cat in the Hat. Oh, looks like we're going as Diary of a Wimpy Kid. Come on. Check it. We're going back in history in a sec. TLC locked in, ready for you. And yeah, your boarding call to get to our Kiss iHeartRadio Music Fest, Destination Vegas, within 10. 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
21: Melbourne traffic.
22: Looking over Melbourne this afternoon, a late shower or two expected, 18 the top, right now at 16 degrees. There's a car fire on the ring road, Alfred Abound, after Plenty Road. It's in the left-hand lane, also slow Alfred Abound between Pascavel Road and the Tullar. Works on the Tullar Freeway inbound before Mickleham Road in the left-hand lane, and reports in Werribee, Heath Road eastbound outside the shopping centre. Get 3K off select MY26.5 Rangers, plus the first five general services free. 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It's Chris first with KISS, traffic and weather together.
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24: now.
0: Hi there, John Michael with you. The AFL boss is fronting the media this hour for the first time since the Swans hotel scandal broke. Andrew Dillon is launching the league's final series and is expected to be grilled over last week's saga at the Pullman Hotel. The Swans are promising to rebuild trust with fans after hundreds of supporters walked out of the SCG during yesterday's doubleheader. Liberal Senator James Patterson telling Nine the club simply doesn't practice what it preaches.
25: The club has made such a virtue in the past of their culture, and what this conduct has exposed is a big gap between what they say their culture is and what their culture actually is.
0: Premier Ben Carroll says he's more interested in fixing potholes on our roads than building a new indoor arena. It comes as Melbourne's live entertainment industry pushes for a new 20,000-seat venue to attract more global events. And it seems there could be another use for weight loss drugs like Ozempic, with Aussie researchers finding they may help those who have been diagnosed with bipolar disorder. And in KISS celeb news, Meghan Markle's return to acting may have been short-lived. Details next.
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0: It seems Meghan Markle's return to acting hasn't gone to script. The Duchess of Sussex had been in talks to appear in season 3 of The Gentlemen, but she's reportedly been dropped following a backlash in the UK.
20: Sport delivered differently. Georgie Tunney and Abby Jelmy uncover the stories behind the scores on Two Good Sports. 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
0: James Hird has reportedly missed out on the full-time coaching role at Essendon, with Mark McVeigh to be unveiled as the club's new coach tomorrow. And Lando Norris has taken out this morning's Dutch F1 Grand Prix, with Aussie Oscar Piastri sixth.
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0: A few light showers around this afternoon. Right now it's 16 degrees in Richmond. And win United flights to Vegas for our iHeart Radio Music Festival and see BTS, Benson Boone and Zara Larsson live in minutes on KISS 101.1.
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0: Okay, so the KISS music you're about to hear for the next 11 minutes has been set to old school mode. We're going back in history. You look at a band like Coldplay, and I feel like Chris Martin always dreamed this band was going to be one of the biggest bands in music history. He's like 14 years old here and he's predicting it.
5: Chris Martin, world champion, and Guy Berryman, Aka the Coldplay, are going to go on to be such a huge band. This will be on national television within 4 years. 4 years. It's now the 26th of June, 1998. By the 26th of June, 2002, the Coldplay, or the band, whatever they're called then, will be known just all over, man. We're going to be so
0: wild. Let's go, Coldplay. Clocks.

0: Now, Kiss-tory anthems on your number one hit music station, Kiss. Give me Justin. What's up, man? How you doing?
1: There's a bunch of guys here pushing up the pier, and we're just waiting to see who gets on first for the iHeart boarding pass.
0: Oh, my God. I love that. Dude, we're doing Kiss-tory anthems now, but about 12:22, boarding lounge access happens.
1: All right, cool.
0: Let's get some Flo Rida happening.
1: Oh, yeah, Flo Rida from Florida.
0: Yes, sir. Kiss-tory.

0: 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Not to brag, but our iHeartRadio Music Festival is gonna be next level.
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0: This is what Kiss 101.1 music is all about. This is why we're Melbourne's number one hit music station, to flip this Kiss playlist from that to this. I mean, yeah, I've got brand new Kiss music coming up. I've got your Sunny Federas and your Olivia Rodrigo's in a sec, but come on, MGMT Kids. 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
0: Now, how's this, right? We are putting on the world's biggest music festival with the world's hottest artists, and I've got Kim calling my Kiss switch and puts me on hold because she's running a farm and buying cows or something. Hang on. She's still there. Patch her through.
2: 29th, 5th. That'll be...
0: Oh, my God. Are they wheeling and dealing cattle? This is like the Dutton Ranch.
2: Thank you.
0: Yep. Yeah, thanks for that. That's really good.
2: Stop it. I'm at a farm. We're surrounded by goats and sheep and Shetland ponies and horses and cows.
0: Okay, all right, stop. I don't care about your farm. Get on into our boarding lounge. Come to our music festival.
2: Hell yay! I'm so obsessed by this. I've never wanted anything more in my life.
0: Oh, I get
2: and
0: it.
2: And walk down that red carpet, rub shoulders with the Snoop Dogg, Benson Boone, Zara...
0: Yeah, okay, all right. Good luck. Get back to farm life or whatever it is you're doing. See ya.
2: Oh, thanks, bye.
0: Oh, my God. I just want to get you out of daily work grinds and down our red carpet into our Kiss iHeart Radio Music Fest in Vegas. Your shot at this is coming up sooner than you think. Like, within 15 minutes, my suggestions, phones close, Kiss loud.
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0: The tune you're going to hear next on Kiss is going to shock you because it has been named the biggest song in the country. You will not believe who it is. 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
1: What happened to me, Gordy? I'm saying to the girls at work, what happened to me? They tried to call 1,000 times.
0: Wait. Stop. Sorry. Okay, sorry.
1: I'm waiting, I've been ringing, and then I hear music, and then I hear, oh my God, it's Gordy. I was like, oh my God, it's Gordy. And then I'm waiting.
0: Okay.
1: And then there's like a farm girl, and I'm thinking.
0: Even with the sob story music, she still doesn't get the hint.
1: I thought it was just going to be like, oh my God, this is our year, this is my daughter and my year. And then.
0: I mean, this is how desperate people are for this Kiss iHeartRadio Music Fest in Vegas.
1: What's going on?
0: God, you whinge a lot. Let me give you a bit of a helping hand trying to win the hottest tickets in our city. Are you ready?
1: Yes, I'm ready.
0: This is Ed Sheeran Shivers, right? Hear it, give me a call, 131065. But if you stay there, other side of this ad break, am I giving you a little bit of extra sauce to try and get these tickets, all right? Stand by.
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0: 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Lock it on your number one hit music station. Meantime, I'm just kicking back here thinking I'm going to change my name from Gordy to Howie. Yeah, Howie's cooler. Especially if my last name was Jewett. Why?
1: This is how we do it.
0: Who is that man over there?
1: This is how we do it.
0: Oh, he's got so much swagger. I bet he's well hung too. What'd you say his name was?
1: This is how we do it.
0: Kiss music, you'll never hear the same way again.

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0: 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She's going to sound so great coming up on the Kiss playlist. 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

0: 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Incredible aims. First thing you do when your United flight lands in Vegas, you're done what?
1: I think I got to get off the plane and go straight into a casino.
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1: Oh, 100%. You got to look amazing. It's a once-in-a-lifetime opportunity.
0: Yeah, if you're going to walk down that red carpet, girl. Of course, get yourself in our boarding lounge. Yeah.
1: Thank you so much, Gordy.
0: By the way, it's not just red carpet into the festival. It is backstage at the festival. It's BTS, it's Benson Boone, Legacy, like Snoop Dogg and the Goo Goo Dolls. Zara Larsson is going to be there. Good luck.
1: Oh, thank you so much. It's incredible.
0: Okay, by the way, cling to Kiss. If you want to be on this plane, the boarding call will happen before 2 o'clock. Phones close, Kiss Loud. It might even be after this outbreak.
2: Kiss. Kiss.
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5: Looking over Melbourne this afternoon, a late shower to expected 18 the top, right now at 17 degrees. Works continue on the Ring Road Altitude bound between Pascavel Road and the Tallow Freeway. They're in the left-hand lane with speeds set to 40 km. Works continue in Brunswick. Sydney Road is closed for tram works between Moreland Road and Albion Street. Use Melville Road to skip around. Cheltenham Road in Dandenong will be closed between the rail bridge and Hammond Road from tomorrow until the 21st of September. Search Big Builds for more information. It's Chris first with Kiss, traffic and weather together.

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1: Have you experienced the soaking bit of winter in Victoria? That's the lying with your head back, eyes closed, as the world slowly melts away, leaving only you, perfectly still, in a mineral-rich 40-degree thermal bath at the Peninsula Hot Springs. Kinda soaking. Come winter in Victoria. 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

0: Your number one hit music station is KISS. We are the home of the KISS iHeartRadio Music Fest in Vegas. Don't think that the lineup ends at Zara Larsson, BTS, and Benson Boone, and Snoop Dogg. Oh, nah. There's always, like, some last-minute huge names added. Plus, the surprises every year. I mean, I remember one year.
1: Ladies and gentlemen, give it up for Sting!
0: Sting just shows up, right, and gives it a bit of... Okay, oh, what about that time Queen rolled up? You know what, there was this year that Billy Joe Armstrong from Green Day, they were in their set and he realised he had 1 minute left of the performance and oh,
2: I'm gonna play a
0: fucking
2: new song. Give me a fucking break. 1 minute left.
0: Wholesome surprises. Been waiting for a lifetime for you. Liam Payne, Rita Ora for you. Remember this KISS here because it's gonna get you into our boarding lounge when we play it, alright? Coming up, but the KISS music to get us there. Let me be in your arms. This, in minutes, is just going to make your Monday arvo on KISS.
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1: Mamacita.

What a kiss mix. So weird. I know it's only 2 o'clock on a Monday arvo. And maybe it's muscle memory, but that kiss mix is making me feel like I should go get a kebab or something. It feels

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0: is your number one hit music station, Gordy Going Live. How you doing? Hey, this is you before Vegas. Just doing the boring school pickup, the same old. Yeah, I can jump on a call with sales, no worries. This is you after Vegas.
1: Turn down for what?
0: No! Mum's got wild vibes.
1: For what?
0: Dad's kind of got a little wolf pack happening vibes.
1: Turn down for what?
0: It's the sort of time where you are part of the world's biggest music festival. Two nights in Sin City, one incredible Kiss iHeart stage, and yet your boarding call, couple of hits away, you're so close to winning this on Kiss. I was a-

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0: You know, on Kiss 101, on Melbourne's number one in music station, there are two things that are going to make me really happy, right? One, if the Baggers make it to the finals, just saying. But also getting you on this plane for our Kiss iHeartRadio music.
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0: Now! Huge, right? I love the fact that Kaylee is at work with the iHeart app on, doing a little sneaky with your AirPods on, huh?
4: I am sitting at my desk right now, AirPods in. I am listening. I'm waiting. I'm desperate. Please, please, please, please.
0: The boarding lounge is just over there. Go take a seat in it. Welcome. Come on in.
4: Oh my god.
0: Don't blow your cover, man. Don't blow your cover. You don't want to scream too loud. You're about to get in trouble. Hey, what's wild is you are so close to getting on this plane, to getting to our music festival in Vegas, right? Two epic days, one iconic stage, world's biggest artist. Oh, and backstage access, red carpet access. I mean, good luck.
4: Oh my God, please, thank you, please.
0: Right. 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
6: Looking over Melbourne this afternoon, a late shower to expected, 18 the top, right now at 17 degrees. Works continue in Brunswick. Sydney Road is closed in both directions between Moreland Road and Albion Street. Use Melville Road instead. Also works to watch out for in Bulleen. Thompson's Road closed between Bulleen Road and the Eastern Freeway. Take Manningham Road instead. 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It's Chris first with Kiss, traffic and weather together.
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0: Scotty with your hi. Hey, I'm out. Smallsy in next. Going live from New York City. The Harry Ween. Yeah, Harry Styles Live. It's going to be huge.
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26: Melbourne traffic. There's a breakdown on the Monash Freeway inbound after Toorak Road in the right-hand lane with speeds down to 40 km. And there's an incident in Keilor East on Keilor Park Drive southbound before the Ring Road. Otherwise, looking to the Westgate Freeway now, it's both city-bound from the Balti through the Bramley Tunnel. The hunt is on. Emmy Rossum stars in Furious, a gripping new thriller where an FBI agent's pursuit of a serial killer turns dangerously personal. Now streaming on Disney+. The Kiss Cast, a late shower or two down to 11 overnight. And right now it's 17 degrees. First with Kiss Traffic and weather together.
27: 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There's a man from Australia. This man, he is enthusiasm on 2 feet. 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
43: Yeah, sure does. Hello, everybody. Welcome to your Monday afternoon. Dialing in via satellite, coming to you from New York City. How are you? How was your weekend? Can I just start the show? Producer Zach is here with me in the hotel room here.
44: You don't care what our weekend... What, anyone else's weekend? How?
43: No, I was just being polite. I'm about to tell you a story that you're going to tell your kids about. Georgie's in the phone room back in Australia. Hello.
4: Hi. How are you?
43: You look all beautiful and radiating there on the camera, unlike me. Hey, check out my cheekbones. Do I look like Ariana Grande?
4: You're looking
43: I'm
4: a so bit gaunt.
43: Okay. You're lucky I'm not dead.
4: What happened?
43: Okay. This weekend, I touched death, and I'm not even being dramatic. Have you heard? We covered this on the show before. There's this salmonella food poisoning lettuce outbreak that's been ravaging America, where people have been literally, they have a slice of lettuce and then drop the music. They get the squirts, and it's like turning a tap on down there. You heard that? Toilet flush. That was me all weekend.
4: Oh, God.
43: I have not eaten in 2 days. And I tell you right now, I'm about to fit into that dress that I have been trying to wear for weeks. Emily Blunt style in the Devil Wears Prada. In all seriousness, though, I almost called the ambulance. That's how intense my weekend was. So thanks for asking, everybody. It's great to be back. Hey, you're lucky I'm here. You're lucky I didn't die. Coming up this afternoon on the show, another chance for you to come to New York. Maybe get food poisoning yourself.
44: Let this be your warning.
43: It's the wild, wild west around here. You're listening out for the Harry Kiss when you hear it. 13 1065. Tickets to his sold out Harry Ween show up for grabs. Plus flights and accommodation. I've got it all sorted for you. Let's kick this show off. And you know what we're also going to talk about this afternoon? Because it was so bad, this food poisoning, I almost called the ambulance and was going to go to hospital.

0: Coldplay. BTS, that is my universe. This is the Smallsy Show. It's Monday afternoon, brand new week. We are on a secret mission, live from New York City, for only a couple of days. We can tell people later on this week while we're here in the Big Apple, though, right?
1: Later this week, yes.
0: All right, keep it locked on KISS. Big exclusive dropping. I don't know the day. They don't tell me the details because I accidentally sometimes leak things. Unintentionally, of course, because, you know, I understand when I sign an NDA, you're not supposed to say it, but it's easier not to tell me stuff you don't want other people to know, so they keep me in the dark. Anyway, let's do Hot Minute, shall we? Let's get you across the big celeb stories of the day.
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0: All right, coming up in a second, Brooklyn Beckham. He's rage-baiting the internet again, and we've all fallen for it, and we're raging. But first, though... Oh, she's my favourite, and she's making news headlines.
4: Welcome to the show, Meghan Markle!
0: Yeah. Sorry, I don't know if that sarcasm came through. Did that sarcasm...
1: No, we got it. Okay. We got it.
0: That sarcasm came through. Big blow for Meghan Markle. Oh, how will she recover? How will her and Prince Harry handle their return to the UK? You know they're broke. That's why they're going home, number one, okay? We never had a chance to discuss this last week on the show. They're only moving from the US back to the UK because they've run out of money and they know Charles has to financially support them. Otherwise, he is devil. Anyway, word was over the weekend that she was moving back to the UK and she was going to star in season 3 of Guy Ritchie's Netflix series called The Gentlemen. Well, the backlash was fierce and the backlash was strong. According to UK journalist Tina Brown, who you say we know.
1: We've met her a couple of times, done interviews together.
0: I don't recall meeting her, but apparently we have. She claims the reason Meghan was cut from the cast is because, in her words, the backlash in the UK was so intense, it became untenable to go forward. This does not bode well for Meghan's acting comeback in the UK. Sweet. Now, let's do Brooklyn Beckham.
5: What's up, everyone? I'm Brooklyn Peltz Beckham.
6: The son of one of the most famous couples in the world.
0: You just hate he's hyphenated his last name, don't you?
1: I didn't realise that.
0: It's Brooklyn Peltz Beckham. Come
1: Ooh,
0: on.
1: And Peltz before Beckham. Ooh.
0: No, you know what he's doing. He's like...
1: He's rage baiting his parents.
0: Well, he just hates his parents so much, he wants to take his wife's name. Hey, he's a modern man, I get that. But then why are you still hyphenating? You're only trying to trade on the Beckham's name. Because if you didn't, dare I say, irrelevant. But anyway, he's rage-baited the internet. He's spent his Euro summer on a yacht, as you do when you're a Nepo baby, and posted a cooking TikTok video. In the intro, he explains he's making tomato pasta. He then proceeds to take the pot, scoop it into the ocean to use seawater to boil his pasta. That's what he's doing right now. Have a listen.
5: Today, I'm going to make some tomato pasta. Of course, we get some pasta water.
0: Oh, don't you just... The smugness. He thinks he's Gordon Ramsay. He thinks he's Curtis Stone.
1: I kind of like it. Oh. He's trying to be authentic.
0: On a yacht? Oh, please. All right, and then last story.
7: Yo, what's up? This is Benny Blanco.
8: Call me when you break.
0: Hey, Selena Gomez's husband, Benny Blanco, he's going viral because he's got a brand new diet. Now, obviously, we're going to talk more about my food poisoning from hell because I do recommend norovirus if you want to shed a couple of kilos quickly.
1: Excuse me, I don't. As the person who was running back and forth to the chemist all weekend for you.
0: I'm just saying, I've never been thinner. Benny Blanco, though, has got a new way for him to lose weight. He's decided his diet will... exist only eating one pizza a day for 5 days to see if he's going to lose any weight at all. He's documented on TikTok and, spoiler, eating one pizza a day has actually worked out for him.
9: I'm going to eat one pizza a day and lose weight.
10: My pizza of choice, one large thin crust.
9: Day two.
10: Woo! Day three, I'm tired of pizza.
9: Day four. It's day five. I don't even remember who I am as a human being.
11: See you tomorrow for the weigh-in.
12: I just lost 4.7 pounds in 5 days, eating only pizza. Nothing matters. You can do whatever you want. F*** failure. F*** everything.
0: There you go. If you're keen on trying out a new diet, I have to say though, watching the videos, I think he's just doing a margarita pizza, which rough estimate of like 2,000 calories. So the man must have been smashing 3,000 calories a day to lose that much weight in 1 week. Not healthy, don't recommend it, but hey, try it, do what you need to do.
1: It's certainly a new celebrity diet that we haven't heard of before.
0: Absolutely. All right, there you go. Hot Minute done. You're up to date. They're the big celeb stories of the day. Let's go right now on Teddy Swims, Mr. Know-It-All, and you get to be part of the show in just a second. If you've ever ended up in hospital overseas, I'm going to want your stories. The phone number is 131065. We'll do it next. The Smallsley Show, live from New

0: Mr. Know-It-All, Smallsy Show on, thanks to Chemist Warehouse, for a Monday afternoon. We are live in New York City on a secret mission, which I'll be able to tell you a little bit more about later this week. In fact, dare I say, not only will I be able to share more with you what it is, but we'll be able to do the big grand reveal later this week here on the show.
1: Yeah.
0: It's going to be great. Hey, when we come back, I'm going to go. Look, I have been advised not to, but it's my show. You know what? It's my name on the door. I've been advised not to go into graphic detail about my weekend from hell. But you know what? I'm going to use the next segment on this show as a community service announcement because I was nigh on close to death this weekend. And people need to take seriously food-borne illnesses. And I know this sounds a little gross. I now understand how important... not that I'm blaming myself, but now I know how important it is to wash your hands all the time.
1: Oh, I don't know if I'm, like... concerned or just repulsed by that, like as if you weren't doing that before.
0: Well, hey, there's not a man listening right now who doesn't do a number one and skip the hand washing on a rego basis.
1: I can see Georgie in the studio. Is that shaking your head?
0: Is it just me? I thought I was not the only. Okay, maybe it's just me. Okay, well, look, all right, I'm going to do some soul searching. Let's check your traffic when we come back. Question of the afternoon. How did you end up in hospital overseas? 131065. Start calling now.
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3: Looking over Melbourne, a late shower or two down to 11 overnight. And right now it's 17 degrees. There's an incident in Keilor East on Keilor Park Drive, southbound before the Ring Road. And there's reports of a crash in Truganina on Morris Road, northbound at Leakes Road. And looking to the Mornington Peninsula Freeway now, it's both southbound past Thames Prom. 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

0: All right, there's Haven. That is I Run. This is the Smallsley Show. Thanks to Chemist Warehouse. It's Monday afternoon. You could be getting on a flight joining me in New York literally in the next month or so. Harry Styles is about to start his sold-out Madison Square residency, his world-famous Harry Ween show. When Harry goes, mwah, you are calling 13-1065. It's going to happen before 4 o'clock. Right now, let me share you with too much information. However, very important that everyone takes what I'm about to say very seriously.
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0: All right. Yeah, we are live from New York on special a special assignment. Ooh, that's what, if I was a journalist, I'd be on a special I'd be on a special assignment. You're lucky I'm alive, though. I touched on it earlier in the show. I have spent the last 24 hours, close to death. I think I saw Jesus at one stage. That is how bad of the food poisoning I have had. I have spent the whole weekend, just so everyone knows, not knowing if it was, I'm going to be graphic, but a fart or a shart. So I've got to tell it how it is. So apparently right now in America, they've got this food born illness outbreak. You're not, I wish someone had told me this before we came here.
3: I told you about it like 3 weeks ago because 40 Taco Bells have been shut down across America because of this.
0: I wish someone had told me to take it seriously. You're not supposed to eat the lettuce here, eat the eggs, the blueberries. Apparently there's a chance that all this stuff is contaminated, and I only know this now because I have had the worst 24 hours of my life. Where I've been sick, and I don't think I'm dramatic. I don't think I'm dramatic. Some people think I'm dramatic. I don't think I'm dramatic. I have never wanted the urge to call an ambulance before. There was one stage over the weekend where I was like, this is it. I'm going to have to call 911. And then I'm like, how much is this going to cost? And then I'm like, they're going to financially bankrupt me. I'm never going to be allowed to leave, but I'm going to die if I do not call 911. I didn't know what end was going to go, and I didn't know when it was going to go, and I couldn't leave the hotel. I had to stay here. I don't want to be too graphic, but then pull the bed down because I'm going to be graphic. I would sit on the...
3: Oh, no. I'm interjecting. Georgie's shaking her hands in the air.
0: All I'll say is, imagine you go to the laundry sink and then you turn the cold water tap on as hard as you can and it just goes... That was my weekend. And I almost ended up in hospital. This afternoon, I want you to call 13-1065 right now. How did you almost end up or end up in hospital? I want the stories because I know they're out there. Call right now. We'll do your calls next. How did you end up in hospital overseas? What was the bill? And what was the issue? I want to know because I almost ended up there over the weekend. But thankfully, as fast as it came, as quickly as it departed. Olivia Dean playing for you right now here at Kiss. 20

0: old school banger from Kissery. It is Blink 182. That is All the Small Things. It is the Smallsy Show. Coming up, Harry Styles and The Kiss for your chance to be off to New York City right now. Take it away. Let's go, go, go, go, go. All right, right now on the show, question we are asking is, how did you end up in hospital overseas? Everyone who gets on the air, I'm going to give you $100 to spend at Jamaica Blue, because this August, Jamaica Blue is teaming up with Jeans for Genes to raise funds for kids living with genetic diseases. Head into Jamaica Blue to support. I have had the weekend from hell.
1: You needed support.
0: I wish someone was here to support. No, actually, a good shout out to you, producer Zach. You ran to the Duane Reade on multiple occasions in Soho, here where we're staying. You bought me Gas X, which was a tablet to make me less gassy. You then bought me Imodium to block me up at the other end.
1: Yeah, multiple Powerades and Gatorades and coconut water and...
0: Norovirus. It's something you need to take really seriously. Something I didn't learn until this weekend. Hello, Emily. Thank you for being on the show.
2: Hello. Thanks for having me.
0: Now, you woke up in an emergency room in Amsterdam. I need to know how this happened.
2: Well, I did indeed wake up in an emergency room in Amsterdam. I had no idea how I got there, what day it was, where anybody was. I was on a Kentucky tour going around Europe. And we had gone out the night before and gone clubbing and had a really fun time and thought we would try, you know, absinthe, because I was 20 and I was in Europe, so I thought, oh, why not? Yes. By the time we got home, it was about 4 a.m. and then we had to wake up at about 6 or 6:30 for the bus to the next country. And I happened to have epilepsy and my body didn't quite agree with the 2 hours and the absinthe, and so I had a seizure.
0: Oh, dear.
2: Kentucky people freaked out and took me straight to the emergency room. And because they didn't have an English interpreter at the hospital, I tried to explain to them, I have epilepsy, it's okay. And I had to sign all these medical forms saying, wow, that I understand that I'm going to leave against medical advice. I don't have a brain tumor. If I drop dead, it's totally my fault. But the Kentucky tour was going to the next country, and I couldn't not go.
0: Oh, yeah,
2: go. Yeah.
0: That bus is departing, and that Kentucky song will play, and you need to be there for it, rain, hail, or emergency room. Am I right?
2: I had saved a year and a half for this trip. I was only a week and a half into, like, the 4.5-week trip. I was not in the emergency room. So
0: $100 at Jamaica Blue for you to spend. Thank you for calling. Hey, Brooke. Thailand. What did you do in Thailand and how did you end up in hospital?
3: All we did was we ate seafood marinara. It was delicious, but it ended up creating a bacteria that went into our bloodstream and we ended up getting an ambulance to the hospital.
0: No, not the seafood marinara.
1: You almost had marinara for dinner tonight.
0: No, but my stomach, guys, I keep saying I'm out of the woods. I tell people I'm out of the woods. I'm telling you right now, I'm brewing either a shard or a fart. I am not confident of which way it's going to go. So it's still early days. How long were you there for? Did you get it? How long?
3: We were there for 9 days in total, but we got it, I think it was on day 3, and then we were in hospital for a few days before we could get out, and then I think we got our last 2 days sort of enjoying Thailand, and then flew on home.
0: Yep, no, never to eat the seafood marinara again. $100 at Jamaica Blue for you, and Emma, Morocco. Oh, sounds like such a glorious place to visit. But not a place I want to be in hospital, though.
4: Do you know what? Best medical care I've ever had in my life, amazingly.
0: Okay. Do tell how you ended up there.
4: So we were on a family top tech tour, and we'd arrived in Morocco, and when you get there, you go across the ferry from Gibraltar, and they give you, like, 47 pamphlets, and there's a talk about how you can't trust the local water source, use bottled water, like, be so careful, and I thought, I was like, 17 at the time. I was like, yeah, I've got it. I'm good, good, good. Brushed my teeth, rinsed under the tap, didn't even think about it, muscle memory. I have the utmost sympathy for you because I was the same and spent 4 days in a Moroccan hospital with no English speakers.
0: The squirts bad for you? Were the squirts bad? Like,
4: I think I lost 10 kilos in 4 days. I had to. They didn't weigh me, but honest to God,
0: Yes. My cheekbones have never popped more than what they are popping right now. Like, honestly, I'm taking so many selfies because I look great.
4: Hot girl Euro summer, I was the fittest I've ever been. But yeah, my mum stayed with me and my dad and my two brothers and my sister kept going with the tour because they couldn't stay. Oh, the hotel didn't have a booking. No. We were leaving. So we stayed at the hospital for 4 days.
0: I'm sorry. There's meant to be a rule on these, on group trips. You never leave a man behind. And such a shame that your actual family left a woman behind. Shame on them, Emma. Shame on them.
4: My mum's a physio, so she worked in a hospital, so she was the best one to stay with me. Yeah, but, true, like, the true tour was going and our hotel didn't have any more booking spaces for them to stay. So, like, you can go find somewhere local. My dad's like, oh, don't know about that. So they all went on and then we had to go and find them back in Gibraltar at the end on the ferry by ourselves.
0: Well, I'm glad to hear you got back on the horse. $100 at Jamaica Blue, you can have that as well. Thanks for calling the show. We're back in a second right here at Kiss.
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10: Looking over Melbourne, a late shower or two down to 11 overnight. And right now it's 17 degrees. There's a breakdown on the Westgate Freeway inbound before the Burnley Tunnel in the right-hand lane with speeds down to 40 km. And watch out for a crash in Keilor East on Keilor Park Drive, southbound before the Ring Road closing the left-hand lane. Census night was Tuesday the 11th of August. There's still time to complete. 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
31: 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See you at the bar, you was hardly talking. That's when I knew that your heart was scarring. Friends to lovers need a part to star in. Like, wait, babe, let me

0: You could be seeing that in New York City. Harry Styles, Kiss, we are giving you the chance to see him live on his Harry Ween show. He's doing the 30-day residency here in New York. It starts Wednesday. We were just up at Madison Square Garden today, here in New York. And they're already bumping it in. They've kicked out the Jonas Brothers. Harry's moving in.
1: Yeah, we saw everything like it was the pap photos for Taylor and Travis's wedding.
0: Oh, yeah, we went to the entrance where the security guards were handing out the free cake, the leftover cake. Oh, and by the way, Harry spotted running in Chinatown.
1: Yes.
0: In case you're up to it. I'm sure you're a Harry fan, you already know. Let's get somebody onto standby right now to be off to Harry Ween.
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0: All right, every day this week, giving you the chance to get on standby to see Harry live in New York City. May I quickly plug, too, if you don't like the anxiety of a phone call, you can hit up the iHeart app. Download the iHeart app from the App Store, Google Play, and enter there online as well for an extra chance. But right now, let's go to someone who's caught the Harry Kiss, Lucia. Hello.
6: Hello. Oh, my God. I'm so excited to hear my name.
0: Oh, that's you. How's your Monday afternoon? What's your highlights?
6: This, obviously. Nothing else exciting has really happened.
0: New York City. It's the concrete jungle where dreams are. It's where we're broadcasting from right now. And I don't want to turn you off, New York City, but, and I've been told not to mention this specifically, but
6: you can mention
0: two
6: it.
0: Blocks where we're staying from here in Soho, someone was shot today.
6: I don't want to
0: be that guy, but it's boots on the ground journalism here, right? I've got to bring you the stories as they happen.
6: You've got to report everything.
1: I didn't witness it, but for all you know, you just heard gunshots and they weren't actually shot.
6: That's true.
0: Fade the music down. A group of screaming people come running directly at me going, a man down there has had a gun and has just shot someone. Oh, no. We're running. Trust me when I tell you this.
1: And you stayed on the footpath and let me come out of the hotel.
0: Well, I read the environment. I said, how far away? He said, two blocks. I said, we're unaffected. This is New York. It's a big place. Lots of crazy stuff happens. Like Lucia is getting onto the standby list to see Harry here in New York. Congratulations.
6: Amazing. Thank you so much.
0: Can I tell you right now, if you win this prize, you are signing, release indemnity form. If you get caught up in anything here in the Big Apple, that's on you, girlfriend. You are taking this at your own risk, all right?
6: I will take that risk.
0: Best of luck. You could be checking out Harry Styles live at his Harry Ween show. Another chance coming up 7 o'clock tonight. From the vault, Harry Styles is going to be on the air with us as well. That's me done. Have a lovely afternoon. Will and Woody on the air straight after this, back live 7 o'clock tonight here at Kiss.
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30: Melbourne traffic.
31: Looking over Melbourne, a late shower or two down to 11 overnight, and right now it's 17 degrees. There's a breakdown on the Ring Road Green for bound after Pasco Vale Road in the left-hand lane with delays back to Airport Drive. And watch out for a crash in Keilor East on Keilor Park Drive, southbound before the Ring Road in the left-hand lane. 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It's me, Al Spurs, with Kiss Traffic and Weather Together. 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
4: Now.
3: Hi, I'm Georgia Love. The AFL's confirmed it's not getting involved in the scandal engulfing the Sydney Swans until the police investigation's complete. CEO Andrew Dillon's been peppered with questions about the sexual assault allegations while at today's final season launch. It's the first time he's fronted the media since the scandal blew up last week. He says Sydney's done its part keeping players accountable. Now they've just got to wait and see what happens.
6: There's a police investigation going on now. Once that's completed, we'll conduct our own inquiries, but the AFL won't get involved while there's a police investigation underway.
3: He's also confirmed the five players involved in the scandal won't be invited to the Brownlow Medal. A woman's been killed after a car crashed into lunchtime diners out of Westfield in Melbourne's East. The woman was sitting outside a restaurant at Knox in Wantirna South when a car crashed into the building. The driver and passenger of the car were taken to hospital. Well, cops have raided the CFMEU's headquarters and five people have been arrested as part of an investigation into secret commissions. The raids of six properties this morning were under Task Force Hawk, the operation probing allegations of corruption and other illegal activity in the construction industry. So no further details at this stage, though, about what the so-called secret commissions are or who's in custody. And in Kiss's celebrity news too, Hollywood stars spotted in a PDA in London. I'll tell you who next.
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1: Feels a lot like spring out there today. There are showers on the way tonight, though. Rain tomorrow, a top of 16. Partly cloudy and 15 the top on Wednesday. Right now in the city, it's 17 degrees. 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

0: Hey, it's Will and Woody for Pokemon Tonies. I hope you guys are having a wonderful Monday drive home. Woods, a year ago, you and I did something very, very special, a first on this show, and the beginning of something that I hope is going to happen many years in the future. Woody, last year we took our daughters on their very first camping trip.
1: So, is everyone ready to go?
2: Yeah.
3: Remy, are you ready to go?
2: Yeah, I'm ready to go.
1: Okay.
3: Good job.
2: Let's do it.
3: Remy, have we remembered to pack everything?
2: Yeah.
3: We've got a lot of stuff and not a lot of room in the car.
1: No. Part of the big jigsaw. What are we most looking forward to doing when we go camping?
2: Play hide and seek.
1: Play hide and seek?
2: I want to play wombat.
1: Wombat.
3: Wombat.
1: Is wombat a game?
2: Yeah.
1: I've never heard of Wombat either.
3: First one. I'm pumped to play Wombat though.
4: I think we both really excelled, especially when it came to setting up the tents.
1: Can you go to the tent peaks for me?
3: Hey, Ren, you want to go look for some unicorns or something?
2: Yeah.
3: All right, let's go. Yeah. Can you make sure you get my tent after yours?
1: I thought we were hanging out.
4: Or when our daughters caught their first fish. No tricks.
1: So I'm just going to go and put a fish on the end of the rod.
3: Look, look, he caught a fish. Yeah, Dad, catch another one.
1: Yeah.
4: But this year, we're stepping it up a notch, all thanks to Chemist Warehouse.
5: Mummy?
3: I'm not Mummy, I'm Daddy.
5: I'm Daddy, I'm Mummy.
4: Help us decide where the next adventure should go right now.
0: That's right, we've got two little girls going on another dadventure. They don't know it yet, Woods, but this weekend, and we would love, yes, as the promo just said, you guys to suggest where we should go. So the phone, I'm going to open the text line now, 0429 131065. That's 0429 131065. Please text us with where you think we should take the girls this year.
6: Just want to say we loved camping. Camping was great.
0: Mm-hmm.
6: But maybe an idea this time that involves a roof.
0: Yeah.
6: Just throwing it out there and a warm shower. Just throwing it out there.
0: Might be a roof, might be a warm shower. It's going to be something new. It's going to be something special. I'm very much looking forward to it.
6: Cycling trip would be nice. Just throwing it out there. Just a nice cycling trip with your girls.
0: You keep throwing that up. We're not.
6: It'd be really nice.
0: How are we going to get the audio on the bike?
6: Who cares, mate? It's about the girls having a good time.
0: It's part of it. It's a sponsored bit this year.
6: Yeah.
0: Chemist Warehouse.
6: Yeah. Because they'll supply everything we need, right? Because I love Chemist Warehouse.
0: Yeah, I know you do.
6: I spend most of my time in a Chemist Warehouse.
0: Yes.
6: We wake up now, my daughter goes, are we going to Chemist Warehouse?
0: Wow.
6: I know, because they do it all. Right? Anyway, I don't know where I was going with that, but I want to say that I'm very excited about Chemist Warehouse being on board.
0: You're a commercial friendly man, mate. What can I say? They'll be pumped with that. Not a sponsored bit. That was outrageous.
6: I do love it.
0: Hey, right up next.
6: Genuine.
0: Jacob Elordi has been caught on camera doing a special move on a date with Kendall Jenner, and I think it's straight out of the Will McMahon playbook. I'll tell you what it is right up next. Will and Woody.

0: Yes, it is, Will and Woody. Hope you guys are having a wonderful Monday, brought to you by Pokemon Tony's. Woodrow, I'm excited about this. I'm excited about the fact that our boy, Jacob Allord, is just flying the flag. And you know, he's pretty much the hottest piece of us in the world right now.
1: Yeah, he
0: has
1: definitely
0: to be
1: is.
0: Confirmed, Annalise.
1: Yep.
0: Turn your mic on first.
2: Confirmed.
1: Yeah, okay. Yeah, comfortably, he's the number one in the world for you right now.
2: Yeah, he'd be up there for sure.
0: He's got to be right up there. I'm looking at him. He's not only is he hot, he's suave.
1: He's tall.
2: He's
1: very
2: talented.
1: Tall.
0: You guys know I've got an inside player there who said he's also very, very humble, yeah. Talented.
2: Yeah.
0: He's everything right now. And he's hooking up with Kendall Jenner, which, you know, is also the most modest, you know, of the Jenners. If you're going to go with any Jenner, you know how I feel about the other ones. But she seems great. Anyway, here's some audio about them at a date night they had on Saturday night.
3: Kendall Jenner and Jacob Elordi are keeping up with each other. The pair took their rumored relationship to the next level, stepping out hand in hand for the first time as they enjoyed a romantic dinner date in London, England, August 20th.
1: Wow, it's all happening, isn't it? With those two?
0: And I mean, he's not doing too badly either. He booked the penthouse suite at London Hotel Claridge's at $82,000 a night.
4: Oh, my God.
1: You're joking.
0: So he's not doing
1: He paid $82,000 for the night.
0: Oh, yeah.
1: What did the room have? Bowling alley? What did it, but seriously.
0: You'd hope you're keeping the soaps, I tell you that much.
1: $82,000
0: a night.
1: I'm off him. I can't have him. Cannot have that. I don't care how rich you are. That is outrageous, Jacob. You just said he was modest.
0: Yeah.
1: He paid $82,000 for one night's ACOM.
0: I think he wanted to impress Kendall. And he's taking her out in London and...
1: I'm sorry, I'm a tight ass and that's just hard to hear. It's hard
0: to hear. Well, look, I think if you're getting, you know, probably in the echelons of $50 million a movie, which is probably what he's going to start to look at pretty soon.
1: Yeah.
0: $82,000 probably isn't that much.
1: No, I know it's not much.
0: Yes.
1: God, for one night.
0: Also, he might have also just got it for free for an Instagram post.
1: Oh, that all of a sudden, all the respect is back, my friend. Even if you got a discount, if he paid $10,000 for the room, I'm all for him.
0: So true. Now, look, one of the things you guys can see this online, but as they're leaving this restaurant that they're in, he's pulling a move which really takes me back to 2015 when I used to date, and because he's gone what I thought was a really hot move, which was if I was comfortable enough toward the end of a date, probably and I want to hear some calls around like really hot moves on early dates because it's a really tricky time to come across as sexy and approachable and all this stuff without being too cringe and without being too sleazy.
1: Of course.
0: Right?
1: Yeah.
0: So he's gone for the hand in her back pocket move.
1: It's pretty forward. That's a hand.
0: It's not a grope. No, it's not inside the pants.
1: No,
0: it's just outside the pants.
1: Hands inside the pants. My God, man, they're in public. No, I get that, but like the back pocket is on a buttock.
0: But they're walking. He's not groping. He's not groping her. They're walking, and he's like, "Hey, do you mind if I, you know, is this okay here?"
1: Yeah, and obviously it is, and obviously it was, and it was fine.
0: Are you keen on that? That's a good move. It's a good
2: move,
0: isn't it?
2: But like
0: not too much.
1: But many dates in, like a few dates in, though, right?
2: I'd go date number 3 or 4.
0: Yeah, it's because it's not too much.
1: And
2: you've kissed, but like they've been spotted and rumored to be dating since February. So like, that's a long time. They're into the dates. They've done more than a butthole. Do you know what I mean? So it's fine.
0: More than a what? Sorry,
2: a butt.
0: They've done more than a what?
2: like a hand in the pocket.
1: Yeah, as did I.
2: So sorry,
1: As did I.
0: They've done more than.
1: Curious as to how you had that information. But also a bit all.
0: Have you got any other? We're taking calls on this 131065 hot date moves. By the way, Annalise, another hot date move for you that really inspires you?
2: I just like dates in general at the moment.
1: Awesome.
2: Just ask me on a date, pretty hot.
1: Just hug me.
2: Taking me on a date.
1: Oh, just the idea of actually just showing up for that date.
2: Yes, that's nice. That's awesome. But, you know, an arm around you. Days is like, and being like, you know, in control, like confident.
0: I'll order for us.
2: Don't
0: worry about it.
2: But like, I'll
0: pick
2: order,
0: you up at 8.
2: Yeah, exactly.
1: Oh, okay.
2: Except ordering what I want and knowing what I want without me having to say what I want.
1: Oh, God, we're not mind readers, like though. That's outrageous. Sexy D's grandpa has a move. You told me we were playing pool on Friday night.
0: Excuse me.
4: I can't remember at all what I told you.
1: Oh, dear.
0: Oh, dear.
1: That really speaks volumes to where you're at on Friday night.
4: What was it?
1: It's the tattoo your grandpa has.
4: Oh, that was to get free beer.
1: Oh, I thought it was a romantic move.
0: What was it?
1: He has a tattoo. You tell him.
4: He had a tattoo on his ass that said, your name. And so he'd go up to someone and be like, yo, what's your name? They'd say some name. And then he'd be like, I've got your name tattooed on my bum. I bet you over a beer. They'd be like, yep, free beer.
0: Oh, nice.
1: Genius, right? He could have used that in a romantic...
0: What is that to do with the phone topic?
1: I thought he did it to impress girls.
0: All right, guys, let's get back on track here. Away from Sexy D's grandfather's ass.
1: Imagine on a date if you could say, I've got your name tattooed on my bum.
0: Yeah, but I think that might go into the sleazy cringe area.
1: Annalise?
2: Yeah, I fear that would be cringe.
0: So 131065. Honestly, I want to know from you guys, what's a hot date move?
1: Okay.
0: Currently, Jacob Lordy in the lead, as he should be.
1: Hand in back pocket.
0: Hand in back pocket.
1: That is strange.
0: We'll take him up next. It's Will and Woody. Kiss.

0: Will and Woody.
1: Hey, we're talking about making a move on a date. 131065, you've got a date move for us. We'd love to hear from you. I'll explain the leader at the moment. It's Jacob Elordi with Kendall Jenner. Hot move. But I went out on Friday night actually with Woods with my partner, with Sam.
2: Uh-oh.
1: And we were sitting in these chairs watching classical music. And
2: very sexy.
1: Super sexy. Mm. Super sexy. We love classical music. If you get a chance to go to the Now or Never Festival in Melbourne, actually, definitely go. It was lots of fun. But we're sitting there and I don't know why, but I all of a sudden felt like I was a teenager at the movies.
2: Fun.
1: Where you try and get the arm over.
2: Oh, the old yawn. Did you go the yawn?
1: Yawn
2: into the.
1: I don't know why I felt so. Like, you know, we've been together for 10 years, but I had this moment. I was in my head. I was like, how do I get my arm around her?
2: It's nice. That's nice to have the
1: nerves. It was a little bit like that.
2: And how did it land?
1: She laughed immediately. She was like, that was really obvious.
2: Shame.
1: So, this is the thing with the date moves, though, guys. 131065, they can be super cringe. They can be a little bit too sleazy if you go in a little bit too hot and heavy as well.
2: Yeah, I agree with that.
1: Christian, you, what move do you go for first on date moves? Yeah.
3: Hey, gents. So this would be like perfect scenario if you take them to a bar or like a pool table place, is guide them through hitting the pool, like teaching them how to play pool. So you like hold each other's hands and it can get, obviously the spark has to be
1: Annalise
3: there.
1: Annalise is absolutely frothing this. You love this.
4: I love that.
1: Really?
4: Yeah.
1: You're into it.
4: Yep. Putting,
1: show me how to hit the ball.
4: Yeah. Please. Go on a date to play pool on my list.
1: Yeah. Nice. Right. You're in the scene at the moment. So good for you.
2: It's not condescending at all that he would assume that you don't know how to play pool and he's better than you.
4: I don't mind.
2: You love it.
4: No, I'm fine.
2: Yeah, fair enough.
4: And I'll annihilate him.
1: Our EP, Joe, you're also chomping at the bit here. Let's talk hot moves.
5: I think, well, I always go for, if I like am really enjoying the date and want to kiss, I'll like keep eye contact and then look at the lips and then look back up at the eyes.
1: Yeah. Oh, the looking at the lips is a big thing. Yeah, they're looking at the
2: very
1: lips.
2: Very subtle lick of the lips. Just a really subtle.
1: You say you lick your lips?
2: It's really subtle.
5: No licking of the lips.
1: Licking the lips is pretty full on.
2: All right, too far. All right, we're finding out where the line is. It's very subtle.
1: Yeah, I mean, I don't want to dive too far back into your passwords, but you had a couple of trademark moves, which I think might be gone. Not sure.
2: The hand on the face?
1: You used to do the double hand on the face.
2: So that is still a move that I do with my wife now.
1: He double hands them.
2: I like
1: he gets
2: to go.
1: Them in the, he gets them in the bread basket.
2: Double hand, and then I go shoulders up. Double hand on the face, shoulders up. And it's just really, we're really in tight, we're really intimate in here. I think that was a beautiful thing. And for me as well, it was just to make sure, thanks, Tiana. Tiana, you're enjoying it too. You're the only person in the team who thinks that's romantic.
1: Hang on, Tiana didn't think that was romantic. You did not, did you? Do you think that was romantic? You like that?
5: No comment on that one.
1: No comment.
2: Oh, your face was saying you liked it. Anyway, I like it as well because then you're not going to miss the mouth. Because I had a lot of
1: what
2: memories
1: as
2: like, I think I've just got trauma from as a teenager going in for kisses and hitting nose, hitting chin. Do you know, like, you can miss
1: Let's go
2: out.
1: To Troy, I reckon. Okay. You ever kissed a girl's chin? Troy.
2: You never kissed a chin or a nose?
1: Never kissed a chin.
2: On the dance floor? Troy, what move do you go for on dates?
6: Mate, I don't go on dates. I've been with my wife 20 years, mate.
1: Oh, yeah, but what's your move, Troy? That's all right. What's your go-to date move, Troy?
6: Mate, generally beer and pool. It's just a... I don't know. It's a bit of a scene.
1: Missing out on
2: sounds
1: the pool.
2: Like
1: the pool thing is really
2: sounds
1: a thing, isn't it?
2: Did I, Joe?
1: I'm sure Troy knew what he called up for. Sorry, guys. hand under the table.
2: Excuse me?
1: If you're on a dinner date,
2: excuse me?
1: A hand under the table dinner date to like touch
2: hands.
1: Touch leg or hold hands under the table. Yeah,
2: you touch a. That's very like you'd shock me. If I'm sitting there enjoying my meal and then you put your hand on my leg. Oh,
1: yeah,
2: my
1: just
2: God.
1: Just a gentle one or just like a graze of the leg.
2: I'd probably flick it like just if it was a cat or
1: just
2: something.
1: Just a graze of the leg.
2: Well, don't scratch me on the leg.
1: No, I'm not scratching. I'm not scratching. One that I know you tried before, Woods, was the...
2: No, how dare you? No. You keep doing this. Like, not necessarily. What is it?
1: No, one time. I'm pretty sure you went for the shh up to the lips before, followed by the kiss.
2: I have not. How dare you?
1: And I think another move, now that we're on you, I know that we're laughing at Jacob Elordi spending $82,000 on a penthouse for him and Kendall.
2: Outrageous.
1: But you did also accidentally book a sex hotel for a week-long stay in Japan with a former girlfriend.
2: Yeah, but that was very cheap, and I stand by that. I didn't realize it was a per hour hotel.
1: And they
0: Post the boys on Facebook. Oh, do people not do that anymore? Well, Will and Woody are on all the socials. Poke away at Will and Woody.
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8: Looking over Melbourne, a late shower or two, down to 11 overnight, and right now it's 17 degrees. There's a crash on the Monash Freeway outbound after High Street in the right-hand lane, with traffic heavy back to the Burnley Tunnel. And there's a crash in Seaford on the Nepean Highway southbound before Station Street. 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It's me, Art Burst, with Kiss Traffic and Weather Together. 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
1: Yes, that's right. And for Father's Day this year, we are taking our girls on another Dadventure. So please let us know where you would like us to go. The text lines are open, 0429 13 1065. Someone said, Ada Rock in North Stradbroke Island is a magical spot. We could take the girls.
6: Island getaway.
1: Sounds pretty
6: that's
1: good.
6: Different.
1: Keep them coming. I also know Woods with Father's Day around the corner. I'd love a new cologne.
6: 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That's Paco Rabanne, my man.
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6: Right up next, Wilbur. I've been doing the same thing every day for the last 6 years. And I thought it was totally normal.
1: Is this barbecuing your vegetables at 8 o'clock in the morning?
6: Close. Actually, you've binned it.
1: Really?
6: But yes, and I'm going to talk about it more up next. We should plan the hooks before the show. It's Will and Woody.

0: Will and Woody in the lead up to this Father's Day, another dad venture. Woods, you and I taking our little girls on the trip of a lifetime. So if you want to tell us where you think we should go, please text us 0429 131065. Getting some great recommendations coming through.
1: Now, you picked this before the song there because obviously it's something that all you guys talk about. I have the same meal for lunch every single day, and I've been doing that for 6 years.
0: Yeah.
1: And I love it.
0: Yeah.
1: I wouldn't want to change a thing. I wake up quite early. I put as many vegetables as I can on the barbecue, and then I just add that to quinoa, and that's lunch, and then leftovers is dinner. And for me, when I started doing that 6 years ago, it made life just a lot simpler for me, and
0: yeah,
1: I love it.
0: No, and we're happy for you, mate.
1: I love it.
0: We're happy for you. Just, we are.
1: And I want to know, though, like, how weird is this?
0: Pretty strange.
1: Because I thought there were more people like me out
0: there.
1: It's not
0: just the same meal factor. It's also the fact that, as I mentioned just before the song there, that you fire up the barbecue at 8 o'clock in the morning. Yeah, I don't think there's anyone outside of like an Oz kick.
1: Yeah.
0: That might fire up the barbecue in the morning.
1: Bunnings will do it.
0: Or like a commercial kitchen that's like slow cooking something for an afternoon service.
1: Sure.
0: No one in a residential house is cooking for themselves on the barbecue at 8 o'clock in the morning.
1: Yeah, look.
0: I think you could be the only person in the Southern Hemisphere that does that. I think it's really strange, and I just need to get that off my chest because I've been thinking about it for a while.
1: No, it's totally fine. I'm glad you feel lighter now. but I agree. I don't think anyone does that. But on 131065, do you have the same thing for lunch every single day? Or do you eat the same thing every single day? Because I don't think...
0: But we're not talking about like 3 days a week, 4 days a week, because that's not what you do. You have the same thing every day.
1: And I've done it for 6 years. I'd love to know if someone out there has done it for longer than that.
0: So strange.
1: Because when you find your meal that you love, why change it?
0: Also, like, it's also the quality of the meal. Like, if you came in here and you're like, mate, I just want to have a chicken parma every night for dinner, I'd be like, absolutely. Could be the best thing it's ever made. Mm-hmm. You have barbecued vegetables and quinoa.
1: Oh, God, they're so good though, Will. I put olive oil all over them. I season them, obviously, with a bit of salt, a little bit of pepper. Mate, it's unbelievable. It works for me, and I do it every day. So, again, maybe I'm the weirdest person in Australia, but do you eat the same thing every single day?
0: No.
1: 131065 is the number.
0: No.
1: And I think, for me, I realized this was weird, though, when I saw that Benny Blanco, who is he engaged to...
2: Married. Married to Selena Gomez.
1: Married to Selena Gomez. So
0: good for them. Yeah. Has she only got one kidney?
2: Yes, that is correct.
1: That's a random fact.
2: Her best friend.
1: How do you
2: at the
1: know
2: time?
1: That?
0: Saw it on Reddit the other day. Will's Reddit coming up in about 15 minutes. Time
1: that's
0: ago.
1: Extraordinary. If you did that deliberately, that is extraordinary. Anyway, Benny Blanco, the husband of Selena.
0: Old one kidney Gomez.
1: We don't call her that.
0: No.
1: He, for a week, ate pizza every day to lose weight.
0: Did he really?
3: Day three, I'm tired of pizza. I hate my life.
0: Sounds like a riot.
1: Benny Blanco. Oh, yeah. Mate, go and follow him on the socials. He's awesome.
0: So he ate pizza every day.
1: Every single day. He lost weight. Talking about losing weight.
4: I just lost 4.7 pounds in 5 days eating only pizza. Nothing matters. You can do whatever you want. Failure. Everything.
1: There he goes. Just doing his thing. Anyway, I don't want to focus on losing weight or anything. I just want to focus on, do you eat the same thing every single day? On 131065, and how long have you been doing it for? Because I will never change.
0: No, we don't doubt that.
1: And I don't care to.
0: Okay.
1: You're
0: sounding increasingly like a 65-year-old man.
1: I love embracing that about myself.
0: Good.
1: I've just jumped 30 years.
0: Yeah, you
1: and
0: have.
1: I'm okay with it.
0: All right, we'll tell you calls up next. Will and Woody. You're listening to Kiss.

0: Hope you're having a wonderful drive home, brought to you by Pokemon Tony's. Will's Reddit's just around the corner. A chance at $1,000 with us again in 15 minutes' time. Right now, though, Woods on 131065. Have you been eating the same meal every day? Now, look, I made a wild stab at you before about something that you do.
1: Yes.
0: And I think I said you could be the only person in the Southern Hemisphere that does it. I think we might have someone else that does it. Now, we'll talk about that shortly. Let's go to Katie first about eating the same thing every day. Katie.
2: Hello.
1: Katie, what do you eat every day? Because I do it. I've got the same lunch and then the leftovers for dinner every single day. I love it. What do you have every day?
2: I have the same thing every day. I have perfected the cooking of this same thing every day.
1: Yeah, me too.
2: I have it at least as close to 11 a.m. every day. I've been doing it for about 2.5 to 3 years, and it's a boiled egg.
1: Just a boiled
0: egg. Good for you, Katie.
1: Hang on, Katie.
0: No, that's what you've asked people to call for. This is the bit.
1: But hang on, Katie. That's not your lunch, though, is it? Is lunch just a boiled egg?
2: No, that's just something I eat every day.
0: That's something you said, every day. You eat the same thing every day?
1: That is what I asked for. Fair enough, Katie.
0: Actually, you know what? Would I have a banana every day? Can I come too?
1: No, well, okay. So I'm gonna rephrase. I'm gonna rephrase the question.
0: Yeah, I think that's a good idea.
1: It has to be like
0: I probably have a muesli bar every day as well.
1: Yep, fully get that. And thank you for continuing to sink the boots in. I'm asking for like same lunch or dinner.
0: Does a coffee count?
1: That's very good. Very. All examples have been very funny here. It's got to be same. Significant meal every day. So we're talking breakfast, we're talking lunch, we're talking dinner.
0: I think an egg sits straddles the two.
1: Annalise. That's a snack.
3: No, I'd argue because an egg, if she's having a boiled egg, that's a lot of effort going into the process of making a boiled egg every day. It's actually
0: What's a meal and what's a snack at the end of the day, Woods? I think you should have thought about this before you threw it out there. Let's go to Maddie.
1: I did. I've rephrased.
0: Maddie on 131065. Oh, here we go. You eat the same meal every day,
1: here
0: Maddie.
1: Here we go.
4: Yes, every single day. I have porridge for breakfast, and then for lunch I have yogurt and granola, and for dinner I always have 3 veg and a meat.
1: Outstanding. There and Maddie, do you ever want to change it? Why would you ever change it? Do you feel uncomfortable, Maddie, when you're on holidays?
4: Oh, a tad, because it's not my normal.
1: Yeah, it's strange. It's like
4: It's
1: like an out of body experience. You can't get it unless you're like one of us. Maddie, how many years have you done that for, Maddie?
4: Since I was in year 12, so this is my fourth year doing it.
1: Bloody oath. Hang in there, Maddie. It just gets better and better. Let's go to Margaret now on 131065. Now, Margaret, you're calling for a different reason.
0: There's context here. It's context, Margaret, because I was giving Woods a whole bunch of grief about the fact that he's the only person in Australia that personally barbecues his own meal at 8 o'clock in the morning.
1: So then's my day's food. My day's food is sorted.
0: Stop qualifying it. You barbecue at 8 a.m. every day. I think you're the only person in the Southern Hemisphere that does it.
1: Margaret?
5: Yeah. Hi. How are you guys?
1: Do you barbecue in the morning, every morning?
5: Every single day I do, yeah.
1: Bloody oath. So, Margaret, why do you do it?
5: Because there's no washing up. You just have to clean the barbecue and it's easy. And I always have bacon and eggs.
0: Oh, so you have the same meal every day?
5: Yeah, bacon and eggs for brekkie. And I was doing that when my kids were living at home. Now they're married and they do it too. Not all the time, though. They do it sometimes as well.
0: How long have you done it for, Margaret?
5: More often than not.
0: How long have you fired up the barbecue in the morning for?
5: Oh, my God. Over 20 years. It would have to be probably 30 years. Yeah,
0: 30 years of
1: Margaret,
0: barbecue.
1: Do you ever do what I do though? Because I fully appreciate your barbecue and your breakfast every morning. But do you? Because for me, efficiency wise, I just go, I'm just going to barbecue my day's food now.
5: That's probably a better idea because I take tuna salad for lunch every day though, and I've just been doing that forever really.
1: There you go. I've lost track of what we're talking about now. She's talking about what she takes for lunch. I feel happy. Other people
0: I'm really glad we did this.
1: Has this been entertaining? You be the judge.
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8: Looking over Melbourne, a late shower or two, down to 11 overnight, and right now it's 17 degrees. There's a serious crash in Seaford on the Nepean Highway near Station Street with delays both ways. Take Railway Parade if you can instead. And there's an incident in Craigieburn on Craigieburn Road at Highlander Drive. 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It's me, Alphys, with Kiss Traffic and Weather Together. 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
3: Will and Woody. Hope you're having a wonderful Monday. Your chance at $1,000 in 10 minutes. Woods, we're also launching a brand new dad venture. You and I and our little girls going away for the weekend for Father's Day. Last year it was camping. It was pretty wild, but I think everyone enjoyed it. This year, not sure where we're going yet. If you would like to suggest something, please, 0429 13 1065. We've got some wonderful suggestions coming in. 0429 13 1065 before we get there. Should be really, really good. I'm sorry, I'm just reading this. Hi, Will and Woody. This is Carter. I think you should take your girls on a hike up Mount Gutha. Beautiful view of Brisbane. You can spot the news anchors there.
4: The news anchors? Like the people who do the news?
3: I assume as much.
4: That seems like a strange thing to be able to spot from the top of a mountain.
3: Appreciate the suggestion, Carter. Don't think it's going to happen.
4: Hike feels like too much for 2 4-year-old girls.
3: It's 5.2 Ks.
4: Oh, that's not too bad. We could do that. I'm back on board hike.
3: Would you carry her?
4: Yeah, for most of them. Yeah, definitely.
3: I don't think I'm into that.
4: Okay.
3: Right up next, it's Will's Reddit. The best of the internet, according to me. I hope you're having a wonderful drive home.

0: It is Wheel of Woody, the quiz. 8 minutes away, your chance at $1,000 with us every day with the quiz. Right now, though, Woods, it is the best of the internet, according to me.
1: Will's Reddit.
2: Beware of the blob, it creeps
3: right. And leaps. I want to remind you that I do have a buzzer and you must respect the buzzer when I'm bored. The only reason we allow you to do this bit is if I have control of a buzzer.
0: No, mate, it's because it's a Monday and they're trying to plug the show with content. Now, this is actually a pretty good one. This is going to everyone's going to be very, very happy with this.
3: Yeah.
0: These are favourite embarrassing celebrity moments that I've stumbled into.
3: Uh-huh.
0: This thread has exploded.
3: Okay, great.
0: With content that I don't even know about. There's two men that frequent the glossies and talk about celebrity behaviour all the time. A lot of this behaviour hasn't come across our doorstep.
3: Oh, far away.
0: Okay, well, the first one here, I didn't know this one. Do you know who Toni Braxton is?
3: No.
0: Of the Braxton's sisters?
3: Doesn't help. Doesn't
0: okay, cool.
3: help me there.
0: Well, she's a famous singer.
3: Okay.
0: Anyway, she used to Unbreak My Heart. You know that song?
3: Oh. Unbreak my heart.
0: Probably
3: say you love me again.
0: That's a great song.
3: That is a tune. That's
0: you
3: want
0: to play a little bit of that, Tommy? Yeah, we got that there. So, yeah.
1: Unbreak my heart.
3: Oh, so much emotion.
1: Say you love me again.
0: Great song. Anyway. Okay, she's gorgeous. One Halloween, Beyonce dressed up as Toni Braxton, right? Whoa. Off an album cover.
3: Yeah.
0: Okay.
3: Yeah,
0: as Toni Braxton. Gorgeous photo.
3: Yeah.
0: Anyway, Kris Jenner thought that Beyonce was dressing up as her and not as Toni Braxton. And then retweeted the photo and said, thank you, at Beyonce. I love it.
3: That's great. Why did she possibly think that?
0: Awesome.
3: Who knows, mate?
0: Gosh, she's the most deluded person in the whole world.
3: That's really good. That's really
0: the next one here. There's a lot to get through, but there's the next one here.
3: God.
0: Rita Ora.
3: Yeah, I know Rita Ora. Married to Taika Waititi.
0: Taika Waititi.
3: Right. Recently got married? No,
4: a while ago.
3: Yeah.
0: Damn. Rita Ora. This is in 2014. She tweeted, I'm dropping my new song Monday. You know what I'm talking about. If this gets 100,000 retweets. Okay, so she tweets that.
3: Yeah.
0: After like a day, it's had just over 1,000 retweets.
3: Oh, dear.
0: So she replies to her own tweet and says, by the way, my Twitter got hacked.
3: Oh, no.
0: And
3: someone
0: is threatening to release new music I've worked really hard on.
3: She did not.
0: But nothing comes out until I'm ready.
3: Really? Oh, my God. I love it. That was a solution.
0: Really, really. Well, she obviously
3: I've
0: got
3: been hacked.
0: 100 times less the number of retweets she wanted.
3: Oh, what was the song? Do we know what the song was?
0: Oh, well, who knows, man?
3: Never released it.
0: This is on there. I mean, we've got audio of it, so I'm going to throw it to John Travolta trying desperately to introduce.
3: Oh, I love this. Idina Menzel.
0: Idina Menzel from Frozen.
3: I love this.
5: There will always be a special place in my heart for the movie musical. Here to perform the Oscar-nominated, gorgeously empowering song, Let It Go, the wickedly talented, one and only Adele Dazeem.
0: Adele, the wickedly talented. All right, I've got two to go and then we're done because I've got to get on with the quiz. Paris Hilton once went to like this disaster relief thing. I'm not laughing about that, but she kissed a pregnant lady's belly.
3: Oh, yeah, sure. Yeah.
0: The lady wasn't pregnant.
3: Oh, no.
0: Not pregnant at all.
3: Oh, no.
0: Got down on haunches and held the belly and kissed it.
3: Oh, no.
0: Okay, final one. It's good. You got to see the photo. No. It's really good. Final one here. I was not across this, but once upon a time, Jennifer Lopez tried to do like a doco thing because she's still Jenny from the block.
3: Yeah.
0: Where she went back to the block. In the Bronx, where she was from, like actually was like, guys, bit of backstory. I'm actually from the Bronx.
3: Yeah.
0: Let's go check out the actual block.
3: Yeah.
0: Went back, obviously, under the pretense of like not telling anyone she was going to go back, going back in her casuals, people being like, oh my God, she's back. Anyway, this is what happened.
6: I used to live here.
7: Huh?
6: I used to live here. My name is Jennifer.
7: Jennifer?
6: Yeah, I used to live upstairs, and my room was upstairs right there.
4: looking for?
6: Jennifer Lopez.
4: Who's Jennifer Lopez?
6: Me. I used to live here.
0: Goes for it one more time at the end. Oh, you're having a wonderful drive home. The Dadventure this year launches this weekend. We're taking our girls on another trip of a lifetime. 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I hope you're having a wonderful drive home. Will and Woody, kiss. 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
18: Melbourne traffic.
19: Looking over Melbourne, a late shower or two down to 11 overnight, and right now it's 17 degrees. There's a serious crash in Seaford on the Nepean Highway near Station Street with delays both ways. Take Railway Parade if you can instead. And there's an incident in Craigieburn on Craigieburn Road at Highlander Drive. 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
22: Hi, I'm Georgia Love. A 27-year-old woman is being killed when a car crashed into a restaurant in Wantona South.
1: The woman was sitting outside having lunch at Martini & Co. at Westfield Knox when a Tesla crashed into the building just before 1pm. The driver and passenger taken to hospital. Andrew Dillon's revealed the AFL has not investigated whether drugs were involved in the Sydney Swans hotel scandal. The head of the AFL's remained tight-lipped on any allegations.

0: actions towards Five Swans players as they're under an active police investigation looking into reports of a sexual assault. But Dillon says the league has reviewed its drugs policy, with revisions to come into effect in the off-season. He's also confirmed the five players named and stood down for the rest of the season won't be invited to the Brownlow. Five people have been arrested by the police task force probing corruption and other illegal activity allegations in the CFMEU. The union's Elizabeth Street headquarters were raided this morning along with five other properties. Police say they're relating to information provided about secret commissions. And in Kiss the Celebrity News, a confession from one of the stars of the upcoming Romy and Michelle reboot. That's next.
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0: Mira Savino has revealed she's never attended one of her own high school reunions. She and Lisa Kudrow are set to be reunited in a reboot of the 97 hit Romy and Michelle's high school reunion, almost three decades on from the original. The 58-year-old told People Mag she actually had a miserable experience at high school, so is happy to leave that behind her. Your sport check in a sec.
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0: Fremantle's come out on top with the most players picked for the All-Australian squad. The top of the ladder Dockers have eight names among the 46-player cohort, then Brizzy with six and Hawthorne with five, while Melbourne ruckman Max Gorn is up a record ninth blazer. And Port Adelaide is officially losing Zach Butters. The three-time John Cahill medalist has finally confirmed with the club he wants to come home to Victoria. The KissCast next.
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0: Feels a lot like spring out there today. There are showers on the way tonight, though. Rain tomorrow, a top of 16. Partly cloudy and 15, the top on Wednesday. Right now in Sydney, it's 17 degrees. 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
3: Alrighty, playing the quiz today, we've got Rachel. Oh, my Lord. That's right, Rachel. 30 seconds on the clock. Got to get 10 questions right. Can pass. Have to take your first answer. Rachel, best of luck.
4: Thank you.
5: Got to move here, Rach. Got to move. Name a dating app.
4: Tinder.
5: What do you do when you're tired at lunchtime?
4: Take a nap.
5: Which sport uses a shuttlecock?
4: Badminton.
5: Name two things in a forest starting with T.
4: Tree. 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
5: Name a country smaller than Australia.
4: England.
5: What was the last DVD you watched?
4: Family Guy.
5: What's the best time of day?
4: Morning.
5: What's 4 plus 8?
4: 4 times 8.
5: Rachel.
4: It's 32.
5: It's 32 is correct. You're on fire. You got all your answers correct. You
4: Please.
5: Only answered 8 questions, Rachel. You only answered 8 questions. You got to answer all 10. You got to answer all 10 and we're out of time.
4: What was the other two?
5: we might save them for another day because then button pusher Tommy on the S to answer, right, 8 more questions. Rachel, I'm so sorry. You did really well.
4: Okay.
5: You did really, really
4: Thank
5: well.
4: You.
5: You can have yourself a brick block distraction on your phone so you can take back your time to do more of what matters. Enjoy.
4: Thank you, guys.
5: No worries at all, Rachel. See you later. I think we might need to change up though. I think Brick Box's pricing, I think it's nice. Bricks are really cool. Everyone loves them.
6: You need to explain what
5: but
6: it is.
5: But when I say
6: when
5: to someone,
6: away,
5: you can have yourself a brick. I mean, it does sound like giving them mortar.
6: No, I get it. Then you have to explain it every time. No, I get it. We love Brick. We love them. But I agree, as a giveaway.
5: As a giveaway, it's hard.
6: We want to take our daughters on a new adventure. We took them camping last year.
5: We did.
6: We need a new destination.
5: A dadventure. Right up next, all thanks to Chemist Warehouse. We're going to tell you where we're going. Will and Woody, kiss.

0: Will and Woody, hope you're having a wonderful drive home. Woods, last year we took our little girls on the trip of a lifetime. Woody, last year we took our daughters on their very first camping trip.
1: So, is everyone ready to go?
2: Yeah.
3: Remy, are you ready to go?
2: Yeah, I'm ready to go.
1: Okay.
3: Good job.
2: Let's do it.
3: Remy, have we remembered to pack everything?
2: Yeah.
3: We've got a lot of stuff and not a lot of room in the car.
4: Yeah. Our living jigsaw.
1: What are we most looking forward to doing when we go camping?
2: Play hide and seek.
1: Play hide and seek?
2: I want to play wombat.
1: Wombat.
3: Wombat?
1: Is wombat a game?
2: Yeah.
1: I never heard of wombat either.
3: First one I'm pumped to play wombat though.
5: I think we both really excelled, especially when it came to setting up the tents.
1: Can you go to the tent pegs for me?
3: Hey, Ram, you want to go look for some unicorns or something?
2: Yeah.
3: All right, let's go. Yeah. Can you make sure you get my tent after yours?
1: I thought we were hanging out.
0: Or when our daughters caught their first fish. No tricks.
1: So I'm just going to go and put a fish on the end of the rod.
3: Look, look, he caught a fish. Yeah, Dad, catch another one.
1: Yeah.
5: But this year, we're stepping it up a notch, all thanks to Chemist Warehouse.
6: Mummy?
7: I'm not Mummy, I'm Daddy.
6: I'm Daddy, I'm Mummy.
0: Help us decide where the next adventure should go right now. Yes, that's it. Phone lines are open, 13 1065. Yeah, where would you like us to go on the next adventure this weekend with our girls? I mean, maybe a good reflection for you guys is, where did you go as a kid with your dad? What was an amazing trip that you had with Dad? So far, I think everything's on the table except probably camping. I think we clocked camping last time. As you just heard, we did it all. But this time round, it could be anywhere.
8: I was going to throw it down again. Big bike ride.
0: I think bike ride's also off the table. No, we're taking bike ride off.
8: It's a beautiful
0: we're
8: journey.
0: We're not going to be able to get
8: like,
0: any audio on a bike.
8: To ride, but who cares?
0: This for is everyone, about a memory. And I might be pulling the curtain down a little bit here, but Woods has already done like a full PowerPoint presentation as to why we should go on a bike ride. We're not going on a bike ride.
8: Well, I think if people call up on 13 1065 and all get on board the bike ride idea, then we'll have to think about it.
0: Deep sea fishing.
8: I'm up for that. That's a bit of fun.
0: That would
8: sounds
0: be fun.
8: Dangerous.
0: That would be fun.
8: Giving a 4-year old a rod in the middle of the ocean, that sounds dangerous. But I think it should be okay.
0: I reckon it'd be. Well, they'd have life jackets and stuff like that.
8: Yeah.
0: I reckon that'd be great.
8: Does it have to be deep sea fishing? Like maybe shallow fishing?
0: Nah.
8: You want to be deep sea? I'm just worried if
0: we want to be out there.
8: Yeah, no, I get that. I'm hearing that. But if you pull in a marlin, I'm a bit worried about my daughter.
0: Life memories.
8: Yeah, true. Yeah, true.
0: I thought about the snow, but I think the snow's all melted. So I'm struggling a little bit there.
8: Yeah,
0: Water skiing could be fun though.
8: My daughter's 4. I don't know how talented
0: your daughter needs to lift, mate. All right, let's do it. We're going to take some calls. 13 1065. You can text us 0429 13 1065. Where do you think we should go for this dadventure this year? It is all thanks to Chemist Warehouse. 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
8: Antarctica.
0: Love it.
8: Yeah.
0: Let's get serious with this.
8: Let's go international. Why not?
0: Few reasons, but I'll take your calls up next.

0: Will and Woody. Hope you're having a wonderful Monday for Father's Day this year. All thanks to Chemist Warehouse Woods. You and I are going on another dad venture with our girls, which is very, very exciting.
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0: And last year we went camping. I'm going to be honest. I'm going to pull the curtain down a little bit for everyone. We had to run that off the network's budget. And look, wasn't a lot. We pitched a tent next to a creek. There's a lot of imagination. And sometimes they're the best holidays with your kids. But this time, Buddy Chemist Warehouse are on board. Yeah. So we have some cash.
3: Yeah,
0: so, to actually make a great trip out of this for our little girls.
3: Let's throw some enjoyment in there. Because I think last year, it lacked that.
0: It was cold.
3: It was cold. Wet. It was uncomfortable. Like, definitely the girls had great memories from it. Like, Elsa and Anna arrived and sung them a song. That was a beautiful memory around the campfire.
0: Yeah.
3: My daughter somehow got a bag of marshmallows. I think I had 15, which was pretty wild just before bedtime.
0: Oh, anyway. I do remember that. She was talking gibberish.
3: Oh, crazy.
0: Yeah.
3: Anyway, we'd love to throw some enjoyment in this time. I think the key, though, is lifelong memory.
0: Yep.
3: But second to that.
0: Enjoyment for the dads.
3: Enjoyment.
0: Just let us have some time as well.
3: Bang on.
0: It is Father's Day.
3: Exactly. Let's go to Daniel here on 13 1065. Daniel, where do you reckon we should take the girls for Dadventure 2.0?
4: Well, I reckon you should come to Dubbo and go out to the zoo and stay with the lions.
0: Oh, that's
3: stay
0: that's
3: with the
0: good.
3: Lion. What do you mean by stay with the lions, Daniel?
4: They've got like you may as well say glamping stuff or to stay at the zoo.
0: Cool.
3: Oh,
4: and
3: cool
4: then stuff. A little dad hack, right? When you finish there, all the pubs here have playgrounds.
3: That's what I'm talking about.
4: So the kids can go to the park.
3: That's what I'm talking about, Daniel. The pubs have playgrounds. You should have led with that.
0: Yeah,
3: you should have led with that, Daniel.
0: Camping with the lions.
3: Great suggestion.
0: Great suggestion, by the way.
3: Great suggestion.
0: How do we get to Dubbo? That's in the lead for mine.
3: Deborah, what do you think we should do with the girls?
5: I think you should definitely go to Tangalooma Resort at Moulton Island.
0: Wow, that's all sounding very good. Tangalooma Resort on Moulton Island.
5: It's brilliant. There's so much to do.
0: Okay.
3: Where's Moulton Island, Deborah? Sorry.
5: So we're in Brisbane, so it will be just off of Brisbane there.
0: Ooh, we're also getting a lot of people who are suggesting Stratty as well. So we're getting lots of recommendations.
5: A lot more on Moulton Island for children than there is on Stratty. Nice.
0: Good for you, Deb.
3: Cop that, Stratty.
0: Good on you,
3: thanks, Deb.
0: I am having a look at Deb's resort, the Tangalooma Resort. Looks absolutely delightful. My God.
3: Really? Okay.
0: Beautiful. Like, it's kind of, it's actually your vibe, Woods. Oh my God. Have a look at that boardwalk.
3: I love the idea of Island Getaway.
0: Oh, wow.
3: I do like the idea of Island Getaway.
0: That looks great.
3: Yeah, that
0: looks great. Good on you, Deb. Woods, some of the text coming in.
3: Yeah.
0: God, so many. Tanaya, I think I pronounced that correctly. Stay in a cabin somewhere in a forest and go bushwalking. Me and my dad used to do that in the Otways out the back of Lawn in Victoria. That's a great spot. Boys, bring your girls to beautiful Brisbane and to Bluey House after riding the Bluey City Cat.
3: Yes.
0: To South Bank for a Ferris wheel ride. Wow.
3: That's an easy win for us.
0: That sounds
3: pretty
0: good.
3: By attaching Bluey to a trip or someone that our daughters already love, I think that's an easy win. Let's go to Troy here. Troy, you got a dad venture suggestion for us, where we can take the girls this year.
6: Yeah, boys, how are you?
0: Good, thanks, Troy.
6: Hey, I'm thinking maybe Movie World or Dream World, somewhere down that way, mate. You know, been there plenty of times as a kid, heaps of rides, plenty of things for the kids to do down there.
0: Oh, as in a theme park.
6: And then if you're looking for somewhere to stay, mate, maybe Paradise Resort. Got some quirky rooms, ice skating for the kids.
3: Ice skating.
6: Just in Surfers Paradise.
3: Ice skating. Unbelievable, Troy. I have strong memories of my parents taking me to the world.
0: It's core memory.
3: Right?
0: Going to one of the worlds.
3: Right?
0: We're talking Movie World.
3: You'd do them all, wouldn't you? You'd have to do them all.
0: Oh.
3: Why? Surely do them all.
0: Why can we do one?
3: One? Why stop at one?
0: Didn't we just go over this? It's Father's Day.
3: Yeah.
0: And I'm heading for a pub with a playground at some stage.
3: But you can just chuck your kids in the world, can't you?
0: I don't think it works like that, mate.
3: No, you can't do that.
0: Definitely supervision.
3: But there are staff there. It's
0: not their job to look after kids.
3: Right. But like, there's the ride.
0: It's your daughter.
3: I'll be back in 45.
0: Mm.
3: What? No?
0: Hey, it's all thanks to Chemist Warehouse this Father's Day. 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Shop the huge range of big brand fragrances at the lowest prices. A big shout out to all the beautiful people at Chemist Warehouse who have putting this on for us this year and letting us elevate Dadventure 2.0.
3: Bloody oath.
0: I know it's going to be more work for me than where Deborah was suggesting, which was the
3: island.
0: Oh, the Tulungamuru or the Tangalooma Island Resort.
3: I think
0: that looks great.
3: I think
0: we might
3: be going too selfish there. Like, let's be honest, you and me love the idea of going to an island and having beers brought to us as the girls playing the pool,
0: right? I didn't
3: mention
0: beer at any stage.
3: I said Coca-Cola. Anyway, so I think that's enjoyable for us, but I think we probably need to focus on the girls a little bit.
0: Yes, here. And I think
3: the girls will like the worlds. The characters are there.
0: Disneyland. Is that an idea? Do we go to LA?
3: Where's the budget at?
0: Not sure. We'll check with the Chemist Warehouse guys.
3: Okay.
0: Either way.
3: Okay.
0: All in the pipeline. I think it sounds pretty good.
3: All right. We're in a good
0: theme
3: spot.
0: Theme park for Dadventure 2.0. Thanks for your suggestion, Troy. Beautiful stuff. And to everyone else that's called in and text, I love how invested everyone is in this already, because you know how much pain it's going to be for us. And I know you guys love watching that. Hope you're having a great Monday afternoon. It's Will and Woody. Kiss.
7: Song to get you through the worst of the traffic is on in just minutes. Will and Woody's Choo Choo Tune after this short break.
8: Melbourne traffic. Australia has always loved the Mazda CX-5, and the new next-gen CX-5 has now arrived. 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
9: Looking over Melbourne, a late shower or two, down to 11 overnight, and right now it's 17 degrees. There's delays following a crash on the Monash Freeway outbound after High Street, with traffic heavy back into the Burnley Tunnel. And there's a serious crash in Seaford on the Nepean Highway near Station Street, with delays both ways. 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Good difference. It's me up first with Kids Traffic and Weather Together. 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
25: So much traffic.
26: What are you going to tell me about the traffic again?
0: Hope you're having a wonderful Monday. It is Will and Woody. All thanks to Pokemon Tonies for your drive home. Okay, Woods, right up next. I am allowed to tell you about this story. You're not allowed to engage with it or laugh about it.
3: No, I'm not possible. Is it immature?
0: It's extremely immature.
3: Please let me laugh.
0: You're not allowed to.
3: This is like torture to me.
0: The minute that you laugh, we have to move on. That's the deal. Because otherwise, we just look like two boys laughing at a very immature joke. Now,
3: if that's the case, we're fathers and we're incredibly mature.
0: I agree.
3: And I'll be able to handle this perfectly.
0: So, the only thing I can tell you, it is to do with an aeroplane.
3: Okay,
0: so before we get there, we'll talk about it more up next, but to celebrate that, what we're going to do is play a little bit of Tal Bachman, She's So High, like these aeroplanes are up in the sky.
3: Loose link, but I love it.
0: It's Will and Woody.
3: She's

0: Will and Woody, hope you're having a wonderful drive home. Okay, if you're just joining us, here's the context. And this is deliberately at the end of the show, Woods, because it is an immature story. Okay. Yes, and you have the propensity to be immature, and we often get the feedback, you know, don't be two boys laughing about immature things on air. Yeah, so we're not going to do that.
1: I can focus. I can focus.
0: That'd be great.
1: I'm a father. I'm a father of two.
0: I think history and the news has shown us countless times that just being a dad doesn't discount you from being an immature frat man.
1: I'm very hands-on,
0: Who famously said, as a father?
1: Not sure.
0: Who said that? Who?
1: I'm sure many people have used that one.
0: No, it was a really like famous person recently that was like, as a father. And it was, might have been Scott Morrison. Anyway.
1: Right, okay.
0: Doesn't need to get political, but.
1: Mm-hmm.
0: So, some Air Force cadets in the country of Finland are in trouble because the trainee pilots took the jets up. And you know how you can follow they track the jets through the sky on the radar?
1: I didn't know that, but sure.
0: Oh, yeah, so they basically track their flight path and they're basically going up there practicing turns.
1: Practicing turning.
0: Yeah, they've got to practice their turns and it gets tracked on the thing and like as to how well they turn.
1: Great.
0: Yeah.
1: Seems like an easy day, but go on.
0: Seems like an easy day.
1: Turning in the sky?
0: Yes.
1: Seems like the easiest skill. Like even I could do that.
0: It does.
1: There's no path.
0: But you are flying like an F-18, so it's, you know, moving at three times the speed of sound.
1: Yeah,
0: so I think it is impressive.
1: Yeah.
0: Anyway, the boys have attracted disciplinary action from the Finnish Air Force. For drawing penises with their planes in the sky, which is mapped out on the satellite.
1: That is just appalling. they just need to grow up. That is. Were they okay? Talk to me, Will. I'm asking a serious question.
0: Yeah,
1: we're talking
0: questions.
1: Shaft and balls. I'm just asking the question on a serious level. How else am I supposed to explain it? I'm asking a serious question.
2: There are so many other ways you could have asked that.
1: Is that right? Can you give me one example?
2: Are we talking the full thing or is it a halfie?
1: That question.
0: Nah, that sounds like something else.
1: Yeah, halfie does sound like
2: halfie.
1: Something else.
2: No.
0: Is it the full crown jewels?
1: Is it the fruit?
0: Does it involve the meatballs as well?
1: Yes, that's a good way to describe it.
2: The melons and the banana.
1: Is it melons?
2: Jeez. Grapes.
1: Whoa, not grapes. They're more like...
0: plums.
1: Passion fruits.
0: Apricots.
1: I'll take apricots. I'll take apricots.
0: Now, who's immature now? We've descended. I knew we couldn't do this. I said beforehand, there's no way. But I didn't expect the producers to take us down that orchard of perversion.
1: Was it the full?
0: How they knew, because it was a U-turn, just a standard U-turn. But then after he completed the U-turn and did the banana... He came back and did
1: the apricots.
0: And they've done like five or six of them across. It's very obvious. Anyway, you guys can look that up.
1: Five or six?
0: Yeah.
1: Now I know this is going to cross the line. It's hard. I don't know how to say it appropriately. The banana. Did it have.
3: No.
1: You know what I'm trying to ask, don't you?
2: Was it peeled?
0: All right. Hope you're having a great drive. All right. It's Will and Woody.
4: When life gets big on you, it's Will and Woody for the drive home.
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6: Looking over Melbourne, a late shower or two down to 11 overnight, and right now it's 17 degrees. Checking on some of the major arterials, the Hume Freeway is slow outbound from Craigieburn Road to Donnybrook Road, and the Ring Road is slow green for bounce past the Deer Park Bypass, then from Airport Drive to Sydney Road. Take back dinner time with HelloFresh. 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It's me, Arthur, with this traffic and weather together. 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
7: Hi there, I'm Rana Hussein. A record-breaking crowd turned out at the SCG for yesterday's AFLW clash between Sydney and Essendon. More than 16,000 seeing the Swans run out 44-point winners. Elsewhere, the Hawks down the Power by 32 points and the Blues had a 27-point win over the Crows. The Roosters remain undefeated on top of the NRLW table after thumping the Warriors 66-8 yesterday, while last night Eels down the Sharks 42-16. And the Hockey Roos have had a scoreless draw with India at the World Cup this morning.
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4: 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Kiss.

0: Will and Woody for Pokemon Tonys. We're going to get out of here. Thanks so much for joining us. A little reminder that Dadventure 2.0 is this weekend. We are taking our little girls away again on another trip of a lifetime.
1: We're going this weekend.
0: It's this weekend. Is that right, Annalise?
2: Yes.
0: Yes.
2: We're going this weekend.
1: This feels borderline rushed. We only talked about it for the first time today. We're locking that in?
2: Yeah.
1: Well, I didn't talk to my wife.
0: They spoke to me earlier. You're just bad with the comms.
1: I'm not good with the WhatsApp. Nah. Was this on the WhatsApp?
2: It was on WhatsApp.
0: It was WhatsApp for
2: and
0: a little
2: emails.
0: While. Yeah.
2: And
1: emails. Okay.
2: Then I thought we had a conversation.
1: I'm good at face to. Oh, okay.
0: Did the triple header.
1: I'll speak to my wife tonight. But we took some suggestions today on where we want to go.
0: Yeah, I should mention this is us taking our little girls away for Father's Day. We took them camping last year.
1: Yeah, yeah. Got a lot of suggestions about island getaways. Now, I think you and me, we've started licking our lips there, thinking like little getaway on an island. I want to ask you honestly, would your daughter prefer an island or like a theme park?
0: Look, I'll answer on... she'd prefer a theme park. I was trying to be tricky. I was trying to be a bit tricky about it, but yes, I think she would prefer a theme park.
1: I think both of us know that. I think I don't want to lock anything in. It feels like going to the worlds.
0: Well, we've got some cash as well, so we're not going out to Wobby's World or whatever it is either. Like, we'll go for a Dream World or a Movie
1: World.
0: Nothing
1: wrong with Wobby's World. Nothing wrong with Wobby's World.
0: I think it's shut down. But we're going to Movie World or Dream World. Surely.
1: Okay.
3: Boys, the text line is going off about... Yes. The theme parks as well.
0: Oh, everyone's loving that idea.
3: Danny, Denise.
1: Yeah. Has your daughter done a...
0: Danny.
1: Denise. All the D's. Darren.
0: Danny. Denise. Yeah, great. I feel like there is an overwhelming push for the theme parks.
1: Has your daughter done a roller coaster?
0: Done a little one.
1: Oh, see, Loved it, though. First big roller coaster. That's core memory.
0: Yeah, yeah.
1: Could be trauma. Could go either way.
0: Yeah.
1: And we'll find out.
0: Yeah.
1: If we go...
0: We'll announce it tomorrow, guys, and then we'll get planning. Very exciting. Nice. Hope you have a wonderful Monday night. We'll see you guys tomorrow. Goodbye.
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13: Melbourne traffic.
14: Looking over Melbourne, a late shower or two, down to 11 overnight, and right now it's 16 degrees. There's a serious crash in Seaford, leaving the Nepean Highway closed at Station Street. Take the Frankston Freeway if you can instead. Otherwise, looking to the Monash Freeway now, it's going outbound from Toorak Road to High Street, then approaching Wellington Road. Cheltenham Road in Dandenong will be closed between the Rail Bridge and Hammond Road from tomorrow until the 21st of September. 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
17: Hi, I'm Georgia Love. A 27-year-old woman is being killed when a car crashed into a restaurant in Wantona South. The woman was sitting outside having lunch at Martini & Co. at Westfield Knox when a Tesla crashed into the building just before 1 p.m. The driver and passenger taken to hospital. Andrew Dillon's revealed the AFL has not investigated whether drugs were involved in the Sydney Swans hotel scandal. The head of the AFL's remained tight-lipped on any allegations towards five Swans players as they're under an active police investigation looking into reports of a sexual assault. But Dillon says the league has reviewed its drugs policy with revisions to come into effect in the off-season. He's also confirmed the five players named and stood down for the rest of the season won't be invited to the Brownlow. Five people have been arrested by the police task force probing corruption and other illegal activity allegations in the CFMEU. The union's Elizabeth Street headquarters were raided this morning along with five other properties. Police say they're relating to information provided about secret commissions. And in Kiss's celebrity news, a confession from one of the stars of the upcoming Romy and Michelle reboot. That's next.
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17: Mira Savino has revealed she's never attended one of her own high school reunions. She and Lisa Kudrow are set to be reunited in a reboot of the 97 hit Romy and Michelle's high school reunion, almost three decades on from the original. The 58-year-old told People Mag she actually had a miserable experience at high school, so is happy to leave that behind her. Your sport check in a sec.
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17: Fremantle's come out on top with the most players picked for the All-Australian squad. The top-of-the-ladder Dockers have eight names among the 46-player cohort, then Brizzy with six and Hawthorn with five, while Melbourne ruckman Max Gorn is up a record ninth blazer. And Port Adelaide is officially losing Zach Butters. The three-time John Cahill medalist has finally confirmed with the club he wants to come home to Victoria. The Kisscast next.
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17: Feels a lot like spring out there today. There are showers on the way tonight, though. Rain tomorrow, a top of 16, partly cloudy and 15 the top on Wednesday. Right now in the city, it's 17 degrees. 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

0: This is Kiss, and we are driving you home this Monday arvo. And we're doing it with the most non-stop music in this city. Sombers 12 to 12. We'll play it for you next. Plus, tonight on the Smallsy Show. That's right, Smallsy's now on Kiss. Win your way to see Harry Styles live in New York City. It's for Harryween. That's right, his iconic Halloween shows. 7 p.m. Your chance to win with Smallsy now on Kiss.
1: Melbourne traffic. Australia has always loved the Mazda CX-5, and the new next-gen CX-5 has now arrived. With all new safety, tech, and everything else you could want, it's kind of a big deal.
2: Looking over Melbourne, a late shower or two, down to 11 overnight, and right now it's 16 degrees. There's a serious crash in Seaford, leaving the Nepean Highway closed at Station Street. Take the Frankston Freeway if you can instead. Otherwise, looking to the Monash Freeway now, it's slow outbound from Toorak Road to High Street, then approaching Wellington Road. Cheltenham Road in Dandenong will be closed between the Rail Bridge and Hammond Road from tomorrow until the 21st of September. Search Big Built for more information. It's me, Arthur, with Kiss Traffic and Weather Together.
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0: This is my favorite song on the Kiss playlist at the moment. New from Olivia Dean. It's called Baby Steps. 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
2: Looking over Melbourne, a late shower or two, down to 11 overnight, and right now it's 16 degrees. There's a serious crash in Seaford, leaving the Nepean Highway closed at Station Street. Take the Frankston Freeway if you can instead. And looking to the Deer Park Bypass now, it's outbound from the Ring Road to Hopkins Road on the Western Freeway. Overnight, CityLink works, 25 August. Inbound closed, Truax True Domain Tunnel. Batman Avenue closed outbound. Overheights and placard loads must detour. See linked website for info. It's Mia, first with Kiss Traffic and Weather Together.
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23: Now.
22: Hi, I'm Georgia Love. The AFL's confirmed it's not getting involved in the scandal engulfing the Sydney Swans until the police investigation's complete. CEO Andrew Dillon's been peppered with questions about the sexual assault allegations while at today's final season launch. It's the first time he's fronted the media since the scandal blew up last week. He says Sydney's done its part keeping players accountable. Now they've just got to wait and see what happens.
24: There's a police investigation going on now. Once that's completed, we'll conduct our own inquiries, but the AFL won't get involved while there's a police investigation underway.
22: He's also confirmed the five players involved in the scandal won't be invited to the Brownlow Medal. A woman's been killed after a car crashed into lunchtime diners out of Westfield in Melbourne's East. The woman was outside a restaurant at Knox in Wantirna South when a car crashed into the building. The driver and passenger of the car were taken to hospital. Well, cops have raided the CFMEU's headquarters and five people have been arrested as part of an investigation into secret commissions. The raids of six properties this morning were under Task Force Hawk, the operation probing allegations of corruption and other illegal activity in the construction industry. And the latest on Celeb from Smallsy's Hot Minute, Simon Cowell goes under the knife. That's next.
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22: Simon Cowell will be missing from America's Got Talent for a few weeks. The judge set to undergo a routine procedure for his back, which will force him to sit out for a while. The 66-year-old has had a history of back issues following a serious electric bike accident in 2020. Your sport check in a sec.
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22: Eagles star Harley Reid will miss the first two games of 2027 after being found guilty of a sling tackle in his final game of the Eagles' less than impressive season. Reid was cited after Hawthorn co-captain Jai Newcombe was left dazed after a high hit last night at Optus Stadium. West Coast will consider challenging the punishment. The Kiss Cast next.
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22: Showers on the way tonight. They'll continue into tomorrow. A rainy top of 16, some showers and 15 on Wednesday. Right now it's 15 in Frankston, the same in Tullamarine. 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
28: 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There's a man from Australia. This man, he is enthusiasm on 2 feet.
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0: Oh, yeah, it does. Hello, welcome to Monday night. I want you to picture this right now. Soho, New York. I am currently broadcasting from a rooftop. Behind me, the Empire State Building. In front of me, the World Tower. I don't think I could get a better job if I had begged for it. And I survived 24 hours of the worst food poisoning that I've ever had. Welcome to it. Monday night, Smallsy Show is on live here at KISS. Hey, coming up, they've got a brand new movie that is out in cinemas. Isla Fisher and Adam Demos are going to be joining us. It is very funny. Let me tell you right now, it is very funny. Also, coming up tonight, we're going to get from the vault Harry Styles. Going to be on the show. Actually, speaking of Harry Styles, let's do this right now.
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2: 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Oh, by the way, producer Zach is here.
3: Yes, I am. I've been busy all weekend fetching you products from the chemist.
2: Oh, yeah. I mean, I'm not going to lie to you. There was a moment where I thought I was going to die, where, like, it was coming out of me like lava, and I was like, this is it.
3: Okay, that's enough. But you know what? You recovered today, and we made it up to Madison Square Garden, where you're going to be going to see Harry.
2: Yes, Madison Square Garden, Harry Ween, Harry Styles. If you want to win, I got your flights, accommodation, airfares, everything sorted. All you need to do is get on the standby list. You are listening out for the Harry Kiss when you hear it. 131065. Best of luck. Hey, coming up, we'll get into the Hot Minute, the big celeb stories of the day. Let's go now with Teddy Swims. Mr. Know-It-All, Smallsy Show is on here at KISS. It's Monday night.

0: Zara Larsson doing Lush Life in the Smallsy Show tonight right here at KISS. All right, coming up, when did you almost die overseas? I'm going to ask that question and you're going to answer it. And I'm not even being... Hey, don't even look at me right now. Sorry, you're not here on the rooftop. We're live in New York City. You think I'm being dramatic. You have no idea how close to death I came.
1: Okay, I witnessed it firsthand and you were bad. I'll give you that. But it was not near death.
0: Right now, though, hot minute time. Let's do the big celeb stories of the day.
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0: All right, coming up in a second, Brooklyn Beckham. He's rage-baiting the internet again, and we've all fallen for it, and we're raging. But first, though, oh, she's my favourite, and she's making news headlines.
4: Welcome to the show, Meghan Markle! Yeah.
0: Sorry, I don't know if that sarcasm came through. Did that sarcasm...
1: Oh, no, we got it.
0: That sarcasm came through. Big blow for Meghan Markle.

0: cool. How will she recover? How will her and Prince Harry handle their return to the UK? You know they're broke. That's why they're going home, number one, okay? We never had a chance to discuss this last week on the show. They're only moving from the US back to the UK because they've run out of money and they know Charles has to financially support them. Otherwise, he is devil. Anyway, word was over the weekend that she was moving back to the UK and she was going to star in season 3 of Guy Ritchie's Netflix series called The Gentlemen. Well, the backlash was fierce and the backlash was strong. According to UK journalist Tina Brown, who you say we know.
1: We've met her a couple of times, done interviews together.
0: I don't recall meeting her, but apparently we have. She claims the reason Meghan was cut from the cast is because, in her words, the backlash in the UK was so intense, it became untenable to go forward. This does not bode well for Meghan's acting comeback in the UK. Sweet. Now, let's do Brooklyn
2: What's up,
0: Beckham.
2: Everyone, I'm Brooklyn Peltz Beckham.
3: The son of one of the most famous couples in the world.
0: You just hate he's hyphenated his last name, don't you?
1: I didn't realize that.
0: It's Brooklyn Peltz Beckham. Come
1: Ooh,
0: on.
1: And Peltz before Beckham. Ooh.
0: No, you know what he's doing. He's like
1: rage baiting his parents.
0: Well, he just hates his parents so much he wants to take his wife's name. Hey, he's a modern man, I get that. But then why are you still hyphenating? You're only trying to trade on the Beckham's name. Because if you didn't, dare I say irrelevant. But anyway, he's rage-baited the internet. He's spent his Euro summer on a yacht, as you do when you're a Nepo baby, and posted a cooking TikTok video. In the intro, he explains he's making tomato pasta. He then proceeds to take the pot, scoop it into the ocean to use seawater to boil his pasta. That's what he's doing right now. Have a listen.
2: Today, I'm going to make some tomato pasta. Of course, we get some pasta water.
0: Oh, don't you just... The smugness. He thinks he's Gordon Ramsay. He thinks he's Curtis Stone.
1: I kind of like it. He's trying to be authentic.
0: On a yacht? Oh, please. All right, and then last story.
4: Yo, what's up? This is Benny Blanco. Call me when you
0: break up. Hey, Selena Gomez's husband, Benny Blanco, he's going viral because he's got a brand new diet. Now, obviously, we're going to talk more about my food poisoning from hell because I do recommend norovirus if you want to shed a couple of kilos quickly.
1: Excuse me, I don't. As the person who was running back and forth to the chemist all weekend for you.
0: I'm just saying, I've never been thinner. Benny Blanco, though, has got a new way for him to lose weight. He's decided his diet will exist only eating one pizza a day for 5 days to see if he's going to lose any weight at all. He's documented on TikTok and, spoiler, eating one pizza a day has actually worked out for him.
4: I'm going to eat one pizza a day and lose weight.
5: My pizza of choice, one large thin crust.
4: Day two.
5: Day three, I'm tired of pizza.
4: Day four. It's day five. I don't even remember who I am as a human being. See you tomorrow for the weigh-in.
6: I just lost 4.7 pounds in 5 days eating only pizza. Nothing matters. You can do whatever you want. F failure. F everything.
0: All right, hot minute done. Back to the tunes. Let's go. Oh, this track. Close your eyes. It might be cold in Australia still, but think of yourself in a Euro summer. Another. Two Dutch DJs, this is called Talk To You. Turn it up, Kiss New Music on.

0: From LA, they are Tempest City. That is Talk To You. This is the Smallsy Show on the air Monday night right here at KISS. Hey, you want to go to Harry Styles here in New York City? You are listening out for the Harry KISS. When you hear it, 13-1065, flights, accommodation, and sold-out tickets. I've got them sorted for you. You could be going right now.
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0: Yeah, we are live from New York on special assignment. Ooh, that's what, if I was a journalist, I'd be on a special assignment. I'd be on a special assignment. You're lucky I'm alive, though. I touched on it earlier in the show. I have spent the last 24 hours close to death. I think I saw Jesus at one stage. That is how bad of the food poisoning I have had. I have spent the whole weekend, just so everyone knows, not knowing if it was, I'm going to be graphic, but a fart or a shart. So I've got to tell it how it is. So apparently right now in America, they've got this food, born illness outbreak. I wish someone had told me this before we came here.
3: I told you about it like 3 weeks ago because 40 Taco Bells have been shut down across America because of this.
0: I wish someone had told me to take it seriously. You're not supposed to eat the lettuce here, eat the eggs, the blueberries. Apparently there's a chance that all this stuff is contaminated, and I only know this now because I have had the worst 24 hours of my life where I've been sick, and I don't think I'm dramatic. I don't think I'm dramatic. Some people think I'm dramatic. I don't think I'm dramatic. I have never wanted the urge to call an ambulance before. There was one stage over the weekend where I was like, this is it. I'm going to have to call 911. And then I'm like, how much is this going to cost? And then I'm like, they're going to financially bankrupt me. I'm never going to be allowed to leave. But I'm going to die if I do not call 911. I didn't know what end was going to go. And I didn't know when it was going to go. And I couldn't leave the hotel. I had to stay here. I don't want to be too graphic, but then pull the bed down because I'm going to be graphic. I would sit on the...
3: Oh, no, no.
0: It was like...
3: I'm interjecting. Georgie's shaking her hands in the air.
0: All I'll say is, imagine you go to the laundry sink and then you turn the cold water tap on as hard as you can and it just goes... That was my weekend. And I almost ended up in hospital. I want you to call 13-1065 right now. How did you almost end up or end up in hospital? I want the stories because I know they're out there. Call right now. We'll do your calls next. How did you end up in hospital overseas? What was the bill? And what was the issue? I want to know because I almost ended up there over the weekend. But thankfully, as fast as it came, as quickly as it departed.
2: Smallsy.

0: Hey, that's the number one song in the country right now. Belongs to Cat's Eye. It's Animal. Smallsy Show on here at Kiss. Coming up from the vault, Harry Styles is going to be on the show right now. Take it away. Let's go, go, go. All right now on the show, question we are asking is, how did you end up in hospital overseas? Everyone who gets on the air, I'm going to give you $100 to spend at Jamaica Blue, because this August, Jamaica Blue is teaming up with Jeans for Jeans to raise funds for kids living with genetic diseases. Head into Jamaica Blue to support. I have had the weekend from hell.
1: You needed support.
0: I did need. I wish someone was here to support. No, actually, a good shout out to you, producer Zach. You ran to the Duane Reade on multiple occasions in Soho, here where we're staying. You bought me Gas X, which was a tablet to make me less gassy. You then bought me Imodium to block me up at the other end.
1: Yeah, multiple Powerades and Gatorades and coconut water and
0: norovirus. It's something you need to take really seriously. Something I didn't learn until this weekend. Hello, Emily. Thank you for being on the show.
2: Hello. Thanks for having me.
0: Now, you woke up in an emergency room in Amsterdam. I need to know how this happened.
2: Well, I did indeed wake up in an emergency room in Amsterdam. I had no idea how I got there, what day it was, where anybody was. I was on a Kentucky tour going around Europe. And we had gone out the night before and gone clubbing and had a really fun time and thought we would try, you know, absinthe, because I was 20 and I was in Europe, so I thought, why not? Yes. By the time we got home, it was about 4 a.m. and then we had to wake up at about 6 or 6.30 for the bus to the next country. And I happened to have epilepsy and my body didn't quite agree with the 2 hours and the absinthe, and so I had a seizure.
0: Oh, dear.
2: Kentucky people freaked out and took me straight to the emergency room. And because they didn't have an English interpreter at the hospital, I tried to explain to them, I have epilepsy, it's okay. And I had to sign all these medical forms saying that I understand that I'm going to leave against medical advice. I don't have a brain tumor. If I drop dead, it's totally my fault. But the Kentucky tour was going to the next country and I couldn't not go.
0: Oh, yeah,
2: go.
0: Yeah. That bus is departing and that Kentucky song will play and you need to be there for it, rain, hail or emergency room. Am I right?
2: I had saved a year and a half for this trip. I was only a week and a half into like the 4.5 week trip. I was not in the emergency room. So,
0: $100 at Jamaica Blue for you to spend. Thank you for calling. Hey, Brooke. Thailand. What did you do in Thailand and how did you end up in hospital?
3: All we did was we ate seafood marinara. It was delicious, but it ended up creating a bacteria that went into our bloodstream and we ended up getting an ambulance to the hospital.
0: No, not the seafood marinara.
1: You almost had marinara for dinner tonight.
0: No, but my stomach. I keep saying I'm out of the woods. I tell people I'm out of the woods. I'm telling you right now, I'm brewing either a shard or a fart, and I am not. I am not confident of which way it's going to go. So it's still early days. How long were you there for? Did you get it? How long?
3: We were there for 9 days in total, but we got it, I think it was on day 3, and then we were in hospital for a few days before we could get out, and then I think we got our last 2 days sort of enjoying Thailand, and then flew on home.
0: Yep, nope, never to eat the seafood marinara again. $100 at Jamaica Blue for you, and Emma, Morocco. Oh, sounds like such a glorious place to visit. But not a place I want to be in hospital, though.
4: Do you know what? Best medical care I've ever had in my life, amazingly.
0: Okay. Do tell how you ended up there.
4: So we were on a family top tech tour, and we'd arrived in Morocco, and when you get there, you go across the ferry from Gibraltar, and they give you, like, 47 pamphlets, and there's a talk about how you can't trust the local water source, use bottled water, like, be so careful, and I thought, I was like, 17 at the time. I was like, yeah, I've got it. I'm good. Brushed my teeth, rinsed under the tap, didn't even think about it. Muscle memory. I have the utmost sympathy for you because I was the same and spent 4 days in a Moroccan hospital with no English speakers.
0: Was the squirts bad for you? Were the squirts bad?
4: Like, I think I lost 10 kilos in 4 days. They didn't weigh me, but honest to God. Yeah.
0: My cheekbones have never popped more than what they are popping right now. Like, honestly, I'm taking so many selfies because I look great.
4: Hot girl Euro summer, I was the fittest I've ever been. But yeah, my mum stayed with me and my dad and my two brothers and my sister kept going with the tour because they couldn't stay. Oh, the hotel didn't have a booking. We were leaving. So we stayed at the hospital for 4 days.
0: I'm sorry. There's meant to be a rule on group trips. You never leave a man behind. And such a shame that your actual family left a woman behind. Shame on them, Emma. Shame on them.
4: My mum's a physio, so she worked in a hospital, so she was the best one to stay with me. Yeah, but, true. Like, the tour was going and our hotel didn't have any more booking spaces for them to stay. So, like, you can go find somewhere local. My dad's like, don't know about that. So they all went on and then we had to go and find them back in Gibraltar at the end on the ferry by ourselves.
0: Well, I'm glad to hear you got back on the horse. $100 said Jamaica Blue. You can have that as well. Thanks for calling the show. We're back in a second.
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0: Josh Fawaz, that is like a prayer. It is the Smallsy Show tonight right here at KISS. Hey, we're live from the rooftops of the Soho Grand Hotel. I'm not sure why I just said where we were broadcast, but you know what? That's the hotel we're in. Spectacular part of the world. The sun is rising here in New York. Maybe you can hear the New York ambience behind us, the horns and the sirens. Hey, while you're waiting for the Harry Styles KISS, why don't we go to the vault?
1: Yes.
0: I caught up with Harry Styles backstage before he was about to go on a tour. It happened 9 years ago.
1: Yeah.
0: So while you're waiting to see him on his current tour here in New York City, let's go backstage with Harry Styles from the vault right now here at KISS.

0: Hi, this is Harry Styles.
1: Harry Styles. Hi, sir.
2: Hello.
1: Good to see you again.
2: Thanks for having me, mate.
1: No, thank nice you for you. Allowing us into your space.
2: It was fun. Thanks for coming.
1: No. How many shows have you done as Harry Styles? Like two. Is it two?
2: Like
1: or?
2: Two.
1: Yeah, wow.
2: Yeah, I think two, right?
1: Two.
2: Full show. Two. I think two.
1: Yeah. It's been a massive 2017 for you. Congratulations on the success of the
2: thank
1: record.
2: Thank you so much. And thanks for, you know, playing and stuff.
1: Mate, why wouldn't we? Why wouldn't we? Debuted at number one on the charts in Australia. I'm not sure if anyone had told you.
2: Great!
1: Yes! You know what I wanted to know? And what is
2: tell
1: a day,
2: me.
1: What is a day in the life of Harry Styles like these days? Like, I know you're in the prep for, like, the tour, but is your life, like, just sipping lattes in the sunshine in LA?
2: No lattes. Don't like milk in my coffee.
1: Really?
2: No, black coffee.
1: Okay, black.
2: Yeah.
1: Which in America is very different to black coffee around the rest of the world. They like that's very strong, like the pot coffee.
2: I know.
1: Very strong.
2: It's good.
1: It's good though, okay.
2: Yeah.
1: It definitely wakes you up in the morning, right?
2: It does.
1: Okay, so let's pretend you're off to get a black coffee. Do you drive yourself to black coffee? Or
2: I do.
1: Get out.
2: I like driving.
1: Yeah. Liberating. Well, I guess you're from England.
2: Yeah, sure.
1: Well, yeah, but in England, you can drive, but it's either like tiny little streets or a congested M25.
2: Exactly.
1: And here
2: I enjoy driving. I like it.
1: Yep. Are you a good driver, though? Friends get in the car and then say, I've never had any weird
2: bad driver comments.
1: Yeah, okay. Well, you're a good driver then,
2: thank
1: sir.
2: Thank you.

0: Hey, there's Somba, home wrecker, Smallsy show, Monday night, on the air. Hey, we're live in New York City, but we're going to be back in Australia after our top secret mission later this week. Alex Warren is going to be dropping by the show this week.
1: And you can't say the other reason.
0: Yeah, no.
1: So
0: but
1: stop there.
0: Okay, I'm not going to say anything else. I'm going to stop right now before I get myself in trouble. Just know that over here I've been on a top secret mission and you will hear more about that later this week. Right now, though, we're going into the vault. Harry Styles on the air here at Kiss.
2: Smallsy, this is Harry Styles.
3: We talk about like the celebrity with you, and you know you're very recognizable. But Selena Gomez once said to me that even though you can be the most recognizable, there still is an ability for you to be incognito. And when it comes to a day in the life with you, are you able to go out and go to dinner and not be spotted?
4: Like, of course.
3: Like, not with the train conductor cap
4: dinner,
3: on, right? Like,
4: I
3: that's Harry Styles' brand. Like, you could
4: most nights. Yeah. Okay. I'd eat dinner every night.
3: Do you cook, though? Or do you go out?
4: Yeah, I like cooking, okay. Yeah.
3: Yeah.
4: But in terms of, like, getting around, I wouldn't say I think about it too much.
3: Yeah. Because Niall said to me, because he was obviously, you know, he's a fake blonde the entire time.
4: Yeah.
3: Fake blonde.
4: Yeah.
3: And then he chopped it off and went brown. And he went, no one knows who I am anymore. Like, people would go, you kind of look like that guy, but I don't really know who you are. And then they ignore him. And then I thought maybe that's why you chopped the hair off. Because you look like Harry, but is he really?
4: No, I had to cut it off anyway.
3: Yeah.
4: So it was already coming off.
3: Yeah.
4: Well, but I mean, currently, I can't say I've ever been down the disguise route, no.
3: No, okay. And then next minute, he'll do like a behind the scenes and he'll have these glasses and a fake
4: with
3: nose and
4: mustache.
3: This is how he gets out
4: with
3: around.
4: The moustache and everything, yeah, exactly.
3: Absolutely. The tour, you're going to be in Australia this November. Are you looking forward to playing, getting on the road to perform for the fans?
4: I am. I haven't been to Australia for a while. Support down there is always amazing. So I'm definitely looking forward to getting back there. It's always a lot of fun.
3: It's been very good to see you. Thanks so much, man.
4: Thank you so much. Thanks for coming, man.
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Isla Fisher is going to be on the show. She's got a new movie out right now called Spa Weekend. Plus, Harry Styles fans, you're waiting for that kiss. When you hear it, 13-1065, it's very close. Sienna Spiro playing Material Lover now at Kiss.

0: Hey, she has had a busy weekend. We're live in New York City for a top secret mission that I cannot say too much about, but I can say I did hear that Ray is in town at the moment. She's supporting Bruno Mars. The Jonas Brothers are in town here in New York at the moment doing their Madison Square gig, and you could be going to Madison Square Garden right now to see this guy.
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0: All right, let's do this. Harry Styles right here in New York. Drone, please, build some tension. Let's go to the phones. Hello, is this Elizabeth?
4: Oh my gosh!
0: Hello, Elizabeth. Sorry, I can barely hear you.
4: Oh, I'm so sorry. Hello.
0: I can hear her. I can barely hear you. Are you there? Sorry, is the lines? We might have to go to another caller and put someone else.
4: No. Oh no, please,
0: Dave. I've got you loud and clear, Elizabeth.
4: Oh hi. How are you?
0: I'm fantastic. I'm just doing the show from a rooftop terrace. Here in New York, the sun is shining. I can't complain.
4: How could you not when you're in New York?
0: Yes. Have you ever been to New York?
4: No, I've never been to New York.
0: It's a perfect time to come. In fact, dare I say, the month of October would be a great time to be in New York. Not too hot, not too cold. Plus, Harry Styles has got his residency at Madison Square Garden.
4: Yes.
0: Now, I just want to make sure you know I'm about to put somebody onto the standby list right now, and I need to make...
4: Oh, my gosh!
0: And I need to make sure only excited people are on the standby list. Because we don't want to be sending fake fans. Oh.
4: No, you do not.
0: Could you imagine the backlash I would get if we sent a fake fan?
4: Oh, my gosh!
0: Elizabeth, you are officially on the standby list to go to New York, baby! Oh, honey, you are officially, your name, I am putting it on the standby list. You and a friend could be going to New York. Best of luck, all right?
4: Oh, thank you so much.
0: Now, you're on the standby, but if you want to win this prize, okay, go to my Instagram. Yes. I made a video for people just like you. It's on my Instagram. Manifesting your win for Harry Styles at MSG, okay? Go have a look at my Instagram.
4: Oh, thank you so much.
0: Share that to five people for luck, okay?
4: Okay, thank you. Will do. That's definitely next on my list.
0: Good on you, Liz.
4: Thank you so much.
0: Good on you, Elizabeth.
4: Thank you, Smallsy.
0: Now put her on. Is she on hold? Is she on hold now?
5: Back on hold.
0: Okay, if she doesn't share it to five people, take her off the list.
5: Okay, that's not part of the T's and C's. You just want some clicks.
0: I do need some clicks. You know what? I went and made like a TikTok video, and you know, if a TikTok video gets made and no one watches it, does a TikTok video even get made? Go and see it right now. It's on my Instagram. Turn this up, though. I am obsessed with this track. It could be my favorite on the Kiss playlist right now. Hugel, Moving to the Sun. Kiss new music on. It's the Smallsy Show. And another chance for you to be off to Harry Styles tomorrow. Keep it Kiss to win.

0: That man is going to be hanging out with us tomorrow. His tour kicks off later this week. Alex Warren doing Fever Dream. Smallsy Show is now on Kiss. Hey, there's a fun new movie out. If you love Bridesmaids, if you like inappropriate comedies, if you like Aussie actors, then you're going to like Spa Weekend. Stars two Aussies who get to roll with their actual Aussie accents, Isla Fisher and, you've seen his penis, Adam Demos, if you watch Sex Life on Netflix. They're both on the show right now.
1: All right, it's time to introduce some Hollywood actors.
2: Hi, I'm Isla Fisher.
3: Oh my God, don't ever leave me.
4: Ever.
3: Good, because I'd find you.
5: G'day, I'm Adam Demos.
6: Hey, that's the hot yoga teacher.
7: Get over here, yeah, you.
8: Nice to meet you, James.
0: Adam, Isla, hello to you both. Great to see you.
3: Oh, you too.
0: Congratulations on the movie. Congratulations on you both getting to rock your accents and not having a dialect coach.
3: Yeah, no, he was my dialect coach. He didn't know it, but I was like listening to him going, that's how I used to sound.
5: Yeah, let me listen to the Bogan.
3: Yeah.
5: Woman gone talk. And,
3: yeah, I'm a more of a Bogan than you. I'm from Perth. I'm West. West is best, but it's still thought of as more, isn't it?
0: Look, I don't know, Isla, you did turn it. I won't lie to you. Like, I don't ever recall you sounding as Bogan. As what you cracked in this one. Yeah, yeah, yeah. Like, in my head...
3: That's the biggest compliment, by the way, you could ever give me. Thank you. That means I achieved my goal.
0: Well, you are welcome. But then I thought in my head, you know how they have that Mandela effect where you don't remember something the way it was? And I was like, oh, maybe Isla always sounded like that. Maybe my ears have softened over the years, but I'm glad to hear that actually was you having a crack at it.
3: Yeah, I was having a crack.
0: Well, hey, funny movie. The cast of this has got all my favourite leading ladies in comedy. You, Adam, I'll come to you as not a leading lady yet.
5: Plenty of time, mate. Plenty of time.
0: There's room for you. I don't want to give too much away, but Isla, did you sort of mine that Wedding Crashers character for some absurdity in this? Because when I was watching it, I was like, she's got the crazy in her again. She's got the crazy.
3: Oh, that's interesting. No, I didn't think Mel was crazy at all. To me, Mel was completely the only sane one there. They were just taking life so seriously, taking the spa so seriously. To me, she's the voice of reason.
0: Oh, look, if you say so.
5: Interesting voice. Yeah, yeah, yeah. Fair enough.
0: Absolutely. Okay, let's take a listen to the trailer. People can hear what I'm talking about. This is Isla and Adam, your new movie. It is called Spa Weekend. It is out now.
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8: You know, about a tantric massage.
12: I know what you're up to. This place hires good-looking Australian guys to flirt with all the moms. It's not going to work on me, Crocodile Dundee.
13: She's got a porno body. Stand up. Show your body.
12: No,
13: show
12: him your dick.
0: Oh, it is so funny. Now, Adam, this is all about a girl's weekend away at the spa.
5: Yep.
0: To get away from their lives. Now, are you a man, though, who enjoys a little bit of self-care too?
5: You know, I have different forms of self-care. I like, if I want to catch up with mates, having a few beers is self-care, I think. Mm. But I like going out in nature, doing hikes and stuff like that, and going to the ocean, going to the beach. But doing this press tour, I've realized I need to start indulging a little more in the spa side of self-care. I need to start doing massages, stuff like that.
0: Yeah, you got to look after yourself. Now, speaking of spa treatments, salmon sperm facials, where do we sit on those?
5: How is this coming up again?
3: We've already been riffing on sperm facials. So
5: you had one before?
0: No, I haven't. But peptides are all the rage now too. And maybe you don't.
3: I heard that peptides were a bit shady.
0: They are shady. No, they are shady.
3: They've just now like linked them to something that is not...
0: Okay, we're off peptides. We're back to salmon sperm facials.
5: Yeah, unless some bloke at the gym in the car park tells you about them, then they're fine.
0: Yes, exactly. Now, this movie, it's rated M. Now, you guys are no strangers to raunchy roles, a little bit of romance on screen. What is the unsexy part, though, of filming a sexy scene?
3: I feel like I have only done comedic intimacy, which is super because you're like mucking around and it's fun. I don't think I've done like dramatic intimacy. I think, oh no, maybe I have. I have done it once in that Tom Ford movie. Yes. But you know what? Yes, that was definitely nothing about that was like that fun.
5: Yeah, I would know. I've never done any of those scenes before in my career. So.
3: I just
5: did a show called Sex Life.
3: Oh yeah, you did a show called.
5: It's you know, obviously the goal is to make it look real and all the things, but it's you're surrounded by crew and you're on a. It's like it's the opposite to. Hopefully what the end product looks like. But, yeah, it's awkward and stuff like
3: but
5: that.
3: But it's a skill, but he's really good at it. Like that scene with the hand, I thought that was a really sexy scene, and that's really hard to do well. Both of them, I felt like Leslie, I mean, I don't want to give a spoiler.
0: No. But the scene you're talking about.
3: It's in the trailer, but I think it's really, really well done.
5: Yeah.
3: Like guys acting, it can be, unfortunately for men, I think in films, romantic films, they can give the audience the ick pretty quickly, like a bad run, you know, I don't know, like a little too much mascara. It doesn't take much to put a female audience member off a leading man. So I think you do a really good job.
5: Thank you.
3: Like, you know, when they run, when a man runs on film and it's just like, it looks like a sprinkler moving, it's just wrong. Tom Cruise has really nailed the sexy run. It's just like
0: Adam, just so you're aware, like even if you pick up like a backpack the wrong way, it can give women.
3: You're done. Backpack the wrong way. Backpack period. If a bloke shows up in a backpack, wrap it up, Wayne. It's done.
5: I've got one.
3: Don't put it on.
0: Yeah, don't give her the ick, Adam.
3: It's like you can wear a backpack, but it's if you click your backpack together. If you click it there, it's not good. It's like you can wear a hoodie, but if you zip it all the way up, it's not.
0: Yes. Yeah, a hoodie zipped all the way up. Absolutely.
3: And you know what's really the biggest dick, which I saw someone recently do? Mm. He slid the bottom of his, like he was wearing those deck shoes, which are already quite aspirational and a bit of an ick.
0: Yeah.
3: But he slipped the heel off and he was just wearing them like a plimsoll. Like he was just wearing them like, I could see his heel repulsive.
0: Yeah, I sense that. Last, I'm being wrapped, but I have to have one last question just about going to the spa. When they ask you good pressure, do you lie even if it's not good pressure? Because I feel anxious answering that question. Oh, yes, it's very good.
3: Never tell the truth. It's like you can never, you just have to go, even if you're in agony, you go, it's perfect.
5: I think you get one go. It's like, do you want more pressure? Say yes, and they still don't do it. It's like, now it's awkward, and you just have to accept it.
3: Oh, but wait, you want more pressure, but don't you find it's too strong, and then it's really up to you, and then what do you do?
5: And then you can't back out.
3: Then you can't back out. You can't back out. Can't admit it, and you're in, and even when you scrunch your whole body up, they don't get the signal.
0: No, they don't. You guys are hilarious. The film is hilarious. It's wonderful to see you.
3: Thank you very much for asking us entertaining questions.
0: Thanks, guys.
3: Bye.
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0: stupid song could ever say.
1: There's Olivia Rodrigo. That is a stupid song. Smallsy Show tonight right here at Kiss. Hey, that is us done, right?
2: Yes, done.
1: The Big Apple is waiting for me. Well, look, you know what? I'm not going to be too adventurous after having to after shitting myself all weekend with the worst food poisoning.
2: And eating just plain bread and...
1: Worst food poisoning I have ever had. Kind of chic, though, to go to New York for the weekend, but then to be bedridden for most of it because you got some gastrointestinal issue. But whatever, that's my struggle. Tomorrow night on the show, we are going to have Alex Warren on, plus another chance for you to be coming here to New York. Fingers crossed you don't get food poisoning when you're here. Harry Styles, his Harry Ween show, every nice week. Keep it Kiss for your chance to be there. We're done, yes?
2: We're done, that's it. Let's go get a matcha.
1: Oh,
2: a nice matcha.
1: No, I still don't. It tastes like you're eating dirt, drinking
2: it's
1: dirt.
2: Like everyone's wandering around here drinking, though.
1: Let's leave you with Magnus Ferrell. Will Ferrell's kid. I mean, he's a Nepo baby, but this is a very cool song. It's called Asleep Talking.
2: Wait, can you hear that song?
1: I don't know. Can you hear that? Job's on. All right, see you tomorrow night, everybody.

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0: 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And as unpredictable as a storm rolling over the open plains.

0: Hello there, listeners. Welcome to Lowy Live. I know a lot of you thought I would do what I usually do at the start of the show, but I'm going to resist from doing that. I'm going to resist. Psych. Let's get it, dog. Welcome to another week of Lowy Live. My name is Craig Lowe. I appreciate your time and energy. Tonight's show is going to be incredibly good. Most of them, meh. But tonight's actually not that bad on paper. We'll see how I screw this thing up over the next 3 hours. We're also the first show ever in Australian radio history to live stream everything from start to finish with a click of a button on your favorite app. You can be hanging out with us in the studio while the songs play, seeing all the unhinged shiz we get up to. We're on Facebook, TikTok, Instagram, YouTube, Twitch. Hit us up. Any of the KISS pages are up and running right now. Also, at Lowy Live, that's our page. You can have early access to a very fun, weird game. I'll tell you more about that in a sec. But guys, weird news. Another one of Brad Pitt's kids came out over the weekend and decided to drop his last name because they hate him too.
1: Brad Pitt and Angelina Jolie's daughter Vivian is officially taking steps to drop Pitt from her last name. The 18-year-old published a legal notice in the Los Angeles Daily Journal for 4 weeks after filing to become Vivian Marshalline Jolie.
0: Oof! Tom Cruise's daughter, Suri, also did it a few weeks ago. So tonight on Lowy Live, we are linking up exclusively with the law firm that's helping all these Nepo babies drop their very famous father's famous last names. Now, the name of this law firm is called My Father, Famous Father's Law Firm. Now, that is a weird name. We're going to be having them on in the show in 5 hits time. We've got some really cool songs as well. We've got Eminem, Genuine, a little Stella Lefty. I love Stella Lefty, dog. Then we got some Samba. You want to stick around after those. We're going to be checking out those guys exclusively on the show. Plus, tonight, you may have seen it on our show teaser. This is the weirdest thing we've given away on the show. And low-key, I'm pretty excited about it. We are giving away air purifiers on the show tonight. Air purifier. I know Will and Woody give away cars and cash. I know Smallsy gives away a chance for you to be there when Beyonce washes her clothes exclusively, you and five friends in the basement of her house around the laundry basket. But here at Lowy Live, dog, air purifiers. And that's going to be coming up when we play a game of celebrity air out. I'm going to air a celebrity's dirty little secret. You just got to correctly tell me who that celebrity is, and you're winning. You guessed it. Air purifier. You know what? I'll let you have a crack now. Sam Elliott voiceover that we stole off AI. Take it away.
2: Who am I? I was caught sliding into the DMs of multiple Instagram models while my wife was pregnant. It almost marooned his marriage.
0: Oh, okay. Thank you, Sam Elliott ripoff voiceover. If you think you know who that celebrity is, you get ready to call me 131065 before the hour is out, and that air purifies your dog. However, if you need help with this game, the answer is right behind me. That's why you got to be in the live stream, up here. The answer is right behind me on the live stream. That's what's going to help you win and why you got to be in the live stream. You get early access to the games and bigger hints. And then later on in the show, when we do Rage Bait Rodeo, I'm throwing out the question. Just because you're in a relationship, is liking someone else's thirst traps cheating?

Everyone was like, that's absolutely cheating. And I just want you to change my mind. I don't think it's cheating. But right now, let's do this. The Daily Roundup. Breaking down the biggest pop culture stories of the day with just a couple of cheeky jokes, a little bit of stand-up comedy, because I love writing stand-up, and here it is for you right meow. A Dunkin' Donuts employee has gone viral for all the wrong reasons after video surfaced of one of their employees washing his feet in the sink. A spokesperson for the company has apologized, saying, "It's ironic you all care about his feet and not our coffee that tastes like ass." Wow. Meghan Markle is apparently set to return to acting with a role on The Gentlemen, thanks to her experience dealing with British aristocrats. Meanwhile, Prince Andrew has auditioned for Love Island, thanks to his experience with Epstein's. I'm just not going to touch that one. I wrote it. I don't know why we let it on air, but we'll just move on. Finally, actress Annie Lynn McCord has claimed she and her fiancé have received death threats after asking fans to pay for their lavish wedding on GoFundMe. "So I've created a website specifically for rich and famous people asking the public for money. It's just like GoFundMe, except it's called Go F*** Yourself." Yeah, I really like that last one. I really, really do. But guys, I think we should start off tonight's show just a little sensual. He's just a bachelor looking for some something. I don't know the lyrics. Either way, crank it up. Genuine Pony.

0: 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I can sing like that as well. You ready? You ready? Remember doing that? You just rub your finger on your voice box and then, like, it looked cool, but, like, right now, it hurts. Hey, guys, I'm live streaming Facebook, TikTok, Instagram, YouTube, and Twitch. Any of the KISS pages, or hit us up at Lowy Live. You can get one of these bad boys.
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0: Shout-out to Nikki Lawson, Steve Musial, Beck, a.k.a. R. Maxwell, Mandy Evans, it's Adida. That's that person's name. Ms. Mater, Sam Cakes, and Thomas Moore are all kicking it with us right now. We are already up to, 285,000 likes on TikTok.
2: Damn, Daniel.
0: That is crazy. Thank you, TikTok. You are obviously my favorite app and without a doubt where the coolest people go to get famous.
3: Brad Pitt and Angelina Jolie's daughter Vivian is officially taking steps to drop Pitt from her last name. The 18-year-old published a legal notice in the Los Angeles Daily Journal for 4 weeks after filing to become Vivian Marshalline Jolie.
0: You're not going to believe it. In two hits time, we are catching up with the law firm behind all these Nepo babies being able to drop their famous father's famous last names. They are actually called the My Famous Father Law Firm. We got their controversial commercial. We're going to play that to you. You do not want to miss it. It is happening in two hits as we do.
2: Hootenanny.
0: Right now, back into the music. This is a up-and-coming rapper by the name of, I believe it's Eminem. New song. It's called Lose Yourself. Ooh, let's see how this sounds. Hopefully it has nothing about Mum's spaghetti in it. Love me, love a kiss.
4: Look, if you had one shot or one opportunity to seize everything you ever wanted in one moment, would you capture it?

0: Summer, back to friends on Lowy Live. I appreciate you checking out the show. I get it. It's weird. It's wacky. It's wonderful. But it's free.
1: That's pretty cool.
0: You can jump on the live stream right now. Facebook, TikTok, Instagram, YouTube, and Twitch. We don't pre-record nothing around here. And you can watch it in real time. Hang out with us when we play the songs. It's unhinged.
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0: Shout out to Annette, AKD, Sienna Stanley, Shan. That's her name, Kirsty, and her husband, Matt, Tiffy Nerd, Nate, Music Nerd, Radio Dylan. You're kicking it with us right now. I do appreciate you all for doing that. If you can name one thing that's better than being in the live stream right now, I'll wait.
3: A succulent Chinese meal.
0: I stand corrected. Again, my name is Craig Lowe. If you've stumbled onto this radio show, please stay. Please stay. Please stay. I think they left. But right now we are doing the Hootenanny, where I bring you exclusives you're not going to hear anywhere else. Now, we all know a few weeks ago, Tom Cruise's daughter, Suri, decided to drop his very famous last name and just go by her mum, Katie Holmes's. It would appear another one of Brad Pitt's kids has done the exact same thing over the weekend.
4: Brad Pitt and Angelina Jolie's daughter Vivian is officially taking steps to drop Pitt from her last name. The 18-year-old published a legal notice in the Los Angeles Daily Journal for 4 weeks after filing to become Vivian Marceline Jolie.
0: And then we had some more breaking news about Brad Pitt, who was apparently 7 years sober, apparently come under off the wagon. Dang.
5: After 7 years of sobriety, Brad says he's off the wagon and drinking again. It's a surprising turn after publicly embracing a sober life and even crediting Bradley Cooper with helping him get there.
0: So all this really blew my mind, and I was like, wow, there has to be a company behind, a law firm maybe, helping out these Nepo babies drop their famous father's very famous last names. I actually found this company. I rang them today. They are called the My Famous Father Law Firm, and they've been helping all these famous kids drop their dad's last names. And I was like, hey, can you guys come on the show? They're like, absolutely not. And I went, okay, well, what else can we play? And they're like, you can play our commercial. And I was like, all right, I'll do that instead. So if you are out there and you have a very famous parent and you don't like them anymore, these are the guys to call. Enjoy right now, the Hootenanny on Lowy Live.
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2: Wow, that's just controversial stuff right there. The Hootenanny on Lowy Live. Anything you miss on tonight's show, you want to hear it again? Grab it tomorrow in the free iHeart app. There's over 200,000 other potties on there, including my boy Will and Woody and Smallsy. Ah, guys, up next, you can win an air purifier. This is a real thing we're giving away. I'm giving away air purifiers tonight. That could be yours in three hits when we play
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2: I'll tell you how it's going to be yours in just a tickety-boo right now. Do you like men with chess meat? This is Kelly Holiday. Brother's got pounds of it. Dancing too.

0: Brand new stuff, Olivia Dean, Baby Steps on Lower Live. Talking in between the lyrics so you can see how talented I am. So good, they put me on at 9 at night. Well, and then the song stopped and it got real sad. My name's Craig Lowe, this is my show, Lowe Live, a radio experience unlike anything you've ever heard on the wireless before, because we also live stream. It's basically like a full-time TV show that we operate in here as well, so you can jump in whenever you want. Facebook, TikTok, Instagram, YouTube, Twitch, at Lowe Live, or any of the KISS pages with a click of a button. You're kicking it with us in the studio where a lot of people have asked me tonight, hey, bud, you doing okay?
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0: And their names are Tiffy Hux, Katharine, Nicole, Evil Marky, Tamara, Ayers Locks, whatever. Chicken Friends in there, so's the Deej and Magoo. Guys, thanks for jumping in there. We are up to 485,000. No, we're not. We're at 45,000 right now. But it does mean people are listening to my show. So that's interesting. Let's go. Hell of an opener, Mikey Pritchard. Hell of an intro there. Wow, nice work. Right now, I am giving away, that's right, air purifiers every night this week. This is the greatest thing we have ever given away on Lowe Live, and it's like these things are so good. If you've ever smelt air, it's you can do that, but better. I've sold this insanely well. So here's the game. It's called Celebrity Air Out. Every single night, we're going to be airing out very famous pop star's dirty little secrets. This is known knowledge. You can find it on the internet. Sam Elliott, our voiceover guy for the show, is going to give you the air out sentence. You've just got to listen to it. And then if you think you know who he is airing out the old, you know, just got to call me, 131065. Sammy, are you ready to take away? Let's let him hear tonight's air out. What you got?
2: Who am I? I was caught sliding into the DMs of multiple Instagram models while my wife was pregnant. It almost marooned his marriage.
0: Oh, ha, okay. I think I've got an idea. And I should. I wrote it. But if you think you know, you can call me right now. 131065. There was also a hint in there. However, if you need more help in the live stream, behind me is the answer. Every single night, you can get early access to the games, jump in the live stream, see it for yourself. One more time, Sammy Elliott, because I know everyone wants these air purifiers. Sammy, one more time.
2: Who am I? I was caught sliding into the DMs of multiple Instagram models while my wife was pregnant. It almost marooned his marriage.
0: Ooh, a tale as old as time. 131065 is the number right now as we play Celebrity Air Out, and you can win next.
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0: 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G Flip, Bet on Fire, Lowy Live around Australia on Kiss and iHeart. If you're just checking out the show for the first time, thank you. It ain't bad. I mean, it's not good, but it certainly ain't bad. You can kick it with us on the live stream right now. We're on Facebook, TikTok, Instagram, YouTube, and Twitch. We stream this entire show from start to finish. We love kicking it with you guys over the commercial breaks. You can ask anything. It's not moderated, so that's alarming. But you can also get one of these.
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0: Shout-out to Shaka's All Round, Aussie Demon, Clayton Adams Music, Magoo, The Deej. We've also got Todd Cook up in there. Imogen Alexander, who I actually work with, has jumped into the live stream. Now, she told me the other day, and I quote, "A lot of us think you might have ADHD." Really? Why? Because I'm hyperpsychotic 95% of the time. That's so mean, sis. And also highly accurate. Let's go. Every night here on Lowy Live, I give away the biggest prizes the country has ever seen. I also lie a lot too. But right now, this week, we're giving away air purifiers from Lavoit. You want to win them? We're going to be playing a game called Celebrity Air Out. It's pretty easy to do. You just got to call me up right now if you want to play 13 1065. And all this week, if you need help on any of our games, you just jump in the live stream. You get early access to them. And the answers are right behind me. But right now on the phone, we got my boy John. Hi, John.
2: Hi, Lowy.
0: John, you getting ready for the weekend?
2: No, it's only a Monday.
0: John, are you getting ready for the weekend?
2: Yes, I am. I can smell the fresh air, Lowy.
0: That's right. You go. Let me make that air just a little bit cleaner for you. Every night here on Lowy Live, we got those air purifiers. We are playing Celebrity Air Out. Sammy Elliott is going to be, well, airing out a celebrity's dirty, dirty secret. You just got to correctly tell me who that is. Are you good to go?
2: Yeah, I'm good to go.
0: Here we go.
1: Who am I? I was caught sliding into the DMs of multiple Instagram models while my wife was pregnant. It almost marooned his marriage.
0: Okay, all right, John, who you got for me?
2: I've got Adam Levine.
0: All right, John, let's see if we can send you away into the weekend with a brand new air purifier. Sam Elliott, let's find out.
1: Why I'm Adam Levine, partner.
0: Oh, hell yeah, John!
2: John, let's go, Lowy.
0: Have you ever breathed fresh air, John?
2: I'm about to now.
0: Yes, you are, sir. I want you to know that everything you have breathed through those beautiful nostrils of yours before tonight was trash air, but not now, John.
2: Awesome. Thanks, Lowy.
0: No, I don't think you understand, John. Your life is about to turn around. You are about to make more money. You are about to be hotter for every woman you have ever met. They're going to come over to your house and they're going to be like, sure, John was a five before, but once they smell the air in your studio apartment, John, they're going to be like, damn, I'm marrying this guy. Do you understand what I've just done for you, John?
2: Oh, no. You've just made my life a whole lot better with pure air.
0: Stay there for me, John. Suffering with allergy season? Let Lavoit air purifiers tackle pollen, dust, and pet dander. I nearly read the part that also says prizing five times a night with Lavoit Core Mini air purifier, but I know I'm not meant to read that part. I'm literally Ron Burgundy. If you put that shit in front of me, I will read everything that's highlighted. we're going to be playing again tomorrow night.
1: Celebrity Air Out.
0: What a fun, stupid game. I love this show. I have more fun on this show than I think anyone else is having on their happening. I also don't. I speak it a good English. Up next, we're going to be talking about whether or not it's considered cheating if you're in a relationship and you like a couple of thirst traps here or there on the Grammy Gram.
3: Sometimes you think you have true love and then you catch the early flight home from San Diego and a couple of nude people jump out of your bathroom blindfolded like a goddamn magic show.
0: Who hasn't been there before? Who hasn't been there before? I've been there before. Up next, it's called Rage Bait Rodeo. I want your opinions to be heard. I've been cheated on a bunch of times. I can't imagine why. With this winning personality, crazy. But I want to hear your opinions up next. Right now, Tame Impala, Dracula, because this song kind of... Now, am I going to say that?

0: Leroy of the Kid Variety. Pieces, Lowy Live on Kiss Around Australia. We're also on iHeart. That's who obeys me. Right now, you can jump in the live stream. We're the first show to do it in Australian radio history. And I think I'm figuring out why the others don't. Man, you people are unhinged in these things. We're on Facebook, TikTok, Instagram, YouTube, and Twitch, at Lowy Live. Any of the Kiss page, you can get one of these.
1: Live stream shout
0: out. Shout out to Blake Random. He said, I'm on a cruise in Madagascar, but watching you. Buddy, go enjoy the cruise. Will Kakunin, Alex, Sponge, Brookie Boyd, and Oz Locks. He gave me a very wonderful, nice comment in the live stream on TikTok. He said, I can see how much effort you put into this show, and I hope other people appreciate it. And then I was like, thank you, Oz Locks. I needed that. Up next, I am going to be doing a little bit of rage bait radio. I do not consider it cheating if you are in a relationship and then you just start liking a bunch of thirst traps on TikTok or Facebook or Instagram.
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0: the Bras on Lowy Live. Thank you so much for kicking it with us across Australia on Kiss and iHeart. Having so much fun being on air. You can kick it with us whenever you want. 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Facebook, TikTok, Instagram, YouTube and Twitch. 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
0: Shout out to Joshua Black, Danielle Connolly. Artistry, love seeing you in there. No, Danielle Connell, my bad. Al Kobe, Lulu Franco, poor decision, spelled P-O-U-R, like Drankin, you get it, you isn't dumb. Zoe, Jessica, and Corduroy Kate, everyone kicking it with us in the live stream tonight, and for everyone else who's not, you fill me with nothing but... Right now, as we do this... Hello, my name is Craig Lowe. This is my show, Lowy Live, right now. We're doing Rage Bait Rodeo. It's a fun little concept. You know how Rage Bait gets the most amount of views? Because that's how these giant tech companies have now designed it. So, like, the dumbest people with the worst opinions get the most amount of views. I've decided to do it on my radio show, because if you can't beat them, you joins them. So we do a little thing called Rage Bait Rodeo, where I clearly ask you a question that we all know the answer to, if you're a good person. And then I just try and enrage people to call into our show. It's a pretty easy concept. Tonight, I don't think it's cheating if you are in a relationship and you like a whole bunch of thirst traps.

0: Yeah, I just don't think that's cheating. Here's why. I'm in a relationship, but I like a lot of people's posts. And I didn't know it was considered cheating. Not in the way where it was like, if a girl's like posting actual thought stuff and she's just like jiggling to a Drake song, I don't really like that. But if I see someone I know, a girl specifically, and she's done like a story post, I like it. If someone posts up them and their dog on the beach, I like it. If someone's clearly put an effort into a video, I like it. I don't care about your sex. I didn't know it was micro-cheating. I just like everyone's post. Do you want to know why? Because I know what it's like to put in a lot of effort for a post. You post it up and it gets crickets. Nothing. And then you're just like, why do I try? So when I see other people trying, I like their posts. Now, obviously, it can't be too overtly sexual. You know, I got the algorithm the same way every other dude does, where I'll just be scrolling and it'll just be like, dudes making mud huts, dudes cooking fish on a rock beside a stream. And then it's just a girl wearing nothing, like lip syncing to a Drake song. And I'm like, that's cool. But I don't really like it. And another reason I don't like it is because if you like it, when someone else goes on and shows up on their page as well, it says your name down the bottom, like liked by this. And I'm always weirded out if it's liked by someone that's like someone I'm like a coworker or something. I'm like, damn, doggy, thirsty as hell. So I don't really like those, but a lot of people do. A lot of people consider it cheating. So I don't know. Hit me up. I want to know, is it considered cheating if you're in a relationship and you're liking thirst traps? Doesn't matter if you're a male or a female. There's a whole bunch of hot dudes posting some sexy, sexy stuff as well. I'm straight a bit, but like if I see a tatted out dude, jacked up, riding like a motorbike, neck tattoos, and his name's like Seth or something. Every guy with tattoos on a neck is named Seth, but I'll like that even. I don't know if that's cheating. Maybe it's just me coming to terms with my sexuality. Who knows? 131065 is going to be the number tonight. We are doing Rage Bait Rodeo. Is liking thirst traps cheating? I don't think it is, but change my mind. Man, these buttons are not working tonight. They're making me sound like shit. What are you going to do? Phone lines are open. We're about to get into it right now.
1: Rage Bait Rodeo.
0: 131065 again is the number. Sonny Federa featuring Libyanka. Let me be in your arms. Lowy live around Australia.

0: Jack Gray, look at you on Lowy Live. This is when he whispers. Go on, do that little end part of the song you do that I always talk over. See, I didn't talk over it that time. Hell yeah. We're getting better at this radio shit, man, I tell you. My name is Craig Lowe. This is my show, Lowy Live on Kiss and iHeart. We are the first show live streaming around Australia ever. You can jump in right now. Be a part of it. Facebook, TikTok, Instagram, YouTube, and Twitch. Get one of these.
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0: Shout out to your little favorite that just asked us on TikTok, is this a real show or just a TikTok show? It's a real show. It's semi a real show, I guess. I don't know. It's on at late nights and we have a lot of fun. Also, shout out to Bulldog Moto. Ianos is in there. Sounds like Rilla, Taylor Korak, Mel KC, Viva La Moon, and Aish Warrior. You're kicking it with us right now. And if you're not kicking it with live stream, what are you doing?
2: I'm just waiting for a mate.
0: All right, yeah, no, fair enough. My bad. Rage Bait Rodeo time, where I throw out a very controversial question for you to answer. Now, everyone has been cheated on before.

0: Oh, Carrie Underwood, classic. So tonight I want to know, hey, if you're in a relationship, is it considered cheating if you like thirst traps online? Could be TikTok, could be Facebook, could be Instagram, could be anywhere. Is liking photos of someone who kind of looks, let's be honest, kind of sexy, is that considered cheating? I want to know from you, 131065. I do it, and I didn't know it was considered cheating. I was just like, hey, you're putting in some effort on this photo, good for you. Turns out I am micro-cheating. I'm micro-cheating, guys. How could I? Joining me on the phone right now is Jaden. Hi, Jaden.
1: Hey, mate. How you going?
0: Good, brother, man. Dude, tell me. We're doing Rage Bait Radio. Is liking thirst traps considered cheating if you're in a relationship?
1: Yes.
0: It is cheating?
1: I consider so, yes.
0: Okay. Are you in a relationship?
1: Yes.
0: If you saw that your girl was liking a whole bunch of sexy photos of other dudes, would you be somewhat annoyed?
1: Yes.
0: Would you call her out on it?
1: I probably would, yes, as she would with me.
0: What would you say to her?
1: I'd say I don't appreciate that, and that's got to change.
0: Because this is where a lot of people find a lot of problems, right? Because sometimes when someone's I'd appreciate it if you stop liking those photos, and then the other party sometimes can be like, well, I don't want you controlling me.
1: Yeah, well, I see your point there, but a loyalty relationship is a loyalty relationship, yeah. And that's what you want in this world.
0: Great, yeah. Thanks, Jane. Stay there for me, man. I'd love a female perspective on this. Call us up right now, 131065. If you saw that your man was liking a whole bunch of thirst traps, would you consider that micro-cheating? Hit me up right now on the phone. We're also going to be doing in the live stream, Facebook, TikTok, Instagram, YouTube, and Twitch. Jump in the live stream in the comment section. I'm going to be reading those out in about 10 minutes. And these ones are always, always psychotic to read out on the radio. But right now, let's get back into the music as the phone lines heat up. It's Gracie Abrams. That's so true.

0: Ariana Grande, Hate That I Made You Love Me on Lowy Live. Having a lot of fun tonight. Don't know why. it's because we're live streaming. It's always a good energy when we live stream. I was talking to my boss about this a few weeks ago. I was like, I think every radio show should live stream. One, it shows people your real personality. It makes me, I can't use my phone because I use it live stream. So I'm engaged the entire time and I have the most amount of fun. To me, you know what Big Lunch used to be like in school? That's what doing this show is like for me every single night. And I get to do it with a whole bunch of people who come and tune in. And we have just an absolute blast. You can do it right now. Facebook, TikTok, Instagram, YouTube, or Twitch. At Lowy Live is our page. Or you can hit up the Kiss page. I was about to say, or you can kiss up the Hit page. I'm like, that don't make sense.
1: Live stream shout out.
0: Shout out to Ethan Savranos, who's watching us on Instagram. Mel Casey. And guys, my mum is even in here right now. Love you, Mum.
2: Keep your liver spotted hands off my beautiful mother. She's a saint.
0: She certainly is.
3: She has trouble coming at you like a spider monkey.
4: Rage Baronio.
5: Yeehaw, get in there.
0: We all know rage bait is what drives the social economy. Saying stupid shit by people who are highly uneducated, that's what gets the follows. That's what gets the likes. That's what gets the shares. Which sucks, because like I'll put up a sketch or like some stand-up that we do on this show. Like I put up a really funny Bluey sketch today on our page at Lowy Life. I know that won't get nearly as much as some person that didn't finish high school saying some weird right-wing stuff, and you just got to be okay with it. That's what rage bait is, right? Stupid people getting heard, which makes no sense, but it is what it is. So we decided to do it here on our show, where we ask very obvious questions, try and entice some people to call in. A little bit of rage bait. Tonight's question, if you're in a relationship and you just start liking a whole bunch of thirst traps, is that considered cheating?
6: Sometimes you think you have true love and then you catch the early flight home from San Diego and a couple of nude people jump out of your bathroom blindfolded like a goddamn magic show.
0: Our number is 131065. Joining me on the phone right now is Francine. Hi, Francine.
7: Hi, Lowy.
0: Thanks for listening to the show. You are the one of the 15 people that constantly do that, and I really need the validation, so thank you so much for that.
7: You're very welcome.
0: We are, however, doing Rage Bait Radio. I know that because I can see you in the live stream watching it all unfold. Do tell me, if your man be liking thirst traps, do you consider that cheating on some level?
7: No.
0: You don't?
7: No, not at all.
0: Why is that?
7: Because I know he's coming home to me every night, so he's not technically cheating. He's not cheating.
0: Okay, is it only cheating if, let's say, he liked a girl's photo and then she DM'd him and then he replied to that? Do you consider intention or instigation cheating?
7: No. You have to be secure with who you are. Otherwise, how's the relationship going to work?
0: Okay, what if he's like, I like this girl's photo, she DM'd me, she's now pregnant, we're moving to Wollongong. Do you consider that cheating?
7: Yeah.
0: Okay, cool. So that's where we draw the line.
7: Yeah.
0: Awesome. Thank you, Francine. Stay there for me. Guys, in less than 5 minutes, we are going to be wrapping it up.
1: Rage Bait Rodeo.
0: Jump in the live stream. We're going to read the top three comments on the live stream about this Rage Bait Rodeo question. Facebook, TikTok, Instagram, YouTube, and Twitch. I've already written down one which really, really raised some eyebrows. I was like, damn, this is a good hot take. I'm going to read it to you in less than five when we wrap up doing the topic tonight, which is liking thirst traps considered cheating? Change my mind. Lowy Live on Kiss.
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0: Ben Parler, loser on Lowy Life. Thank you so much for kicking it with us around Australia. Appreciate y'all. If you missed anything on tonight's show, you can grab it again tomorrow. All the cool stuff of tonight's show, we throw it on up on the free iHeart app tomorrow. We're a daily podcast called The Lowdown Daily Download. You can grab it wherever you get your potties. It's over 200,000 other podcasts on iHeart, by the way. So if you're into like true crime and stuff, you can also grab Will and Woody there, Smallsy, all your favorite Kiss shows right now as we wrap up doing this.
1: Yeah.
0: Tonight has been controversial. We are talking about cheating tonight as we do Rage Bait Rodeo. It's where I throw out a very obvious rage baity question to get attention. That's all that matters now on social, so we decided to do it here on the show. Tonight is about if you're in a long-term relationship, or any relationship really, and your partner is liking a whole bunch of other people's thirst traps, is that considered cheating?

I just, side note, I tear that song up at karaoke. But we're taking some really cool phone calls. The past two calls, we had Francine and Jaden. Jaden was like, yes, it's considered cheating. If my girl was liking a whole bunch of thirst traps, I think it's cheating. Francine rang up. She said, no, I'm comfortable with my partner thinking other girls are hot. That's completely fine. Me, I think I would consider it cheating if I saw my partner doing it. But I've also gone into my partner's phone and DMs before. And I'll be honest, if you want to start a fight for no real reason, you'll find something in there to start a fight. Don't ever go through your partner's phone. Side note again, you will find something to be pissed about in there. Because of like, if your partner went through your phone, you know damn well they would find something to be pissed about as well. So yeah, it is about trust. But right now we're going to read the top three comments in our live stream, Facebook, TikTok, Instagram, YouTube, and Twitch. We live stream everything. First show to do it. We're actually up to 100,000 likes on TikTok. And this is the top three comments for our Rage Bait Rodeo question tonight. Up first, we have Killer Joe. He wrote, I liked a girl's thirst traps when I was in a relationship. The girl in those photos is now my wife. And so is it cheating? Yes. Do it? Absolutely. All right, man. I appreciate that confidence. And you're also a pretty terrible person. Handstand 41 wrote, I caught my husband liking a whole bunch of thirst traps, but plot twist, it let me figure out what his kink was that he was too afraid to tell me about. So now the sex is better than it's ever been. Did it make me upset? Yes. Did it weirdly help? Yes. So, wow, that's crazy. And finally, this is the best

0: crop Pitt from her last name. The 18-year-old published a legal notice in the Los Angeles Daily Journal for 4 weeks after filing to become Vivian Marceline Jolie.
1: Oh, man, in the next 10 minutes, I've got something insane for y'all. I've actually got hold of the law firm over in America that is helping all these Nepo babies drop their famous father's famous last names. Now, they are called the My Famous Father Law Firm. I'm going to play to you their commercial in the next 10 minutes. It's controversial, but you don't want to miss it next on Lobby Live.
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0: self-aware, I love it live. Thank you so much for kicking it with us. 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It's called The Lowdown Daily Download. 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I want attention.
1: Why you always lying?
0: Just want attention.
2: Yeah.
0: Run out of time, we do the Hootenanny on Lowy Live. Now, a couple of weeks ago, Tom Cruise's daughter dropped A couple of weeks ago, Tom Cruise's daughter, Suri, dropped his last name. There we go, Craig. You got it, the English down pat. Now it turns out Brad Pitt, another one of his children, has decided to also drop his last name.
3: Brad Pitt and Angelina Jolie's daughter Vivian is officially taking steps to drop Pitt from her last name. The 18-year-old published a legal notice in the Los Angeles Daily Journal for 4 weeks after filing to become Vivian Marshalline Jolie.
0: Whew, that wasn't bad enough. Apparently, young Brad Pitt has also now fallen off the wagon.
4: After 7 years of sobriety, Brad says he's off the wagon and drinking again. It's a surprising turn after publicly embracing a sober life and even crediting Bradley Cooper with helping him get there.
0: So this is crazy. I actually rang up some friends over in LA. I was like, yo, do you guys know the law firm that's helping all these Nepo babies drop their famous father's last names? And my friend told me, he was like, yeah, it's called My Famous Father Law Firm. And they're helping out all these kids drop their last names. And I tried to talk to one of the lawyers over there, and the only thing they sent us was a copy of their commercial that is quite controversial. And here it is for you right now. The Hootenanny, Lowy Live.
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2: Throwing it back to an old school emo track to get you ready for the big old sad week. It's also going to be one of my favorite bands. These guys are a four-piece. They're going to be here in Australia at the end of the year for the Good Things Festival. They decided to just say screw it to these big ticket companies, and they just decided to start touring high schools, colleges, and campuses, and they have blown up. They're one of my favorite bands of all time. I'm going to play them for you next. 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

0: brand new banger, Madonna. Kylie Minogue, Love Sensation on Lowy Low. Thank you for kicking it with us across Australia on Kiss and iHeart. Having so much fun being back on air, man. You can grab anything you miss on tonight's show. We'll be dropping a daily podcast called The Lowdown Daily Download. Yeah, that's right. A white guy with a podcast. What?
1: Surprise, surprise.
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2: Emo.
0: Throwing it back to an old school emo track every Monday here at Lowy Live to get you pumped for the week. It's also just the sort of music I grew up loving was pop punk. First show I ever went to was in Brisbane. It was a band called MXPX and the Ataris. You know the Ataris because they have that cover of The Boys of Summer, but MXPX, one of my favorite bands of all time. And they're all coming back at the end of the year for the Good Things Festival, as is the All American Rejects, one of the greatest four-piece pop punk bands ever in American history. These guys found a way to help out their own fans because they understood the living cost and people just couldn't afford tickets anymore. So they just started touring colleges and high schools and house parties and doing it on their own dime and making back what they could. And here's what the lead singer Tyler had to say.
3: We're not trying to sell you Ticketmaster f***ing penalty fees. We're not trying to sell you $25 parking. We're just trying to sell you some songs you might have grew up with.
0: And here's one of them right now. All American Rejects, Gives You Hell. This is the Emo Monday track, Lowy Love and Kiss. Crank it up.

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1: 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We will be back tomorrow with more shenanigans and also more air purifiers to give away. One of the dumbest competitions you'll ever hear on radio. Thank you so much for checking it out across Australia. Love doing this. Catch you tomorrow. Bye.
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0: Hey, it's Will and Woody. You're either up early or up late. And welcome to the show. I mean, this is probably the best of the worst bits from the week. I keep saying that. It's not the best of the worst. It's the best of the best. I mean, we consider this stuff to be good, surely.
1: It's just incredible. It's absolutely incredible.
0: I don't think
1: stuff.
0: It's incredible.
1: No, no, no. It's amazing.
0: No, I wouldn't have thought it's incredible, but this is
1: the best stuff you will have ever heard.
0: Then this is the best cut of Will and Woody that you're going to hear.
1: Nah, it's better than that. Raise the bar. So I would say power nap now. Pull over, power nap.
0: Why five. Nap?
1: Just a quick power nap because you want to be up and about for when our best bits start.
0: They're starting now.
1: Well, you got a song. You got a 3-minute power nap and then game on, baby.
0: All right. Well, yeah.
1: Will and Woody.

0: Can't sleep?
1: It's Will and Woody keeping you up.
2: Woodrow, I'm excited about this. I'm excited about the fact that our boy Jacob Allord is just flying the flag, and you know he's pretty much the hottest piece of us in the world right now.
3: Yeah, he
2: has
3: definitely
2: to be
3: is.
2: Confirmed, Annalise.
3: Yep.
2: Turn your mic on first.
4: Confirmed.
3: Yeah, okay. Yeah, comfortably, he's the number one in the world for you right now.
4: Yeah, he'd be up there for sure.
2: He's got to be right up there. I'm looking at him. He's not only is he hot, he's suave.
3: He's tall.
4: He's
3: very
4: talented.
3: Tall.
2: You guys know I've got an inside player there who said he's also very, very humble, yeah. Talented.
4: Yeah.
2: He's everything right now. And he's hooking up with Kendall Jenner, which, you know, is also the most modest, you know, of the Jenners. If you're going to go with any Jenner, you know how I feel about the other ones. But this one, she seems great. Anyway, here's some audio about them in a date night they had on Saturday night.
5: Kendall Jenner and Jacob Elordi are keeping up with each other. The pair took their rumored relationship to the next level, stepping out hand in hand for the first time as they enjoyed a romantic dinner date in London, England, August 20th.
3: Wow, it's all happening, isn't it? With those two?
2: Yeah, and I mean, he's not doing too badly either. He booked the penthouse suite at London Hotel Claridge's at $82,000 a night.
6: Oh, my God.
3: You're joking.
2: So he's not doing
3: He paid $82,000 for the night.
2: Oh, yeah.
3: What did the room have? Bowling alley? What did it, but seriously.
2: You'd hope you're keeping the soaps, I tell you that much.
3: $82,000
2: for one night.
3: I'm off him. I can't have him. I cannot have that. I don't care how rich you are. That is outrageous, Jacob. You just said he was modest.
2: Yeah, but
3: he paid $82,000 for one night's ACOM.
2: I think he wanted to impress Kendall, and he's taking her out in London. And
3: I'm sorry, I'm a tight ass, and that's just hard to hear. It's hard to hear.
2: Well, look, I think if you're getting, you know, probably in the echelons of $50 million a movie, which is probably what he's going to start to look at pretty soon.
3: Yeah.
2: $82,000 probably isn't that much.
3: No, I know it's not much.
2: Yes.
3: God, for one night.
2: Also, he might have also just got it for free for an Instagram post.
3: Oh, that all of a sudden, all the respect is back, my friend. even if you got a discount, if he paid $10,000 for the room, I'm all for him.
2: So true. Now, look, one of the things, you guys can see this online, but as they're leaving this restaurant that they're in, he's pulling a move which really takes me back to 2015 when I used to date.
3: Mm.
2: And because he's gone what I thought was a really hot move, which was if I was comfortable enough toward the end of a date, probably and I want to hear some calls around like really hot moves on early dates, because it's a really tricky time to come across as sexy and approachable and all this stuff without being too cringe and without being too sleazy.
3: Of course.
2: Right?
3: Yeah.
2: So he's gone for the hand in her back pocket move.
3: It's pretty forward. That's a hand.
2: It's not a grope.
3: No,
2: and it's not inside the pants.
3: No,
2: it's just outside the pants.
3: Hands inside the pants. My God, man, they're in public. Pants. No, I get that. But like the back pocket is on a buttock.
2: But they're walking. He's not groping. Yeah, he's not groping her. He's just they're walking and he's like, hey, do you mind if I, you know, is this okay here?
3: Yeah, and obviously it is. And obviously it was and it was fine.
2: Are you keen on that? That's a good move.
4: Like that.
2: It's a good move,
4: like that
2: isn't
4: a lot.
2: It?
4: I
2: but
4: think
2: like not too much.
3: But many dates in, like a few dates in though, right?
4: I'd go date number 3 or 4.
2: Yeah, it's because it's not too much.
4: And you've kissed, but like they've been spotted and rumoured to be dating since February. So like that's a long time. They're into the dates. They've done more than a butthole. Do you know what I mean? So it's fine.
2: More than a what? Sorry. They've done more than a what?
4: Like a hand in the pocket.
2: I thought you said something else.
3: Oh, yeah. As did I.
4: So sorry.
2: That's right.
3: As did I.
2: They've done more than a what?
3: Curious as to how you had that information. But also a bit all.
4: So sorry.
2: Have you got any other, we're taking calls on this, 131065, hot date moves, by the way. Annalise, another hot date move for you that really inspires you?
4: I just like dates in general at the moment. Just ask me on a date, pretty hot.
3: Just hug me.
4: No, just taking me on a date.
3: Oh, just the idea of actually just
4: going
3: showing
4: on
3: up
4: a date.
3: For that date.
4: Yes, that's nice. That's awesome. But, you know, an arm around you.
2: An arm around
4: early
2: you.
4: Days is like, and being like, you know, in control, like confident.
2: Yeah. I'll
4: and
2: order
4: just,
2: for us.
4: Yeah.
2: Don't worry about it.
4: But like, I'll
2: pick
4: order.
2: You up at 8.
4: Yeah, exactly.
3: Oh, okay.
4: Except ordering what I want and knowing what I want without me having to say what I want.
3: Oh, God, we're not mind readers, though. That's outrageous. Sexy D's grandpa has a move. You told me we were playing pool on Friday night.
2: Excuse me.
0: I can't remember at all what I told you.
3: Oh, dear.
2: Oh, dear.
3: That really speaks volumes to where you're at on Friday night.
0: What was it?
3: It's the tattoo your grandpa has.
0: That was to get free beer.
3: Oh, I thought it was a romantic move.
2: What was it?
3: He has a tattoo. You tell him.
0: He had a tattoo on his ass that said, your name. And so he'd go up to someone and be like, yo, what's your name? They'd say some name. And then he'd be like, I've got your name tattooed on my bum. I bet you're over a beer. They'd be like, yep, yeah, free beer.
2: Oh, nice.
3: Genius, right? He could have used that in a romantic...
2: What is he to do with the phone topic?
3: I thought he did it to impress girls.
2: All right, guys, let's get back on track here. Away from sexy D's grandfather's ass.
3: Imagine on a date if you could say, I've got your name tattooed on my bum.
2: Yeah, but I think that might go into the sleazy cringe area.
3: Annalise?
4: Yeah, I fear that would be cringe.
2: So 13-1-6-5. Honestly, I want to know from you guys, what's a hot date move?
3: Okay.
2: Currently, Jacob Elordi in the lead, as he should be.
3: Hand in back pocket.
2: Hand in back pocket.
3: I think it's strange.
6: It's Will and Woody.
7: Me not working hard. Yeah, right. Picture that with a Kodak. Or better yet, go to town

0: up early. It's Will and Woody keeping you up.
1: 131065, you've got a date move for us. We'd love to hear from you. I'll explain the leader at the moment. It's Jacob Elordi with Kendall Jenner. Hot move. Hot move. But I went out on Friday night actually with Woods with my partner, with Sam.
2: Uh-oh.
1: And we were sitting in these chairs watching classical music. And
2: very sexy.
1: Super sexy. Mm. Super sexy. We love classical music. If you get a chance to go to the Now or Never Festival in Melbourne, actually, definitely go. It was lots of fun. But we're sitting there and I don't know why, but I all of a sudden,

0: Yeah.
1: Hey, gents. So this would be like perfect scenario if you take them to a bar or like a pool table place, is guide them through hitting the pool, like teaching them how to play pool. So you like hold each other's hands and it can get, obviously the spark has to be
0: Annalise
1: there.
0: Annalise is absolutely frothing this. You love this.
2: I love that.
0: Really? Yeah. You're into it.
2: Yep.
0: Show me how to hit the ball.
2: Yep. Gonna put, please, go on a date to play pool on my list.
0: Yeah, nice. Ooh, right. You're in the scene at the moment, so good for you.
3: It's not condescending at all that he would assume that you don't know how to play pool and he's better than you.
2: I don't mind.
3: You love it.
2: No, fine.
3: Yeah, fair enough.
0: Have we got Joe?
2: I'll annihilate him.
0: Our EP, Joe, you're also chomping at the bit here. Let's talk hot moves.
4: I think, I always go for, if I like am really enjoying the date and want to kiss, I'll like keep eye contact and then look at the lips and then look back up at the eyes.
0: Yeah, the looking at the lips is a big thing. Yeah, they're looking at the
3: very
0: lips.
3: Very subtle lick of the lips. Just a really subtle.
0: You say you lick your lips?
3: Just really subtle.
4: No licking of the lips.
0: And licking the lips is pretty full on.
3: All right, too far. All right, we're finding out where the line is. It's very subtle.
0: Yeah, I mean, I don't want to dive too far back into your past, Woods, but you had a couple of trademark moves, which I think might be gone. Not sure.
3: The hand on the face?
0: You used to do the double hand on the face.
3: So that is still a move that I do with my wife now.
0: He double hands them.
3: I like
0: he gets
3: to go.
0: Them in the, he gets them in the bread basket.
3: Double hand, and then I go shoulders up. Double hand on the face, shoulders up. And it's just really, we're really in tight, we're really intimate in here. I think that was a beautiful thing. And for me as well, it was just to make sure, thanks, Tiana. Tiana, you're enjoying it too. You're the only person in the team who thinks that's romantic.
0: Hang on, Tiana didn't think that was romantic. You did not, did you? Do you think that was romantic? You like that?
4: No comment on that one.
0: No comment.
3: Oh, it's hey, your face was saying you liked it. Anyway, I like it as well because then you're not going to miss the mouth. Because I had a lot of memories as like, I think I've just got trauma from as a teenager going in for kisses and hitting nose, hitting chin. Do you know, like, you can miss
0: the mouth. Let's go to Troy, I reckon. Okay. I think you've ever kissed a girl's chin. Troy.
3: You've never kissed a chin or a nose?
0: Never kissed a chin.
3: On the dance floor? Troy, what move do you go for on dates?
5: Mate, I don't go on dates. I've been with my wife 20 years, mate.
0: Oh, yeah, but what's your move, Troy? That's all right. What's your go-to date move, Troy?
5: Mate, generally beer and pool. It's just a... I don't know. It's a bit of a theme.
0: Missing out on the pool.
3: Sounds like
0: pool thing is really a thing, isn't it?
3: Did I, Joe?
0: Not sure Troy knew what he caught up for. Sorry, guys. hand under the table. If you're on a dinner date, a hand under the table dinner date to like touch leg, touch leg, or hold hands under the table. Yeah,
3: you touch a. That's very like you shock me. If I'm sitting there enjoying my meal and then you put your hand on my leg. Oh,
0: yeah,
3: it's
0: just a gentle one. Or just like a graze of the leg.
3: I'd probably flick it like just it was a cat or
0: just
3: something.
0: Just a graze of the leg.
3: Well, don't scratch me on the leg.
0: No, I'm not scratching. I'm not scratching. One that I know you tried before, Woods, was
3: How dare you? No, you keep doing this. Like, not necessarily. What is it?
0: No, one time. I'm pretty sure you went for the up to the lips before, followed by the kiss.
3: I have not. Came out. How dare you?
0: And I think another move, now that we're on you, I know that we're laughing at Jacob Elordi spending $82,000 on a penthouse for him and Kendall.
3: Outrageous.
0: But you did also accidentally book a sex hotel for a week-long stay in Japan with a former girlfriend.
3: Yeah, but that was very cheap, and I stand by that. 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
17: 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This is their best bits from yesterday's show. Kiss.

0: and they're working. It's Will and Woody keeping you up.
1: I have the same meal for lunch every single day, and I've been doing that for 6 years.
2: Yeah.
1: And I love it.
2: Yeah.
1: I wouldn't want to change a thing. I wake up quite early. I put as many vegetables as I can on the barbecue, and then I just add that to quinoa, and that's lunch, and then leftovers is dinner. And for me, when I started doing that 6 years ago, it made life just a lot simpler for me, and
2: yeah,
1: I love it.
2: No, and we're happy for you, mate.
1: I love it.
2: We're happy for you. Just, we are.
1: And I want to know, though, like, how weird is this?
2: It's pretty strange.
1: Because I thought there were more people like me out
2: it's
1: there.
2: It's not just the same meal factor. It's also the fact that, as Jim just before the song there, you fire up the barbecue at 8 o'clock in the morning. Yeah, I don't think there's anyone outside of like an Oz kick.
1: Yeah.
2: That might fire up Bunnings. The barbecue in the morning.
1: Bunnings.
2: Or like a commercial kitchen that's like slow cooking something for an afternoon service.
1: Sure.
2: No one in a residential house is cooking for themselves on the barbecue at 8 o'clock in the morning.
1: Yeah, look.
2: I think you could be the only person in the Southern Hemisphere that does that. I think it's really strange, and I just need to get that off my chest because I've been thinking about it for a while.
1: No, it's totally fine. I'm glad you feel lighter now. but I agree. I don't think anyone does that. But on 13 1065, do you have the same thing for lunch every single day? Or do you eat the same thing every single day? Because I don't
2: But we're not talking about like 3 days a week, 4 days a week, because that's not what you do. You have the same thing every day.
1: And I've done it for 6 years. I'd love to know if someone out there has done it for longer than that.
2: So strange.
1: Because when you find your meal that you love, why change it?
2: Also, like, it's also the quality of the meal. Like, if you came in here and you're like, mate, I just want to have a chicken parma every night for dinner, I'd be like, absolutely. Could be the best thing it's ever made. Mm-hmm. You have barbecued vegetables and quinoa.
1: God, they're so good though, Will. I put olive oil all over them. I season them, obviously, with a bit of salt, a little bit of pepper. Mate, it's unbelievable. It works for me and I do it every day. So again, maybe I'm the weirdest person in Australia, but do you eat the same thing every single day?
2: No.
1: 13 1065 is the number.
2: No.
1: And I think for me, I realized this was weird though when I saw that Benny Blanco, who is he engaged to?
3: Married to Selena Gomez.
1: Married to Selena Gomez. So
2: good for them. Yeah. Has she only got one kidney?
3: Yes, that is correct.
1: That's a random fact.
3: Her best friend.
1: How do you
3: at the
1: know
3: time?
1: That?
2: Saw it on Reddit the other day. Will's Reddit coming up in about 15 minutes time.
1: That's
2: guys.
1: Extraordinary. If you do that deliberately, that is extraordinary. Anyway, Benny Blanco, the husband of Selena.
2: Old one kidney Gomez.
1: We don't call it that.
2: No.
1: He, for a week, ate pizza every day to lose weight.
2: Did you really?
4: Day three, I'm tired of pizza. I hate my life.
2: Sounds like a riot.
1: Benny Blanco. Yeah. Oh, mate, go and follow him on the socials. He's awesome.
2: So he ate pizza every day.
1: Every single day. He lost weight. Here's That's him crazy. Talking about losing weight.
5: I just lost 4.7 pounds in 5 days eating only pizza. Nothing matters. You can do whatever you want. Failure. Everything.
1: There he goes. Just doing his thing. Anyway, I don't want to focus on losing weight or anything. I just want to focus on, do you eat the same thing every single day? On 13 1065, and how long have you been doing it for? Because I will never change.
2: No, we don't doubt that.
1: And I don't care to.
2: Okay.
1: You're
2: sounding increasingly like a 65-year-old man.
1: I love embracing that about myself.
2: Good.
1: I've just jumped 30 years.
2: Yeah, you
1: and
2: have.
1: I'm okay with
2: you
1: it.
2: Have,
1: I'm
2: yeah.
1: okay with it.
2: All right, we'll tell you calls up next.
0: 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Just kidding. But they are on everything else. At Will and Woody on the socials. It's the truth.
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3: Hear the call of adventure with the new Pokemon Tonies. 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

0: Replace your Z's with W's. It's Will and Woody keeping you up.
1: Woods on 131065. Have you been eating the same meal every day? Now, look, I made a wild stab at you before about something that you do.
2: Yes.
1: And I think I said you could be the only person in the Southern Hemisphere that does it. I think we might have someone else that does it. Now, we'll talk about that shortly. Let's go to Katie first about eating the same thing every day. Katie.
3: Hello.
2: Katie, what do you eat every day? Because I do it. I've got the same lunch and then the leftovers for dinner every single day. I love it. What do you have every day?
3: I have the same thing every day. I have perfected the cooking of this same thing every day.
2: Yeah, me too.
3: I have it at least as close to 11 a.m. every day. I've been doing it for about 2.5 to 3 years, and it's a boiled egg.
2: Just a boiled egg.
1: Good for you, Katie.
2: Hang on, Katie.
1: No, that's what you've asked people to call for. This is the bit.
2: But hang on, Katie. That's not your lunch, though, is it? Is lunch just a boiled egg?
3: No, that's just something I eat every day.
1: You said, do you eat the same thing every day?
2: That is what I asked for. Fair
1: Actually,
2: enough, Katie.
1: Actually, you know what? Well, I have a banana every day. Can I come too?
2: No, well, okay. So I'm gonna rephrase. I'm gonna rephrase the question.
1: Yeah, I think that's a good idea.
2: It has to be like
1: I probably have a muesli bar every day as well.
2: Yep, fully get that. And thank you for continuing to sink the boots in. I'm asking for like same lunch or dinner.
1: Does a coffee count?
2: That's very good. Very. All examples have been very funny here. It's got to be same significant meal every day. So we're talking breakfast. We're talking lunch. We're talking dinner.
1: I think an egg straddles the two. Annalise?
2: That's a snack.
4: No, I'd argue because an egg. If she's having a boiled egg, that's a lot of effort going into the process of making a boiled egg every day. It's actually
1: What's a meal and what's a snack at the end of the day, Woods? I think you should have thought about this before you threw it out there. Let's go to Maddie.
2: I did. I've rephrased.
1: Maddie on 131065. Oh, here we go. You eat the same meal every day,
2: here
1: Maddie.
2: Here we go.
5: Yes, every single day. I have porridge for breakfast, and then for lunch I have yogurt and granola, and for dinner I always have 3 veg and a meat.
2: Outstanding. And Maddie, do you ever want to change it? Why would you ever change it? Do you feel uncomfortable, Maddie, when you're on holidays?
5: Oh, a tad, because it's not my normal.
2: Yeah, it's strange.
5: It's like
2: an out of body experience. You can't get it unless you're like one of us. Maddie, how many years have you done that for, Maddie?
5: Since I was in year 12, so this is my fourth year doing it.
2: Bloody oath. Hang in there, Maddie. It just gets better and better. Let's go to Margaret now on 131065. Now, Margaret, you're calling for a different reason.
1: There's context here. It's context, Margaret, because I was giving Woods a whole bunch of grief about the fact that he's the only person in Australia that personally barbecues his own meal at 8 o'clock in the morning.
2: So then it's my day's food. My day's food is sorted.
1: Stop qualifying it. You barbecue at 8 a.m. every day. I think you're the only person in the Southern Hemisphere that does it.
2: Margaret?
6: Yeah. Hi. How are you guys?
2: Do you barbecue in the morning, every morning?
6: Every single day I do, yeah.
2: Bloody oath. So, Margaret, why do you do it?
6: Because there's no washing up. You just have to clean the barbecue and it's easy. And I always have bacon and eggs.
1: So you have the same meal every day?
6: Yeah, bacon and eggs for brekkie. And I was doing that when my kids were living at home. Now they're married and they do it too. Not all the time, though. They do it sometimes as well.
1: How long have you fired up the barbecue in the morning?
6: Oh, my God. Over 20 years. It would have to be probably 30 years. Yeah.
1: 30 years of
2: Margaret,
1: barbecue.
2: Do you ever do what I do, though? I fully appreciate your barbecue and your breakfast every morning, but do you... Because for me, efficiency-wise, I just go, I'm just going to barbecue my day's food now.
6: That's probably a better idea because I take tuna salad for lunch every day, though. And, I've just been doing that for forever, really.
2: There you go. I've lost track of what we're talking about now. She's talking about what she takes for lunch. I feel happy. Other people
1: I'm really glad we did this.
2: Has this been entertaining? You be the judge.
0: When life gets big on you, it's Will and Woody for the drive home.
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0: to the Woody. You're either up early, up late, or maybe you're still out.
1: Bloody oath. Maybe you're heading to kick-ons right now. You're in the cab, you're in a car share, or maybe you've got a Dezo driver, heading towards kick-ons, and you're probably thinking to yourself, ooh, the cute boy that I'm interested in, but I just don't know how to talk to that cute boy. Well, listen to us right now, because we're going to have some sparkling banter and conversation, and just bring it up with those cute boys like you thought of it yourself.
0: Yep.
1: That's our gift to you.
0: Yep. I don't want to be involved in that.
1: Okay. That's just advice from Uncle Woody here.
0: Oh, don't go yourself. Really, really, really, really sick. All right. Woody.

0: up early. It's Will and Woody keeping you up.
1: It is the best of the internet, according to me.
2: Will's Reddit.
3: Beware of the blob, it creeps.
4: Right. Can I remind you that I do have a buzzer and you must respect the buzzer when I'm bored? The only reason we allow you to do this bit is if I have control of a buzzer.
5: No, mate. It's because it's a Monday and they're trying to plug the show with content. Now, this is actually a pretty good one. This is going to everyone's going to be very, very happy with this.
4: Yeah.
5: These are favourite embarrassing celebrity moments that I've stumbled into.
4: Uh-huh.
5: This thread has exploded.
4: Okay, great.
5: With content that I don't even know about. There's two men that frequent the glossies and talk about celebrity behaviour all the time. A lot of this behaviour hasn't come across our doorstep.
4: Oh, far away.
5: Okay, well, the first one here, I didn't know this one. Do you know who Toni Braxton is?
4: No.
5: Of the Braxton's sisters?
4: Doesn't help. Doesn't help me there.
5: Well, she's a famous singer.
4: Okay.
5: Anyway, she used to Unbreak My Heart. You know that song?
6: Oh. Unbreak my heart. Say you love me again.
5: That's a great song.
4: That is a tune. That's,
5: you
4: want to
5: play
4: Tony,
5: a little bit of that, Tommy? We got that there. So, yeah.
6: Unbreak my heart.
4: Oh, so much emotion.
6: Say you love me again.
5: Great song. Anyway. Okay, she's gorgeous. One Halloween, Beyonce dressed up as Toni Braxton, right? Whoa. Off an album cover. Toni Braxton. Gorgeous photo.
4: Yeah.
5: Anyway, Kris Jenner thought that Beyonce was dressing up as her and not as Toni Braxton. And then retweeted the photo and said, thank you, at Beyonce. I love it.
4: That's great. Why did she possibly think that?
5: Awesome.
4: Who knows, mate?
5: Gosh, she's the most deluded person in the whole world.
4: That's really good.
5: The next one here. There's a lot to get through, but there's no next one here.
4: God.
5: Rita Ora.
4: Yeah, I know Rita Ora. Married to Taika Waititi.
5: Taika Waititi.
4: Right. Recently got married? No, a while ago.
7: A while ago.
4: Yeah.
5: Damn. Rita Ora. This is in 2014. She tweeted, I'm dropping my new song Monday. You know what I'm talking about. If this gets 100,000 retweets. Okay, so she tweets that.
4: Yeah.
5: After like a day, it's had just over 1,000 retweets.
4: Oh, dear.
5: So she replies to her own tweet and says, by the way, my Twitter got hacked.
4: Oh, no.
5: Someone is threatening to release new music I've worked really hard on.
4: She did not.
5: But nothing comes out until I'm ready.
4: Oh, my God. I love that. That was a solution.
5: Really, really. Well, sure,
4: I've
5: been
4: hacked.
5: A hundred times less the number of retweets she wanted.
4: Oh, what was the song? Do we know what the song was?
5: Oh, well, who knows, man?
4: Never released it.
5: This is on there. I mean, we've got audio of it, so I'm going to throw it at John Travolta trying desperately to introduce.
4: Oh, I love this. Idina Menzel.
5: Idina Menzel from Frozen.
8: There will always be a special place in my heart for the movie musical. Here to perform the Oscar-nominated, gorgeously empowering song, Let It Go, the wickedly talented, one and only Adele Dazeem.
5: Adele, the wickedly talented. All right, I've got two to go and then we're done because I've got to get on with the quiz. Paris Hilton once went to like this disaster relief thing. I'm not laughing about that, but she kissed a pregnant lady's belly.
4: Oh, yeah, sure. Yeah.
5: The lady wasn't pregnant.
4: Oh, no.
5: Not pregnant at all.
4: Oh, no.
5: Got down on haunches and held the belly and kissed it.
4: Oh, no.
5: Okay, final one. It's good. You got to see the photo. No. It's really good. Final one here. I was not across this, but once upon a time, Jennifer Lopez tried to do like a doco thing because she's still Jenny from the block.
4: Yeah.
5: Where she went back to the block. In the Bronx, where she was from, like actually was like, guys, bit of backstory. I'm actually from the Bronx.
4: Yeah.
5: Let's go check out the actual block.
4: Yeah.
5: Went back, obviously, under the pretense of like not telling anyone she was going to go back, going back in her casuals, people being like, oh, my God, she's back. Anyway, this is what happened.
9: I used to live here.
10: Hello?
9: I used to live here. My name is Jennifer.
10: Jennifer?
9: Yeah, I used to live upstairs, and my room was upstairs right there.
10: Jennifer.
9: Jennifer
10: Who's Jennifer Lopez?
9: Me. I used to live here.
4: Goes for it one more time at the end.
0: It's Will and Woody.

0: It's Will and Woody keeping you up.
1: Last year, we took our little girls on the trip of a lifetime. Woody, last year we took our daughters on their very first camping trip.
2: So, is everyone ready to go?
3: Yeah.
4: Remy, are you ready to go?
3: Yeah, I'm ready to go.
2: Okay.
4: Good job.
3: Let's do it.
4: Remy, have we remembered to pack everything?
3: Yeah.
4: We've got a lot of stuff and not a lot of room in the car.
2: No. Part of the big jigsaw. What are we most looking forward to doing when we go camping?
3: Play hide and seek.
2: Play hide and seek?
3: I want to play wombat.
2: Wombat.
4: Wombat.
2: Is wombat a game?
3: Yeah.
2: I've never heard of wombat either. It's a fresh one.
4: I'm pumped to play wombat though.
1: I think we both really excelled, especially when it came to setting up the tents.
2: Can you go to the tent peaks for me?
4: Hey, Ren, you want to go look for some unicorns or something?
3: Yeah.
4: All right, let's go. Yeah. Can you make sure you get my tent after yours?
2: I thought we were hanging out.
1: Or when our daughters caught their first fish. No tricks.
2: So I'm just going to go and put a fish on the end of the rod.
4: Look, look, we caught a fish. Yeah, Dad, catch another one.
2: Yeah.
1: But this year, we're stepping it up a notch, all thanks to Chemist Warehouse.
5: Mummy?
6: I'm not Mummy, I'm Daddy.
3: I'm Daddy, I'm Mummy.
1: Help us decide where the next adventure should go right now. Yes, that's it. The phone lines are open, 13 1065.

0: down a little bit here, but Woods has already done like a full PowerPoint presentation as to why we should go on a bike ride. We're not going on a bike ride.
1: Well, I think if people call up on 131065 and all get on board the bike ride idea, then we'll have to think about it.
0: Deep sea fishing.
1: I'm up for that. That's a bit of fun.
0: That would
1: sounds
0: be fun.
1: Dangerous.
0: That would be fun.
1: Giving a four-year-old a rod in the middle of the ocean, that sounds dangerous. But I think it should be okay.
0: I reckon it'd be. Well, they'd have life jackets and stuff like that.
1: Yeah.
0: I reckon that'd be great.
1: Does it have to be deep sea fishing? Like maybe shallow fishing?
0: Nah.
1: You want to be deep sea. I'm just worried if
0: we want to be out there.
1: Yeah, no, I get that. I'm hearing that. But if you pull in a marlin, I'm a bit worried about my daughter.
0: Life memories.
1: Yeah, true. Yeah, true.
0: I thought about the snow, but I think the snow's all melted. So I'm struggling a little bit there.
1: Water skiing
0: could be fun, though.
1: My daughter's four. I don't know how talented your daughter is.
0: Your daughter needs to lift, mate. All right, let's do it. We're going to take some calls. 131065. You can text us 0429131065. Where do you think we should go for this dad venture this year? It is all thanks to Chemist Warehouse. Spoil dad this Father's Day with the Chemist Warehouse fragrance sale. Shop the huge range of big brand fragrances at the lowest prices. 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
1: Antarctica.
0: Love it.
1: Yeah.
0: Let's get serious with this.
1: Let's go international. Why not?
0: Few reasons, but I'll take your calls up next.
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10: 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Kiss.

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1: All thanks to Chemist Warehouse Woods. You and I are going on another dad venture with our girls, which is very, very exciting.
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1: And last year we went camping. I'm going to be honest. I'm going to pull the curtain down a little bit for everyone. We had to run that off the network's budget. And look, wasn't a lot. We pitched a tent next to a creek. There's a lot of imagination. And sometimes they're the best holidays with your kids. But this time, Buddy Chemist Warehouse are on board. Yeah. So we have some cash.
3: Yeah,
1: so, to actually make a great trip out of this for our little girls.
3: Let's throw some enjoyment in there. Because I think last year, it lacked that.
1: It was cold.
3: It was cold, wet. It was uncomfortable. Like, definitely the girls had great memories from it. Like, Elsa and Anna arrived and sung them a song. That was a beautiful memory around the campfire.
1: Yeah.
3: My daughter somehow got a bag of marshmallows. I think I had 15, which was pretty wild just before bedtime.
1: Oh, anyway, I do remember that. She was talking gibberish.
3: Oh, crazy.
1: Yeah.
3: Anyway, we'd love to throw some enjoyment in this time. I think the key, though, is lifelong memory.
1: Yep.
3: But second to that.
1: Enjoyment for the dads.
3: Just
1: let us have some time as well.
3: Bang on.
1: It is Father's Day.
3: Exactly. Let's go to Daniel here on 13 1065. Daniel, where do you reckon we should take the girls for Dadventure 2.0?
4: Well, I reckon you should come to Dubbo and go out to the zoo and stay with the lions.
1: Stay with the lion.
3: What do you mean by stay with the lions, Daniel?
4: They've got you may as well say glamping stuff to stay at the zoo.
1: Cool. And then
4: a little dad hack, right? When you finish there, all the pubs here have playgrounds.
3: That's what I'm talking about. So the kids can go
4: to the park.
3: That's what I'm talking about, Daniel. The pubs have playgrounds. You should have led with that.
1: Yeah,
3: you should have led with that, Daniel.
1: Camping with the lions.
3: Great suggestion.
1: Great
3: suggestion.
1: How do we get to Dubbo? That's in the lead for mine.
3: Let's worry about that. Yeah, Deborah, what do you think we should do with the girls?
5: I think you should definitely go to Tangalooma Resort at Moulton Island.
1: Wow, that's all sounding very good. Tangalooma Resort on Moulton Island.
5: It's brilliant. There's so much to do.
1: Okay.
3: Where's Moulton Island, Deborah? Sorry.
5: So we're in Brisbane, so it'll be just off of Brisbane now.
1: We're also getting a lot of people who are suggesting Stratty as well. So we're getting lots of recommendations.
5: A lot more on Moulton Island for children than there is on Stratty. Nice.
1: Good for you, Deb. Cop that, Stratty. Good on you, Deb.
3: Thanks, Deb. I am
1: having a look at Deb's resort, the Tangalooma Resort. Looks absolutely delightful. My God.
3: Really? Okay.
1: Beautiful. Like, it's kind of, it's actually your vibe, Woods. Oh my God. Have a look at that boardwalk.
3: I love the idea of Island Getaway.
1: Oh, wow.
3: I do like the idea of Island Getaway.
1: That looks great.
3: Yeah, that looks great.
1: Good on you, Deb. Woods, some of the texts coming in.
3: Yeah.
1: God, so many. Tanaya, I think I pronounced that correctly. Stay in a cabin somewhere in a forest and go bushwalking. Me and my dad used to do that in the Otways out the back of Lawn in Victoria. That's a great spot. Boys, bring your girls to beautiful Brisbane and to Bluey House after riding the Bluey City Cat.
3: Yes.
1: To South Bank for a Ferris wheel ride. Wow.
3: That's an easy win for us.
1: That sounds
3: pretty
1: good.
3: By attaching Bluey to a trip or someone that our daughters already love, I think that's an easy win. Let's go to Troy here. Troy, you got a dad venture suggestion for us, where we can take the girls this year.
6: Yeah, boys, how are you?
1: Good, thanks, Troy.
6: Hey, I'm thinking maybe Movie World or Dream World, somewhere down that way, mate. You know, been there plenty of times as a kid, heaps of rides, plenty of things for the kids to do down there.
1: As in a theme park.
6: And then if you're looking for somewhere to stay, mate, maybe Paradise Resort. Got some quirky rooms, ice skating for the kids.
3: Ice skating. Unbelievable, Troy. I have strong memories of my parents taking me to the world.
1: It's core memory.
3: Going
1: to one of the worlds.
3: Right?
1: We're talking Movie World.
3: You'd do them all, wouldn't you? You'd have to do them all.
1: Oh.
3: Why? Surely do them all.
1: I can we do one?
3: One? Why stop at one?
1: Didn't we just go over this? It's Father's Day.
3: Yeah.
1: And I'm heading for a pub with a playground at some stage.
3: At some stage. But you can just chuck your kids in the world, can't you?
1: I don't think it works like that, mate.
3: No, you can't do that.
1: Definitely supervision.
3: But there are staff there. What if the staff
1: it's not their job to look after kids.
3: Right. But, like, there's the ride.
1: It's your daughter.
3: I'll be back in 45.
1: Mm.
3: Or, no?
1: Hey, it's all thanks to Chemist Warehouse this Father's Day. Spoiled Dad with the Chemist Warehouse Father's Day fragrance sale. Shop the huge range of big brand fragrances at the lowest prices. A big shout out to all the beautiful people at Chemist Warehouse who have putting this on for us this year and letting us elevate Dadventure 2.0.
3: Bloody oath.
1: I know it's going to be more work for me than where Deborah was suggesting, which was
3: the island.
1: Oh, the Tulungamuru or the Tangalooma Island Resort.
3: I think
1: that looks great.
3: I think
1: we might
3: be going too selfish there. Like, let's be honest, you and me love the idea of going to an island and having beers brought to us as the girls playing.
1: I didn't mention beer at any stage.
3: I said Coca-Cola. Anyway, so I think that's enjoyable for us, but I think we probably need to focus on the girls a little bit.
1: Yes, here. And I think
3: the girls will like the worlds. The characters are there.
1: Disneyland. Is that an idea? Do we go to LA?
3: Where's the budget at?
1: Not sure. We'll check with the Chemist Warehouse guys.
3: Okay.
1: Either way. Okay. All in the pipeline. I think it sounds pretty good.
3: All right. Very good
1: theme
3: spot.
1: Theme park for Dadventure 2.0. Thanks for your suggestion, Troy. Beautiful stuff. And to everyone else that's called in and text, I love how invested everyone is in this already, because you know how much pain it's going to be for us. And I know you guys love watching that.
0: Woody's got a viral reel. I don't know if I should call a doctor or a fisherman, but you should probably go look at it on TikTok at Will and Woody on the socials.

0: 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Keep it Kiss. 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We reveal everything. 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

0: snores with laughs. It's Will and Woody keeping you up.
1: Deliberately at the end of the show, Woods, because it is an immature story. Yes, and you have the propensity to be immature, and we often get the feedback, you know, don't be two boys laughing about immature things on air. Yeah, so we're not going to do that.
2: I can focus. I can focus.
1: That'd be great.
2: I'm a father. I'm a father of two.
1: I think history and the news has shown us countless times that just being a dad doesn't discount you from being an immature frat man.
2: I'm very hands-on.
1: Who famously said as a father?
2: Not sure.
1: Who said that? Who?
2: I'm sure many people have used that one.
1: No, it was a really like famous person recently that was like, as a father. And it was, might have been Scott Morrison. Anyway.
2: Right, okay.
1: Doesn't need to get political, but.
2: Mm-hmm.
1: So, some Air Force cadets in the country of Finland are in trouble. Because the trainee pilots took the jets up. And you know how you can follow they track the jets through the sky on the radar?
2: I didn't know that, but sure.
1: Oh, yeah, so they basically track their flight path and they're basically going up, they're practicing turns.
2: Practicing turning?
1: Yeah, they've got to practice their turns and it gets tracked on the thing and like as to how well they turn.
2: Great.
1: Yeah.
2: Seems like an easy day, but go on.
1: Seems like an easy day.
2: Turning in the sky?
1: Yes.
2: Seems like the easiest skill. Like even I could do that.
1: It does.
2: There's no path.
1: But you are flying like an F-18, so it's, you know, moving at three times the speed of sound.
2: Yeah,
1: so I think it is impressive.
2: Yeah.
1: Anyway, the boys have attracted disciplinary action from the Finnish Air Force for drawing penises with their planes in the sky, which is mapped out on the satellite.
2: That is just appalling. They just need to grow up. That is. Were they okay? Talk to me, Will. I'm asking a serious question.
1: Yeah,
2: are we talking
1: questions.
2: Shaft and balls? I'm just asking the question on a serious level. How else am I supposed to explain it? I'm asking a serious question.
3: There are so many other ways you could have asked that.
2: Is that right? Can you give me one example?
3: Are we talking the full thing or is it a halfy?
2: That question.
1: Nah, that sounds like something else.
2: Yeah, halfy does.
1: Yeah,
2: sound
1: halfy.
2: Like something
1: all of a sudden, no.
2: I'd say,
1: is it the full crown jewels?
2: Is it the fruit?
1: Does it involve the meatballs as well?
2: Yes, that's a good way to describe it.
3: The melons and the banana.
2: Is it melons?
3: Grapes.
2: Whoa, they're not grapes. They're more like
1: plums,
2: passion fruits,
1: apricots.
2: I'll take apricots. I'll take apricots.
1: Now, who's immature now? We've descended. I knew we couldn't do this. I said beforehand, there's no way. But I didn't expect the producers to take us down that
2: full
1: orchard of perversion.
2: Was it the full?
1: That's how they knew, because it was a U-turn, just a standard U-turn. But then after he completed the U-turn and did the banana, he came back and did
2: the apricots.
1: And they've done like five or six of them across. It's very obvious. Anyway, you guys can look that up.
2: Five or six?
1: Yeah.
2: Now I know this is going to cross the line. It's hard. I don't know how to say it appropriately. The banana. Did it have?
4: No.
2: You know what I'm trying to ask, don't
3: you? Was it peeled?
1: All right. Hope you're having a great trip. All right. It's Will and Woody.
0: Time to say goodbye to Will and Woody.
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3: Now.
25: Morning, I'm Sean Fraser. Migration is the top concern for the voters who have flocked to One Nation. That's according to a survey of 1,000 supporters who have left the major parties. It could mean that Labor and the Coalition will have to convince voters they've cut the number of migrants if they want to claw back the supporters they've lost to Pauline's party. The boss of the AFL hasn't ruled out disciplinary action for the players involved in the hotel scandal. Andrew Dillon says he'll wait for the outcome of the police investigation before making any inquiries. The Prime Minister will discuss AI at a key speech with business leaders tonight. Anthony Albanese believes that we need to embrace the tech but have guardrails in place to protect jobs. 90,000 homes are at risk thanks to wildfires in the US state of Nevada. Several homes have already been destroyed in Reno. And New Zealand has jumped on board the social media ban. Children under 16 won't be allowed to use Instagram, TikTok or Snapchat. Your sport check next.
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25: In sports, Swans assistant Mark McVay will take over as Essendon's head coach. It comes after the Bombers wrapped up their worst season in club history with a 10-point defeat to Port Adelaide on Sunday. And Aussie Test skipper Pat Cummins hasn't given any guarantees that Marnus Labuschagne will take part in an October's tour of South Africa. Marnus hasn't scored a Test century since 2023.
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25: Kisscast, rain easing today, a top of 15 degrees, partly cloudy tomorrow and 15. Thursday, partly cloudy and 16. 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

0: Phones are on. Kiss is loud. We are your number one hit music station. How good is Olivia Rodrigo's latest? Called Stupid Song. It's absolutely going to go off. When I play it in a couple of minutes, and in the news of Sean Fraser, you won't believe the biggest concern held by One Nation voters. No, really, it'll shock you.
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13: Melbourne's latest info. No. Morning, I'm Sean Fraser. A woman is fighting for life this morning following separate crashes outside a shopping centre in Melbourne's East. A 27-year-old died when she was struck outside a restaurant at Westfield Knox yesterday afternoon. An hour earlier, an 84-year-old woman was hit by a bus and rushed to hospital with life-threatening lower body injuries.
14: My understanding is she's being transported to the Alfred Hospital with serious injuries, but at the time, my briefing was stable.
13: Inspector Ben Gordon there. The Aussie man accused of killing a Thai teenager before stuffing her body into a suitcase claims he acted in self-defense. Simon Carman was arrested in June, accused of murdering the 17-year-old. He says a physical struggle broke out between him and the teen at his apartment, but he's denied killing her. Police are warning more raids could be on the way after the CFMEU's HQ was stormed yesterday. Detectives are investigating alleged corruption on big build work sites. And a new poll has revealed that migration is the biggest issue for the One Nation voters who have stopped supporting the major parties. Sport check next.
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13: In sport, four officials from the Sydney Swans have provided statements as police investigate the hotel scandal. Five players remain stood down as Victorian police investigate allegations of sexual assault. And Geelong, Richmond and the Western Bulldogs are reportedly keen to sign Port Adelaide Zach Butters. It follows his announcement that he's leaving the Power so that he can be closer to family and friends. The KissCast is next.
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13: KissCast, rain easing today, a top of 15 degrees, partly cloudy tomorrow and 15. Thursday, partly cloudy and 16. And every morning at 6:30 is your chance to win a brand new car on Kiss 101.1.
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0: As promised, leaking one of the answers to Kisses Pop Quiz, your chance every day at 7 and 8am to win $1,000. You have to answer 10 questions, right? I'm about to tell you the answer to one of those questions. At 7 a.m, the answer to question one is going to be... Husey!
3: Do you want the house?
0: You know, Husey. Question one, Husey. Write it down. It'll come in handy in about an hour and a half. House tour, Sabrina Carpenter. This is such a tune. Her address, Pretty Girl Avenue. Playing next at Kiss.

0: Another one is coming. Keep it Kiss. 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

0: I imagine waking up and being Dua Lipa. Hey, lads. 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Right now, your chance to win a Roborock Q Revo Edge 2 Pro. 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
20: Melbourne traffic.
21: G'day there, looking over Melbourne on this cloudy, wet morning. A crash early doors in Croydon North, the Maringa Highway closed. Citybound between Croydon Road and Kent Avenue. Give it a miss, you can head south and take Mount Sandon Road instead. A crash too for the Monash on the Ernst Twankey Road Citybound entry ramp and brake lights for the Western Freeway Citybound from Ferris Road to Hopkins Road. 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It's Andy first with Kiss Traffic and Weather together.
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1: Melbourne's latest info. Now. Morning, I'm Sean Fraser. A concrete factory has been gutted by fire in Melbourne's inner west. The roof of the Yarraville facility caved with the blaze lasting 3 hours. Nearby businesses were forced to evacuate just after 7 last night. The Aussie man accused of killing a Thai teenager has spoken out for the first time since his arrest. 46-year-old Simon Peter Carman claims he got into a physical struggle with the teen before she died, but he denies killing her. $2 billion will be shaved off the suburban rail loop project. Select station interchanges and pedestrian bridges will be scrapped in order to cut costs. Immigration is the top concern for voters who back One Nation. 91% believe Australia is heading in the wrong direction. 39% want to see a change to immigration, while 35% would like something done with cost of living. And a huge win for Australian musos. AI-generated music will not be eligible for the ARIA charts from this Friday. It follows outrage after a remix of Madonna's Like a Prayer reached number 4 on 2 ARIA charts in July.
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1: In sport, Aussie cricket officials are giving no guarantees. Marnus Labuschagne will be part of the October tour of South Africa. The batsman hasn't scored a century since 2023. And Mark McVay begins his first full day as Essendon coach today. The club officially confirming the 232-game bomber and former Swans assistant as its new senior coach last night. The Kiss cast is next.
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1: Kisscast, rain easing today, a top of 15 degrees, partly cloudy tomorrow and 15. Thursday, partly cloudy and 16. And win United flights to Vegas for our iHeartRadio Music Festival and see BTS, Benson Boone and Zara Larsson live from 9 a.m. on Kiss.
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27: 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Kiss breakfast.
28: 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What the hell is going down? Down, down.
29: Everybody, what's going on? Dwayne Johnson here.
30: Hey, this is Taylor Swift.
29: AKA The Rock.
30: It's Kiss. Turn it up nice and loud.
31: Hey, what's up, guys? This is Justin Bieber.
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31: Right here on Kiss.
27: Kiss breakfast is live now.
31: Yeah.
33: Hello, good morning, Mikey and Nat here.
34: Good morning.
33: She's filling in for Amy. We are doing it for Chemist Warehouse. It's Tuesday. What's going on?
34: Well, I want to bring something up with Sean Fraser in the newsroom, actually. Good morning, Sean.
33: Hello. Good morning.
34: Before we get to what's going around in the news, some big news that stumbled across, well, that fell onto my desk overnight was that you're on Grindr.
33: You're on Grindr?
34: Yep.
1: You're kidding.
33: You're not gay.
34: Are you?
1: No, I'm not.
34: Let me explain. So, for sure, he's like, wait, what?
33: What?
34: So for people who don't know Sean, he's relatively new to Kiss Breakfast. So he is straight, confirming you're straight.
0: Yeah, he's married with a
34: second kid on the way. But also you may not know that aside from being a newsreader, he's actually a musician as well. So he's in a group called the Ritzy Kids. Sorry, I screwed that up for you, that plug. You're the lead vocalist and guitarist, yeah?
0: Yep.
34: Here's a little bit of their song, Sally.
33: Oh, I haven't heard your band. Here we go. It's good. I thought it was going to be awful.
0: Thanks, Mikey.
33: We need to play it in its entirety on Kiss.
34: We don't have time because I got to get to the point that he's on Grindr. Now, one of the gays at Kiss have alerted us to the fact that
33: one of the many.
34: Your band is selling tickets to your shows on Grindr.
33: Oh, what?
34: So in between, you've got all the men sitting there, like you can see there.
33: What about that dude?
34: Penis.
33: Hung thick.
34: Wait, bottom left.
0: Oh my god, that's so funny.
34: That's a man that's dressed like a really hot woman.
33: Anyway, in between
34: all of these different options, like hung thick and all that, the Ritzy Kids, Sydney tickets selling fast.
33: Oh, it's an ad.
0: So that's paid through. So that's an ad, right?
33: Yeah.
0: And you pay that through Meta. So
34: and you're the one, by the way, your face is the ad.
0: Is
34: like
0: fantastic.
34: It's you talking to the camera.
0: So I've ended up on Grindr.
33: You've gone and booked a bunch of ads. You got someone doing it for you.
0: Yeah.
33: Would you say that a lot of your fans are from the homosexual community or have they booked the wrong ads?
0: No, I'd say there would be. I mean,
34: but
0: there
34: have
0: would
34: you
0: be
34: noticed a like rise in gay men at your shows of recent?
0: Well, I'm about to find out because we play that show that I'm advertising in a couple of weeks. So.
33: Oh, okay, let's see. Maybe so you'll have a groundswell of support of gays.
34: But you're not intentionally targeting the gays.
0: No, you sort of hand some money over and then they distribute it where they believe.
33: Yeah.
34: Suits your...
0: Yes.
33: Yeah, well, you might be like a gay icon. Forget Cher. Forget
34: Kylie Minogue.
33: Yeah, it's Sean Fraser.
34: It's the Ritzy Kids. Gay icons.
33: Oh, good on you, man. That's hilarious. All right.
0: So, I'm actually genuinely like, what do you mean I'm on
33: Grindr? I'm on Grindr,
34: I rattled you. I'll let you get your breath because I've got another story I want to bring up as well. So Magnum, who's the company that owns like Streets and Ben & Jerry's ice cream.
33: Yeah.
34: They've reported falling sales in the last quarter of the year because everyone is on Ozempic.
33: Oh, so they won't eat the ice cream.
34: Yeah, wherever the weight loss jabs go up, there's a direct correlation with ice cream sales going down.
33: Oh, wow. You know, the thing is, the wellness culture means stuff like ice cream because it has no nutritional value at all.
34: No, delicious, but no nutritious
33: that doesn't do
34: value.
33: Anything for you.
34: And also, of course, there's that huge surge in popularity at the moment for like frozen yogurt, like Yoshi and stuff like that.
33: Yeah.
34: So all the youngins are either going to Yoshi to hang out, but they're not going to, I don't know, like Gelatissimo and whatever.
33: How good's a Mr. Whippy's van?
34: Oh my god, I love Mr. Whippy.
33: Like that, what do you call it? The
34: I like the sherbet one that when it's like
33: they
34: ice cream
33: dip it
34: dipped in sherbet. Yeah.
33: But Gen Z's, you're right, they're all about the bloody frozen yogurt. I tried some of that. My girlfriend made me go into that store. She's a member. She had a membership card.
34: Yeah, you can basically be a member anyway.
33: I know, but I was like, how often are you here?
34: They're expensive too, by the way.
33: And I was like, I'd prefer ice cream.
34: I don't like the thought of, like, you can put add-ins to your yogurt, and sometimes some people put, like, chocolate in their yogurt. Like, that's a vomit to me.
33: Because it looks like ice cream, but it's just frozen, bloody, boring yogurt,
34: It is, and then you do all the add-ons and stuff. But then it goes off weight at the end, doesn't it? Like, how much it weighs is how much it costs.
33: Yeah, gotcha. Anyway, she's got a membership card, so she must frequent it. But, yeah, bring back ice cream, man. Although, what about when you used to get the Napolitan?
34: Or the three flavours.
33: The three?
34: Yeah.
33: Yeah, what would you always go
34: Neapolitan.
33: For?
34: Neapolitan. I go strawberry or vanilla. I don't like chocolate ice cream.
33: Yeah, you don't like chocolate ice cream. What would you go for, Sean?
0: Chocolate.
33: You go for the chocolate,
34: I love the strawberry.
33: Oh, the strawberry.
34: Mm.
33: Yeah, I don't mind vanilla. I know that's very vanilla and boring.
34: Boring.
33: No, but just a nice vanilla ice cream. Hey, Sean, there's more AFL scandal going on.
0: Yeah, I don't know how you do this one. Whether you say it's a mountain out of a molehill. So Mad Mondays happened for some of the AFL teams, obviously, because the regular season is done for a majority of them.
33: And Mad Mondays, where they're just going party.
0: They just go and party.
33: Because they've got no hope of being in the finals, so go and have fun. Yeah,
0: that's it. And the Richmond footballers, they've been filmed at a pub celebrating and doing a few things, pulling their pants down. Some have been getting slapped on the backside and whatnot. And some people are riding if they're trying to mimic, you know, the scandal that sort
34: Right.
33: I mean, you would think after what's gone down, every club, AFL or NRL, is just going to be really bloody careful.
34: But so what? Some players at a pub having fun? Like, cool.
33: No, I agree. But you would think, you know what can happen on Mad Mondays? You'd think they're going to get a really stern
34: warning.
33: Yeah, but
34: if that's the worst they're doing, I think they're fine. Yeah, they're definitely trying to get a headline because of all the AFL stuff that's going around. But I saw they're calling it an AFL scandal. That's crazy.
33: What's being smacked on the bum?
34: What, and they're like, and
0: yes,
34: they're not double.
0: The word scandal is used in this report I'm looking at.
34: But they're not like pulling their undies down, are they?
0: No.
34: Like they're not flashing their penises. Just they're kind of just being silly, boys will be boys kind of stuff. Let them be. Mad Monday is part of the culture of footy.
33: Yeah, even if it's not Mad Monday, boys will be boys. I remember we used to do a thing where you get your mate's undies. I don't know if you did this, Sean. You grab their undies and then just...
0: Oh, yeah. Yeah.
33: That was their undies.
0: That was something that we used to do that at the pub all the time to people. Yeah.
34: What, just like
0: our mates?
34: We'd
0: never do it.
34: Wedgies.
33: Yeah. Yeah, but you got to rip the undies. You
34: that
33: pull
34: would
33: up
34: hurt.
33: That. Yeah,
34: so,
33: really.
34: Like, if one of my friends, like girlfriends, came up to me and ripped my undies up, I would never speak to her again. Like, that's just not a thing for women.
33: All right, on the show, thousands to be won every day with our pop quiz. We play at 7, we play at 8, and we are giving you the chance to drive away in a brand new car. Your next chance to win that in the next 20 minutes, okay?
34: Yeah, Gina Walker, our celebrity psychic, is going to be doing free snap predictions. Plus, after 8 this morning, the boys from Peking Duck will be joining us live in studio. They're always fun. They just performed at the Logies. I feel like whenever they perform, the whole energy of the room shifts. Like, they're really good at bringing the vibe.
33: They'd love ripping each other's undies off, I reckon.
34: Let's
33: we'll get them in.
34: Them.
33: Yeah, we will.
34: Ask them if they do it.
33: Hey, let's do tradie versus lady. Okay, 131065. Just be a tradie or a lady. Call in to play right now. You're going to win that Robo Rock Q Revo Edge 2 Pro, the vacuum and mop all in one. And it's robotic, so you don't have to do anything.
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33: 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You're on KISS. Good morning.

0: Your number one hit music station, you're on Kiss. You got Mike here, you got Nat here filling in for Amy. And now,
1: ladies and gentlemen,
0: Tradie versus Lady. Let's see who's better today. And you're going to pick up that Roborock Q Revo Edge 2 Pro, which is the vacuum, the mop, all in one. It's auto. You don't have to do anything.
2: Yeah, playing for the ladies this morning, we've got Michelle. She's 46 and she's in Sydney. Good morning, Michelle.
0: Hello.
3: Hello. How are we?
2: Good. She's a courier. So are you just driving around like people's parcels and stuff?
3: I am indeed.
2: Beautiful. She's single. She drives a Mitsubishi Triton. And about 15 years ago, she was so drunk, she fell down the stairs but didn't realise she broke her leg. What happened after that?
3: Yeah, after I fell down the stairs, people wanted to call an ambulance and I refused. And they said, get up and walk. So I got up and tried to walk twice and pushed my tibia through my knee.
0: Oh, that pain you must have felt. Like you knew you couldn't get up and
2: she was drunk and didn't feel a thing.
3: I was too drunk.
2: Yeah.
3: I didn't feel a thing.
2: Yeah, I've broken bones when I'm drunk too and you genuinely don't feel it.
0: Until the next day.
2: Oh, the next day is crazy. Oh, Michelle, did you need surgery?
3: I did. I've had 3 surgeries on my leg.
2: Oh, 3.
3: I was non-weight bearing for 3 months and pretty much had to learn how to walk again.
0: Was that night out worth it?
3: No.
2: Yeah, I was going to say, if you said yes, you're mental. All right, weighing in at 85 kilos, she was legless in more ways than one. Hey. It's Michelle.
0: Hey. Okay, we're going to meet our tradie, Matt. How you doing, man?
4: Good, guys. How are you? Good morning.
0: Good. Okay, you're a builder. You're in a relationship. Sorry, 6 kids? You have 6 kids?
4: Yeah, mate. Yeah, actually 9 between me and my new partner, but yeah, me and my ex-wife have 6 children together.
0: Oh, God. And then your new partner has 3.
2: Are you going to have any more together?
4: Look, it was on the cards in the early days, but now we've decided that it's probably best off to have a weekend alone where we can get a bit of time to catch up on some sleep.
0: You got too many, man. You got a Ford F-250. Now, tell us about chopping the

0: the drums with the ex-wife and whatnot, so I might have a couple of late nights that week, I suppose.
1: Yeah, you weren't concentrating. Wow. Okay, well, at least they survived. Okay, weighing in at 89 kilos, he's got more kids than fingers. It's Matt!
2: All right, I'll get you to ask Michelle her questions first. All right.
1: Loving the bell out there today, by the way. I can see the pop. All right.
3: We're low on numbers.
1: All right, Michelle, you ready to go?
4: I sure am.
1: Okay, what is the purpose of a car grill?
4: To let air flow into the engine.
1: To let what?
4: Air flow into the engine.
1: Yeah, that is correct. Well done. Okay, one for you. That is what a car grill does. In electrical, what is a daisy chain?
4: I've never heard of it.
1: Never heard of a daisy chain? Nope.
4: No.
1: Want to give it a go?
4: No, I have no idea, sorry.
1: Okay, all good. Maybe we'll use it during Christmas time. It connects multiple devices, outlets or lights in a sequence, so like Christmas lights, where electricity flows through each bulb. All good, you still got one. In golf. You a big golf fan, Michelle?
4: Not at all.
1: No. Okay, in golf, an eagle is a score of how many strokes under par. Do you know this, Sean Fraser?
3: I don't.
2: Oh. I do.
1: All right, Nat does. Oh, Nat's a golfer. Okay, in golf, an eagle, a score of how many strokes under par?
4: I have no idea. One?
1: Oh, no. You could have gone another one, which would have been two, which is the answer.
2: Oh, that's good. All right. You got one out of three. You could win with that score, but Matt, it is your time to shine. You ready?
0: Yeah, I sure am.
2: You should know the answer to this if anyone is going to. Question number one. When a woman has high progesterone, what is usually happening to her body?
0: Oh, geez, I should know this.
1: Yeah.
0: High progesterone.
2: Progesterone.
0: Man. Would she be pregnant, I'm guessing?
2: Oh, she would be pregnant.
1: You got it, mate. You should have known. You got nine times to know that. Is that what the pregnancy test would pick up then? You've got high.
2: I don't know. Ask Matt.
1: Yeah, he doesn't know.
2: That's all right. You got 1 point on the board. Next question for you, Maddie. What colour is Himalayan rock salt?
0: Pink.
1: Yeah.
2: He's done it.
1: Well, you are the winner, mate. Well done.
5: Yeah, the boys.
1: Now you got a Revo Rock shoe, Revo Edge 2 Pro, worth over $2,000, built for families. 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You got it, mate.
5: Yeah, thank you.
0: Yeah, the boys.
5: We drink, talk, shit,
2: all right, coming up next, I got a tip for the single guys listening. Now, there's a surefire way to impress a girl on a date, and all it takes is one phone call. I'll tell you what to do coming up next.
1: All right, Zara Larsson right now. This is Midnight Sun here on KISS.

0: Your number one hit music station, you are on Kiss. You got Mikey. Nat is here filling in for Amy.
1: Let's go!
2: Turn it up nice and loud!
3: Yeah. All right, I got a tip for the single guys who might have a date lined up for this weekend. It's a really easy way that they can impress the woman they're on a date with.
0: Yeah.
3: And all it takes is one phone call before the date. Now, this tip was given by this girl named Lara who posts online under Dumb Blonde Diary. But I fully agree with this tip. I think it's a good one. Take a listen.
4: My guy friend just told me his move when he goes on dates. He calls the restaurants before and puts his card down so that when the meal's done, they can just be like, all right, it's all taken care of. Let's go. The way there would be a full-on tsunami at the restaurant, I'm like, that is so hot. Great move.
0: So puts his card down so when it's done, it's paid.
3: Yeah, so you don't even have the, like, tug-of-war of, like, oh, you pay. No, I'll pay. No, don't worry about it. Like, it's just done.
0: It requires effort of calling a restaurant, but
3: if you're not going to put effort into the women you're dating, then it's not going to work. So
0: why is that so much better than him just paying at the end? Like, why does that turn you on more?
3: Because I think it shows initiative. Shows that you don't even want the discussion of, like, oh, I'll get this one. And also you're not looking for the credit in the moment of, like, that, no, I got this.
0: Right, you know, when the bloody FPOS machine comes out.
3: Yes, yeah. Yeah.
0: Which, by the way, how annoying is that with a tip thing? And you got to hit no
3: I
0: tip.
3: I smashed no so yeah. quickly. I've looked at the screen before I've smashed it so quick.
0: But if you're on a date with a dude and he hit no tip, you're going to judge him?
3: Nah.
0: Yeah.
3: In Australia, like, I think our hospitality workers are paid really well.
0: Yeah, they are, yeah.
3: So, whereas when I went to America, they were so forceful and forward with wanting a tip. Like, I was in Hawaii, and it was the first place I'd been in America, and she explained the receipt to me, because at the bottom of the receipt, it shows you what the total would be with a 5%, with a 10%, with a 15% tip.
0: Yeah.
3: And she was like, just so you know, we basically survive off tips here, because she obviously knew I had an accent.
0: Yeah.
3: And in that case, I was like, firstly, you're being forceful, but yeah, I get it.
0: Yeah.
3: But in Australia, like, I've worked in hospo before. I know that you get decent money, and also you all get a share of the tips as well that the whole restaurant makes.
0: Yeah, well, you can be on like $60 an hour or something if it's a public holiday or
3: Well, there's
0: Sunday.
3: Public holiday loading, yeah. Sunday loading, all that kind of thing, particularly bar workers. Yeah. But I do believe if you do an exceptional job, you should get some sort of tip, but it shouldn't be expected.
0: Like a chockey or something.
3: But then also why I don't like it in Australia is because in America, they've got a tipping culture in general. Like if a bellboy takes your bags up to your room at a hotel, you give him money. Like all those kind of things. But here, they just want to do it for the restaurants. But what about all the other, like, why can't you tip nurses? Why can't you tip teachers? Why can't you tip?
0: Yeah, I think it's illegal. If you tried to give a teacher money, like, they'd see it as a bribe or something.
3: I mean, yeah, poor example, but why they only expect tipping culture in restaurants here, but there's so many other service industries.
0: Yeah, like the radio. Like, why aren't you giving Kiss a tip?
3: Why aren't you sending us money for entertaining you first thing in the morning? We should be tipping Sean for his news.
0: Yeah, when he does a good job, he should get a tip.
3: Maybe when Chelsea and the Pom answer your calls and they're really nice, do you tip them?
0: We could start handing out, like, some sort of bank account number or QR code.
3: Just every break. And remember, if you want to donate, the BSB is...
0: All right, birthday wheel time. Let's give back to you again. 13165.
3: Why do you get everything and we get nothing?
0: if it's your birthday today, 25th of August. Happy birthday. Call us on 13165. By the way, everyone between now and the end of the year who spins our birthday wheel, you won't only get a prize. You'll have a chance to win a brand new Chery Tiggo 4 Urban SUV.
3: Yeah, school runs, coffee runs, and weekend fun. Discover the Chery Tiggo 4 with a test drive at Chery Ride. How good would a brand new car be?
0: Yeah,
3: I need a new car.
0: Do you? Over yours?
3: The K's are really high.
0: What are we talking?
3: Like 90,000 and it's 3 years old.
0: Once it ticks up. I know, it's all the driving you do.
3: I know, but it's like, what am I supposed to do?
0: I would be trading it in.
3: I don't want it to hit 100,000.
0: Nah, trade it in before then. I only keep a car for like 3 years. I get over it. Aren't you over your car now?
3: Yeah, but I have no finance. That's why I don't want to get rid of it. Because as soon as I buy a new one, I'll be on finance again.
0: I know, but once you start looking at new cars.
3: I know. That's why I've avoided looking. And somewhere in my head at the moment, I'm like, I really want a Tesla.
0: Yeah. Yeah. Oh, you want to go Tesla? I don't mind that. What's the other one? The Polestar? It's like the It's like the Chinese version of the Tesla, but it's really good. Yeah.
3: I'm thinking a hybrid. It's probably a smart option, so I don't have to get the big charger installed and everything, and it still saves a bit of money. But the Teslas are just cool. It's funny, a few years ago, everyone's like, oh, who has a Tesla?
0: That's the Polestar. What do you think? Looks like a Tesla.
3: Yeah, it's kind of like a Tesla mixed with, like, I don't know.
2: You bought your place though, Nat, right? So you could get one of those things, put them on the side of the house. I've got one.
3: I'm not in a house. I'm in an apartment.
0: Yeah, can you have in to an get apartment?
3: It, I don't know, because it's in a shared car park.
0: You'd have to go through strata. That could be a total pain in the ass.
3: Yuck.
0: Have you got an electric then, mate?
2: I do, yeah.
3: Oh, what you got? Full electric?
2: Yeah, I got a full electric about 6 years ago. So
3: really?
2: I got the cheapest one on the market at the time.
0: Was that the Nissan Leaf or something?
2: No, it's an MG. It's an MG.
0: That used to be the cheapest electric, a Nissan Leaf. What, you got an MG?
2: MG, yeah. And because I come in from the Central Coast every day, so yeah. I've saved a bit on fuel, and I got the electrical thing on the side of the house, so yeah.
0: So you'd be spending no money on fuel?
2: That's it.
0: Ever?
2: Yep.
0: And do you ever run out of, like, range or anything?
2: Never. It is like a proper anxiety thing, though, like, when it gets low, because if your electric car just, you know, runs out of battery.
0: Well, yeah, and then you're done. Stuffed.
3: But also there's something about, and I'm not a car person, I'm not like, yeah, the motor of a car, but I find it weird when I've driven electric before. I feel like I'm like it doesn't
0: it's
3: feel
0: like a go-kart.
3: Car. Yeah.
0: Yeah. Yeah, and it's weird to brake. When I test drove one before I got my car that I got now, and it's a really weird way of driving.
2: Yep.
0: Like, you'd be used to it now, but it's like you go to brake, you know how we brake normally.
3: Yeah.
0: With an electric, it's like you got to take your foot off the accelerator way before.
2: You don't have to use the brake as much. You take your foot off the accelerator
3: and
2: it has this regenerative braking system.
0: Like with a go-kart, you know, you just take your foot off and it stops.
3: Yeah.
0: So it throws you, but I'm sure you're used to it. Anyway, this car's not electric, so if you want it, call now. 131065 the birthday wheel. Yeah, got to be your birthday. You're on Kiss. Good morning.
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28: Melbourne traffic. G'day there. Looking over Melbourne on this cloudy, wet morning. Cruiser in Croydon North attending a crash. The Marinda Highway closed, city bound between Croydon Road and Kent Avenue. Give it a miss and take Mount Dandenong Road instead. A crash as well for the Monash on the Ernst Twankey Road city bound entry ramp. The right hand lane closed, speed 40. A polished man opens up, asks for help and shows up, because when they do, everyone wins. 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The KISScast, cloudy and rain at top of 15. It's Andy First with KISS Traffic and Weather Together.
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2: Melbourne's latest info. Now. Morning, I'm Sean Fraser. The Premier will today unveil a plan to lower the suburban rail loop's cost. Ben Carroll is expected to scale back some station designs in a bid to claw back $2 billion. History will be made at Melbourne Airport today, with Jetstar launching its inaugural flight to Colombo. It's the first low-cost airline to fly direct from Australia to Sri Lanka and the only Aussie airline to service the route. New stats show Victorian drivers are colliding with kangaroos around 20 times a day, with Sunbury, Craigieburn and Doreen among the top 10 locations for these crashes, according to the RACV. Donald Trump is threatening to hit Canada with a 50% tariff. The US president says if Canada doesn't get in line with the US and accept the latest trade deal, it can expect financial consequences. And AI won't be charting on the Arias anytime soon. Australia's main music charts have banned AI-generated music from this week. Under the ban, tracks generated from AI won't be eligible. Your sport check next.
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2: In sports, Swans assistant Mark McVeigh will take over as Essendon's head coach. It comes after the Bombers wrapped up their worst season in club history with a 10-point defeat to Port Adelaide on Sunday. And Aussie Test skipper Pat Cummins hasn't given any guarantees that Marnus Labuschagne will take part in October's tour of South Africa. Marnus hasn't scored a Test century since 2023.
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2: KISScast, rain easing today, a top of 15 degrees, partly cloudy tomorrow and 15. Thursday, partly cloudy and 16. And win United flights to Vegas for our iHeartRadio Music Festival and see BTS, Benson Boone and Zara Larsson live from 9 a.m. on KISS.
33: It's my birthday, it's my birthday.
0: Okay, the birthday wheel is on. A happy birthday today, the 25th of August.
3: Yeah, celebrities that are celebrating with you today. Blake Lively, she's turning 39.
4: And who am I?
0: Were you into Gossip Girl?
3: Oh, yeah. The remake, though, was terrible. And I didn't enjoy it.
0: Is that like the Sex and the City remake?
3: No. So this was an actual remake, new actors, new everything.
0: Oh, right.
3: Yeah, whereas okay. That was, what do you call that? That's like a spin-off?
0: Yeah.
3: Or a sequel, if you will.
0: Sequel was, what was it called again? It was
3: and Just Like That.
0: Awful.
3: I think they're still doing another season. Like
0: they can give it up.
3: You know what? I still watch it because I love the characters so much that I'm attached to their stories.
0: Yeah, but
3: you know?
0: Not the new ones, like that non-binary chick and stuff.
3: Oh, Shay. Yeah,
0: very woke.
3: Yeah, and non-binary chick just makes no sense, just so you know.
0: Oh, well, I'm not that woke then, am I? Yeah, non-binary chick.
3: Also, Billy Ray Cyrus is turning 65.
5: Oh, my achy, breaky heart.
0: It's Miley's dad.
5: I just don't think you'd understand.
3: A one-hit wonder.
0: Yeah.
3: Rachel Bilson is turning 45. That's Summer from The O.C.
0: Oh, another one I never watched.
3: Oh, I loved The O.C. too.
6: California, here we come.
3: All right. Sean Connery would have been 96. Oh. Was he the original Bond?
0: No. I think there might have been one before him. We'll have to look into that.
3: Gene Simmons is turning 77. He's, of course, the front man of Kiss.
0: Oh, yeah. We got another one.
3: Oh.
0: What's that?
3: How anticlimactic. Yeah. Oh,
0: Very 70s.
3: This reminds me of when I used to play Guitar Hero. Did anyone play Guitar Hero?
2: Yeah.
3: Yeah, and do you remember that song being on there? Yeah. There's the Guitar Hero, and then remember back in the day, SingStar? There's certain songs where I'm like, that reminds me of SingStar.
2: I don't remember SingStar, no.
3: As a singer, you never played SingStar?
2: No.
3: Huh, righto. The biggest birthday of all today is Gordy.
0: Oh, it comes on after 9 here at Kids.
3: Gordy, that's on after 9. Age not publicly known, but happy birthday.
0: Let's have a little listener. Let's have a listen to Gordy.
7: Yeah, good morning, it's Gordy. How you doing?
8: Good morning, it's Gordy.
7: Good morning, it's Gordy. How you doing?
0: He's a gun
3: Why
0: host.
3: Why do we have that?
0: Love Gordy.
3: He honestly is the best there is.
0: Yeah.
3: Sean wanted to guess his age, though. So
2: I reckon
3: ahead,
2: he's a bit older than me. I'm 36. I reckon he's 38.
0: Oh, okay, so still in his 30s.
2: Maybe.
0: I'm with you. I reckon late 30s. Do we not know? We'd have it in our HR
3: Well, yesterday
0: forms.
3: I asked him, and he said it's not my birthday tomorrow. So then I was I know it's your birthday. I just want to know how old you are. And he goes, not my birthday. So I was like, whatever. I'll just say it's not publicly known. No, I'll take a guess. You're 60, Gordy.
0: The pop.
9: Petho said in the office yesterday he'd been invited to Gordy's 30th at least twice.
0: Ah!
3: Right.
0: So he's lying about his age. What man does that?
3: Oh, yes. No one around here. Okay, on this day as well, Bring It On came out in the year 2000.
0: Never seen that. Is that the cheerleading one?
3: Yeah, it is. Iconic for my age. We all loved it. You loved this, though. The Wizard of Oz came out in 1939.
0: Oh, my favourite movie of all time.
10: You have to see the wizard, the wonderful wizard.
3: If only it was TV and everyone could see how you were dancing right now.
0: It's a good movie. You've seen it?
3: Nah.
0: Never seen The Wizard of Oz?
3: I don't think so.
0: Sean?
2: Yeah, I've seen it.
0: Yeah, it's a good classic, right?
2: Yeah.
3: Maybe, like, if I saw it, it was like once as a child and it did not stick with me like it stuck with you. Nice dancing, by the way. And the last thing I want to mention, in 2013, Wrecking Ball came out.
0: Oh, by Miley.
3: Yeah. This was like her first big, big hit. And it's when she first broke up with Liam the first time. Then they got back together, got married.
0: Ah.
3: But this was about like their first...
0: Their first, like, boyfriend-girlfriend breakup.
3: Yeah.
0: Hey, it's Claire's birthday. Good morning, Claire.
11: Good morning.
3: Happy birthday, Claire. Now, just by getting on air, you are already in the running to win a brand new Chery Tiggo 4 urban SUV. School runs, coffee runs, and weekend fun. Discover the Chery Tiggo 4 with a test drive at Chery Ride.
0: Well done, Claire.
11: Thank you.
0: Now, what's going on for your birthday? What are you doing?
11: Well, I'm going to be getting my twin daughters up for school. Then I'm going to the Cherry Blossom Festival at Auburn Botanical Gardens.
0: Oh, girls love a cherry blossom. Are they the pink?
3: I think they're like the purple. Isn't it Japanese flower?
0: Yeah, what colour?
11: They are. They're Japanese. They're light pink.
0: Light pink. Okay, well, they're you really enjoy pretty. That. Now,
3: make sure you get heaps of photos.
0: The Pom is here to spin the wheel. Let's see what else we can get ya. Go, Pom.
2: Happy birthday.
3: Landing on number 7.
9: Number 7, you've won a double pass to Jay Shetty's This Changes Everything Tour, thanks to Wonderlust. 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Congrats.
3: Oh, congrats, Claire.
11: Thank you. I was actually just looking at buying tickets for
3: Amazing.
11: That. So that's awesome.
3: Now you don't have to. That's awesome. We also need you to pick one of our songs. So Mikey's got the carryover song that nobody wants. What is it?
0: It is Samantha Mumba, I don't know, 41 for Claire. I reckon you'll want to hear this. Remember this, Claire?
11: Ah, yeah.
0: Yeah, good, wasn't it? Yeah,
3: she remembers it. Sounds like she doesn't care, though.
0: I've got
3: a better one. I don't know why I picked this. I really like the song, but it's random from me. Yeah. I picked Fergie, Big Girls Don't Cry.
0: Oh, God, okay. Good, good track.
3: It is good.
0: All right, Claire. What you gonna
11: I'm
0: going to
11: go with your song, Mikey.
0: Yeah.
11: Because you're old school like me.
0: Yeah, you are. That's how the song starts.
3: Take yourself off the air. Honestly, if I could dump from over here, I would.
0: Off the air.
3: Well, happy birthday, Claire. Poor song choice, but I hope you have a good day.
0: It's a good hit. We're going to play it. We're going to want to take your first calls right now, okay? What's on your mind today? What do you want to talk about live on Kiss? Call us up 13-1065 if you want to have a chat.
3: Yeah.
0: Told you. All right, 13-1065, first call. Samantha Mumba playing right now. Here on Kiss.
3: Why do you like this song?

0: Your number one hit music station, you're on KISS. You got Mikey, Nat is here for Amy, and let's get your calls on. Pick up the phone. First call's 131065 if you want to get on air here on KISS and have a chat.
1: We got Stephen who's phoned through. Hey, Steve.
0: Morning, mate.
2: G'day, how are you guys?
0: Good.
1: What did you want to say?
2: Yeah, just calling in regards to the Midnight Sun song that was on earlier. In the background, it sounds like it's sort of grabbed from Sweet Child of Mine by Guns N' Roses.
1: Okay. So you're talking about Midnight Sun, Zara Larsson. I love that song, by the way.
0: This one.
2: Yeah, so. Yeah. If you listen to the staccato version, it'd be the Guns N' Roses background.
0: What Guns N' Roses song?
2: Sweet Child of Mine.
0: Yeah. Oh, I don't hear the connection at all. Mm. So explain yourself.
2: So the staccato section of the Midnight Sun, so there's a little simple stuff in the background. You'll hear it. So basically at that Midnight Sun grab that you just played then. Yeah. You'll hear the Sweet Child of Mine.
1: All right, we got a musician on the team here, Sean Fraser. So I'm just going to throw to him and see if you understand. Because this, what's he saying, Picado?
3: Were you saying staccato?
2: Staccato, yeah.
0: What's that? What's a staccato?
3: I can't really hear the.
2: What? Yeah, it's like the short little picks. Like it almost, how can I explain it? Like picking a little string bit on a guitar, but just picking it quickly.
3: Yeah, going down the strings and then back up kind of thing.
1: What are you eating?
2: No, it's strumming.
3: Wheatbix.
1: Oh, okay. Nice. Yeah. Do you have Wheatbix every day?
3: Yeah, I have 5.
0: Sugar?
1: Do you have, no sugar. No banana sugar. And honey always.
3: Oh, and I'm annoyed because there's only light milk and that sucks.
1: Oh, yeah. I love light milk.
3: No, that sucks. Mm. Where were we?
1: Staccato.
0: Oh, yeah, so I don't know what a staccato is.
2: Midnight Sun and Sweet Child of Mine.
0: Yeah.
2: Guns N' Roses. So, yeah, if you just play that grab again, that Midnight Sun where she's really golfing it.
0: That, yeah.
2: Yeah. So listen to the background.
0: Yeah.
2: There, right there.
0: Right, you're saying that is referencing this.
2: Oh. Yeah.
1: All right. We can't hear it, but, I mean, I don't have a musical ear. Chelsea, you've had a look into it?
4: According to Google, this isn't a thing, but I back you, Stephen.
0: Good on you, Stephen.
1: Good on you, Stephen.
2: Right.
1: I reckon you're right.
0: We got there in the end. Maddie. Hi, Maddie.
1: Hey, Maddie.
5: Morning.
0: Hello. What's up, mate? What do you want to chat about?
5: Just about the card behind the bar. I think it's a bit of a wanky move.
0: So this chick is saying if you're a dude and you ask someone out, take them on a date, book the restaurant, call the restaurant.
1: Call ahead of time and put your card details down. So when you finish with the dinner, you just say, oh, it's already sorted.
0: Yeah, and apparently that's a baller move and chicks like it. So, you think it's ball, Maddie?
5: Yeah, I think it's better just to go and pay for it on the fly.
0: You could do that as well. If you come back and go, it's sorted.
1: We always know where you're going. If the meal's coming to a close and you wake up and go, oh, we know what you're doing.
0: Does a man have to, I pay. I'm not asking out of not knowing that. But if you went on a date when you were single and the man didn't pay or didn't offer to pay, what would you think?
1: I think there's two options, the man paying or going 50-50. There is no option in this world where I pay for the whole thing. That's crazy.
0: But even the 50-50. Come on, you go, that's a turn off.
1: No.
0: Oh, really?
1: I don't really care about that stuff.
0: Ah, so it wouldn't woo you.
1: I've never chased money or anything like that, though. So, I think it's a baller move to do the card thing. But also, if I met someone whose personality, humor and everything I loved, that wouldn't, the card wouldn't make me like someone else more.
0: But the 50-50 wouldn't turn you off?
1: No.
0: But if he wanted you to pay?
1: Oh, yuck. You're revolting.
0: What about Chelsea? You're single. Does the dude have to pay all the time?
4: No, I agree with that. I think 50-50 is good. But if you go on multiple dates and he pays for the first one, I think it's up to you to pay for at least the second.
0: Really?
4: Yeah.
1: Oh, no, I wouldn't even say that.
0: I just pay all the time.
1: I'd say at some stage, you pay for something. Like, let's say first date's dinner, he pays. Then the next date's dinner, he pays again. Then if we go to, I don't know, the movies or for drinks, I'll just pay for one of those.
4: At least offer the second time, I think.
0: You know what I like? I'm happy to pay for the dinner, which you'd only get on a second date anyway. But if we went out for a drink after that, she should then, offer to buy a drink.
1: So yeah, even though it's nowhere near the same in value amount, it's still, it's the thought that I once spoke to a guy friend of mine who said that he had like that fight at the counter with a girl he went on a date with, like as in she was pushing his, like, you know, the phone fight where you're trying to like pay.
0: Yeah.
1: And he never spoke to her again. He's like, she like made me feel like she less of a man.
0: Oh, she
1: in
0: like,
1: front of everyone because she wouldn't like, she was, I get what she was trying to do.
0: Yeah.
1: But he said she pushed too hard.
0: Yeah, yeah,
1: and
0: yeah.
1: it like it was offensive.
0: Yeah, but just offer, even if it's the token bullshit.
1: Yeah.
0: Oh, I'll get
1: yeah,
0: this.
1: You pretend yeah. to reach yeah. in your bag. Like you don't yeah. even have a wallet in there.
0: All right, celeb news is coming up with that in just a moment. We'll do that for you. 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
7: 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It's Gordy. We're hearing rain across Melbourne today. It's the Broly on the ready. It's the Kiss Music Lab. We've got the hottest hits, and we're giving you new bangers like this from Bruno Mars. And we put it next to old school Kiss Street anthems. 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
0: 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Mikey and Nat is here. Rain easing today. Top of 15 across Melbourne. Hey, we give away thousands every day with our pop quiz. 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

0: Couple of minutes away from seven now. You're on Kiss. You got Mike here. You got Nat here for Amy. And now...
1: Celebrity news. Oh,
2: you
1: like that
2: gossip? You remember T-Pain? Oh, he was huge in my day. I love T-Pain.
3: What's up with
2: Howard? Oh, that's not the right thing. What's
0: buy you a drink.
2: Name? No, it's Buy You a Drink.
0: Drank.
2: It is Buy You a Drink. Very different. Well, he was doing a live stream. So basically what he's got into these days is gaming streams where all the money is. People just sit there and play games and live stream.
0: It's huge, isn't it? Like,
2: yeah, it's like
0: watching
2: Twitch.
0: Other people play games.
2: I'll never understand, but no. I'm not that big into gaming to understand that. But it's just people make bank off that. He was on a live stream when Pharrell Williams called him. Now, Pharrell Williams, obviously a legendary music producer and is behind huge hits. And when he got this phone call from Pharrell, he basically said to T-Pain, I want you to try and help restore R&B because he thinks the genre is dying.
0: Oh.
2: Take a listen.
3: What's up, brother? How are you?
4: What the f*** are you doing, man? There's no one in your way. No one can make R&B that is missing right now like you.
3: You know, B.
4: I just want to explain this to you.
5: If I'm being honest with you, not to get scientific, but you made it look really easy.
4: Yep.
5: And if you came back and made it look easy again, I feel like you're a bridge to bringing back R&B to what I feel like it needs for black people.
0: I mean, it is true, right? Like, back in the day, when you and I worked with each other, R&B was huge.
2: Huge.
0: We're working on an R&B station.
2: Now it's all pop and country.
0: Yeah, like, I can't think of the biggest R&B artist.
2: I mean,
0: right now.
2: Recently we had, like, Tyler had some
0: songs. Yeah.
2: I mean... T-Pain's still releasing music, by the way. No one's listening to it. Like, Chris Brown's still releasing music.
0: Music goes in cycles too. Like, rock used to be big, like huge in the 90s. Every station would play rock. There's no rock in the, like, charts either. Right, rock is dead. So
2: yeah, I guess so. You're right.
0: But that can come back. And even remember it was like, you know, Good Charlotte and all those kind of bands.
2: Yeah.
0: Right? There's nothing like that going on.
2: I'm just trying to think. I can't think of one R&B artist that's big at the moment.
0: Oh, Tyler, I reckon. The Chanel chick.
2: Yeah, but aside from her, like male R&B artist.
0: No, there's no male one. And there
2: but
0: used
2: that's
0: to be a
2: why
0: huge
2: when
0: one.
2: I've stumbled across a like bar that turns into somewhat of a club at night and think, why am I here? I'm way too old. When I'm there, they're still listening to Buy You a Drink and stuff like that.
0: Yeah, old
2: so even
0: stuff.
2: Because their music is not club appropriate, you can't dance to it.
0: Yeah.
2: So when I go there, I'm like, the whole crowd is 15 years younger than me, but they're listening to what we listened to 15 years ago.
0: Yeah.
2: Well, very confusing.
0: We need it back. We need a big R&B.
2: Bring back
0: song.
2: R&B. Yeah. Bring back T-Pain. Also, Jimmy Kimmel's wife has opened up about how they first got together back in 2009. Now, if you didn't know, Molly, his wife, was actually one of the head writers on the Jimmy Kimmel show. So technically, Jimmy was her boss when they got together.
0: Mm.
2: So she worked under him for 8 years until he finally decided to make a move, and he did it in a really sweet way. Take a listen.
6: At the time, I was one of the head writers, and at one of our writers' meetings, someone asked, oh, you only have 5 foods the rest of your life. What are they? And we all went around the table and said them, and I just rattled off. I remember I said pizza, gnocchi, crab claws, BLT, and chocolate chip cookies. And about 6 months later, I go to Jimmy's house. He asks me to come over after work, and he opens up the door and it smells delicious. And he's like, I've made some things, and it was pizza, gnocchi, crab claws, chocolate chip cookies, and BLT.
0: Yeah, how good's gnocchi?
2: Oh, is she saying, I gnocchi. Thought she was saying gnocchi.
0: Yeah.
2: Is that her saying gnocchi?
0: Yeah, gnocchi.
2: Gnocchi.
0: Hey, is that, sounds like the boss inviting you over, but anyway, is that what women want? Us
2: yeah.
0: to like remember what you like?
2: Thoughtfulness.
0: Oh, it's such effort though, isn't it?
2: No, but it's like we want to show that you're paying attention.
0: Yeah.
2: Like anyone can buy you something and sure, that's great from time to time. But like even when my partner says, oh, you know, what do you want for your birthday or what do you want for Valentine's Day or what do you want for, I always say a letter.
0: Oh, like a handwritten, yeah.
2: Yeah, it's
0: oh,
2: just
0: effort.
2: Nice.
0: Can't like, we just give you like cash and a card or something?
2: I'm not your nephew. You don't just chuck $50 in a card and say happy birthday.
0: Girls love a letter though, you do.
2: Yeah, because boys aren't generally great at expressing how they feel. So if once a year we get like pined over and told how amazing and beautiful we are, we'll hold on to that for dear life. We'll hold on to that letter forever.
0: And this day and age, it's much easier. Hey, ChatGPT, write me a letter for my girlfriend, Alana.
2: Done. Don't shortcut.
0: Get rid of the dashes. The dashes is a clear giveaway.
2: Yeah, the extra long dashes.
0: Yeah, get rid of that. She'll have no idea.
2: I think we can tell when your writing is normally the standard of a kindergartner and then all of a sudden you're writing this like poetry. It's full pretty of obvious. Full of dashes.
0: All right, let's give you more celebrity news. You can go to our Kiss
2: Breakfast have any more.
0: Podcast.
2: Oh, yeah.
0: It's on the podcast. It's there. Yeah. Kiss Breakfast, iHeartRadio, free. 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
4: Melbourne traffic. G'day there. Looking over Melbourne on this cloudy, wet morning. Crews attending a crash on the Monash. The Ernst Wankey Road City Bun entry ramp seeing restrictions in place. Give it a miss. You can enter at Hallam Road or Narre Warren North Road instead. Flooding too on the Warraga Road outbound entry ramp just for good measure. And the crash Spotswood, Williamstown Road northbound at the West Gate. 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The Kisscast, cloudy and rain, heading for a top of 15 degrees. It's Andy First with Kiss Traffic and Weather Together.
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9: Morning, I'm Sean Fraser. Migration is the top concern for the voters who have flocked to One Nation. That's according to a survey of 1,000 supporters who have left the major parties. It could mean that Labor and the Coalition will have to convince voters to cut the number of migrants if they want to claw back the supporters they've lost to Pauline's party. The boss of the AFL hasn't ruled out disciplinary action for the players involved in the hotel scandal. Andrew Dillon says he'll wait for the outcome of the police investigation before making any inquiries. The Prime Minister will discuss AI at a key speech with business leaders tonight. Anthony Albanese believes that we need to embrace the tech but have guardrails in place to protect jobs. 90,000 homes are at risk thanks to wildfires in the US state of Nevada. Several homes have already been destroyed in Reno. And New Zealand has jumped on board the social media ban. Children under 16 won't be allowed to use Instagram, TikTok or Snapchat. Your sport check next.
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9: In sport, four officials from the Sydney Swans have provided statements as police investigate the hotel scandal. Five players remain stood down as Victorian police investigate allegations of sexual assault. And Geelong, Richmond and the Western Bulldogs are reportedly keen to sign Port Adelaide's Zach Butters. It follows his announcement that he's leaving the Power so that he can be closer to family and friends. The Kisscast is next.
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9: Kisscast, rain easing today, a top of 15 degrees, partly cloudy tomorrow and 15. Thursday, partly cloudy and 16. And win United flights to Vegas for our iHeartRadio Music Festival and see BTS, Benson Boone and Zara Larsson live from 9 a.m. on Kiss.
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32: All right, thousands to be won every morning with our pop quiz. And your first chance right now, we've got Mitchell. Good morning.
33: Good morning.
32: Hey, what would
34: Mitchell
32: you do?
34: Mitchell wants a grand to go to Bali with.
32: Oh,
33: absolutely.
32: Yeah, man.
34: Are you one of those guys that are always going to Bali?
33: I've been a couple of times.
34: I've never been.
32: Oh, you haven't done Bali. You've done Thailand and you didn't like it. So
34: I didn't like Thailand, but I went on a gym fit trip, which is just so not me.
32: No.
34: So I don't know why I did that. I probably haven't given Southeast Asia a fair go. I would like to do Bali, but I'd do like Uluwatu, not Seminyak.
32: Oh, yeah. Or where's the one no one goes anymore? Kuta.
34: Yeah.
33: Yeah.
34: I'd try and do a more relaxing.
32: Yeah.
34: Yeah.
32: You done Kuta, Sean?
9: Done Kuta and Seminyak, yeah.
32: Yeah.
34: Have you done Uluwatu? Apparently, that's the nice place, but I've heard that everyone there is really hot, so you've got to be really confident to go there.
32: Oh.
34: So, yeah, I'm not ready yet.
32: Good on you, Mitchell. All right. Here we go, mate. Good luck.
34: Mitchell, question number one. Comedian Dave Hughes is also known by what nickname?
33: Easy.
34: What is happening this week that involves children dressing up as their favourite book characters?
33: Bookwake.
34: Which tech company developed the Chrome web browser?
33: Google.
34: Is David Attenborough...

0: to Shane Gould, Chrissy Marsh and Dicko, what show are they all on?
1: Pass.
0: And which British comedian wrote The Office, the UK version, Extras and Afterlife?
1: No idea, pardon.
0: You did really well. You got 6 out of 10, but you did get the David Attenborough question wrong. He's 100 years old. Yeah. Shane Gould, Chrissy Marsh and Dicko are all on Traitors. Then we got Ricky Gervais, who wrote The Office, Extras and Afterlife. And finally, Dan Brown wrote The Da Vinci Code, but still a really good effort.
2: Yeah, man, you were smashing it for a while there. I thought you were going to get it. Okay, another chance to play our pop quiz up for you before 8 o'clock. So keep it right here on Kiss.
0: All right, we got a brand new I Want You Back next, where one of our listeners wants to try and get their ex back. So basically, she dumped her ex-girlfriend because she wanted to go on this big Euro trip and she wanted to be single.
2: Girlfriend, eh?
0: Yeah, it's lesbian edition today. Yeah. But then she realized she made a huge mistake, so she's going to try and get her back live on air. Our help.
2: Yep, let's see if that works. You are on Kiss. You're hanging out. Mikey, Nat's here for Amy. We're doing it for Chemist Warehouse. Here's Alex Warren.

0: Rachel has given us a call this morning because she's got big regrets and wants to try to make things right. So yeah. Rachel and Abby started dating when they were in year 12 and they were together for about 3 years, but then Rachel made the decision to end things because she was going to go traveling. So she wanted to obviously be single when she right. was traveling. She yep. went through Europe for a bit of time and now she's back and she's regretting it all. She's regretting her decision. So we got Rachel on the line right now to tell us more.
1: Hello, Rachel. Hi.
2: And just to be clear, Abby's not one of these like boys' names. Abby's a girl. It's a lesbian thing.
1: Abby is. Abby was my girlfriend.
2: Okay.
0: Okay. Now, I want to know, point blank, be honest, did you just want to be single and like kind of, you know, slotted up in Europe a little bit?
1: Well, I mean, to be fair, she had a job she didn't really want to quit and didn't really have money. So there were talks of her coming with me. But at the end of the day, we just decided that I needed to explore that chapter on my own.
0: So just because she couldn't come to Europe, you couldn't stay. Like, how long were you away for?
1: I was there for 6 months. So it was such a long time to do long distance.
0: Yeah,
1: like I felt like I just wanted to enjoy it without constantly thinking about her at home.
0: I mean, yeah, long distance would be difficult, particularly when you're not like living abroad and just doing the normal working thing. It's like you're basically partying and doing all those kinds of things constantly while you're away.
2: But did you expect to come back and everything to just resume?
1: No.

0: I'm not like that. I mean, yeah. I'm back in Australia now, and now I'm realizing it was a huge mistake. I really miss her.
1: Yeah, but can you not see how, from Abby's perspective, like, I believe you're genuine, Rachel, but I'm listening to you thinking, as if Abby's not just going to hear what you're saying and go, oh, now you want the best of both worlds. You want to have your cake and eat it too. You did the trip. You're back now. And you're like, oh, sorry. Let's get back together. Like, how do you plan on making things right with Abby so that she takes you back?
0: I mean, I get where you're coming from, and it does definitely sound like that. But all I can say is I know that I've made a mistake, and I really do miss her, and I hope that she understands that.
1: Did you guys speak while you're away, or it's kind of been no communication for the last 6 months?
0: Here and there, a couple messages.
2: Do you feel like you deserve a second chance?
0: Well, I think I do, but that's up to her.
2: Why do you deserve it?
0: I deserve it because in my heart, I know that I still love her.
1: Right. And I just think truth up front. When you're in Europe, did you, like, do whatever you wanted? Like, were you pretty naughty when you're over there?
0: I mean, you're in Europe. Like, what happens in Europe stays in Europe, but I definitely had some fun.
2: Was it guys as well?
0: Couple guys, couple girls.
2: Yeah.
1: When in Europe, eh? But this is the thing, right? We're not only asking Abby to take you back because you made a mistake in breaking up. You're also saying, take me back. By the way, I've done this, this, this, this, and this in that time that we were split up. So I don't know. I'm just saying, be prepared here because it mightn't be easy.
0: Yes, I'm definitely prepared.
1: I think a bit of groveling might need to happen, but we'll see because we got Abby on the line.
2: Yeah.
1: We are going to take a little break though, and then we'll get her on next, and it is your time to shine, Rachel.
0: Okay.
2: All right, stick around. Let's see, will you be able to get Abby back? We will do that next live on air here on KISS.

0: we were just talking to Rachel, who wants to try and get her ex-girlfriend back. Basically, they had been together for 3 years. Rachel decided she wanted to do 6 months in Europe, and she was hoping that Abby would travel with her, in all fairness. But then Abby didn't have the money, couldn't make it happen, and they inevitably broke up.
1: Mm.
0: Now, while Rachel was over there, it is worth mentioning, she did do whatever she wanted. She slept with a couple of girls, a couple
1: and
0: of guys.
1: Guys
0: as well. Yeah. And now, since landing back in Australia, she realises that she made a huge mistake by breaking up with Abby, and she's hoping that Abby's going to forgive her and take her back.
1: Mm, but will she? Okay, so we're going to talk to Abby in just a moment.
0: Rachel, do you have like a speech you're planning on saying? Because like I said before, Abby, this might be tough for Abby, because not only did you break up, go and do your own thing and then think, oh, I just weren't going to have my cake and eat it too. Well, that's what it looks like. But you have done a number of things with different people since you were last together. So I think honesty is important here, don't you?
2: Yeah, definitely. I think it's just going to have to come from the heart. I don't really have much planned, but
0: okay.
2: Yeah.
0: I'm all for shooting your shot. You still have feelings for her and do believe that you made a genuine mistake. Then I do think it's worth trying.
1: Well, let's talk to Abby. Hello, Abby. Good morning.
3: Morning. How are you?
1: Good. Did you enjoy your relationship with Rachel? It was a fair while.
3: Yeah, we were just 3 years. Like, we were each other's first loves. It was high school.
1: Okay, but what about when she ended things to go to Europe?
0: How did you genuinely feel? Because I'm sure you probably pretended to be supportive, or maybe you didn't, but pretended to be supportive at the time of what she wanted to do with her life. But were you heartbroken?
3: I mean, yeah, she dumped me the night before she left.
0: Oh, okay. So it sounds like this ended kind of badly on Abby's side of things. And then, of course, you probably had to just watch her travel through Europe for 6 months, having the time of her life, where you just sat at home living your normal life, yeah?
3: Yeah, I mean, she dumped me the night before she left on a 6 months trip. And then 3 days later is reposting Instagram stories of dancing all over these random guys and girls in some nightclub in Ibiza.
1: Yeah, that's not going to feel good, is it?
0: Yeah. Okay, no. Well, anyway, we got Rachel here. She wants to talk to you.
1: Hello, Rachel. You're on with Abby, okay?
2: Hi, Abby.
3: Hey.
2: Look, I wanted to come on to air because I really did. I made a huge mistake. There's no way that I can express this to you in a way that you're going to understand. But to be fair, I really did think that we were going to do long distance. I felt like that you didn't deserve that because you needed someone to be there for you. You know, you were going through a bit of that time. And so I know I did it in the wrong way and I dumped you in such a horrible way. And to be fair, I did, you know, have some fun in Europe. But that just made me realize how much I actually do love you. And I do need you and I do miss you. And I just really hope that we can just get the conversation started again.
3: No, because you've come back, you're bored and you're celibate. No.
2: I was celibate for a little while towards the end. It was only really at the start, you know, I was just trying to get over you, trying to move on.
3: If you really like someone or if you really love someone, you don't sleep with someone a week after dating the girl that you were dating for 3 years. It doesn't work like that.
0: Okay, this sounds like a pretty firm no from Abby. But Abby, is there any part of you that believes what Rachel's saying? Because she's saying from the bottom of her heart, she realises she made a mistake. But you don't believe that, it seems.
3: I mean, I think you'll always still love your first partner. And I think there's always going to be a place in your heart for them. But what she did was pretty dog. And I had my cries. I was sad for a while. And I'm over it.
1: Rachel, how's that feel?
2: Yeah, I mean, I guess that's pretty hurtful to hear, but I guess I did the same to her, so, you know, that's...
1: We couldn't maybe just go out for a drink and see if there's anything there, Abby?
3: No, I'm good.
0: Fair enough.
1: All right.
0: Sorry, Abby.
1: You tried.
0: Yeah, Rachel, I mean, you've got to be proud of yourself for trying, but I think the answer's pretty clear here. There's no chance, and Abby has the right to be able to move on after what happens, so... I mean, we love a happy ending, but there's not going to be one in this case.
1: Could you think maybe, Rachel, you'll go hit up dudes now that you had a bit of a taste in
0: Europe? Why are you trying to turn her to people? Like, that's not what this is about. Let them be. We'll let you guys go. I don't know,
1: Rachel,
0: what Mikey's got an ulterior motive
1: dudes?
0: Here.
1: Dudes at all, Rachel?
2: What, sorry?
0: Just let it go, man.
1: Well, now Abby's, like, maybe you go for men.
2: I think I'll take some time off really dating and really going
0: I think
2: like,
0: that's a good
2: with
0: idea.
2: Anyone.
0: Yeah, maybe you're back from Europe, take some time to find yourself and what you want, and then who knows, maybe you'll meet someone along the way, guy or girl.
1: Girl, yeah, yeah, okay. Yeah. All right.
2: Exactly.
1: Thanks, Abby. Thanks, Rachel.
0: Thanks, guys.
1: See
2: Thank
1: guys.
2: You.
3: Bye.
1: All right, Nat, you got some celebrity news coming up.
0: I do. Now, Hayden Panettiere's estranged mother has sat down for an interview, and I'm going to play you what she said about her daughter's death coming up next.
1: All right.
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4: 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Only on Melbourne's KISS 101.1. 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
21: Melbourne traffic. G'day there. Looking over Melbourne on this cloudy, wet morning. Bit of flooding for the Monash on the Warragul Road outbound entry ramp. A similar story too for the Ring Road on the Boundary Road Altonabout exit ramp. The lights on flash in Chadstone, Warragul Road at Waverley Road, and a crash Maidstone Hampstead Road at Mitchell Street. 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The Kiss cars, cloudy and plenty of rain about, heading for a top of 15 degrees. It's Andy First with Kiss Traffic and Weather Together.
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1: Melbourne's latest info. Morning, I'm Sean Fraser. A woman is fighting for life this morning following separate crashes outside a shopping centre in Melbourne's east. A 27-year-old died when she was struck outside a restaurant at Westfield Knox yesterday afternoon. An hour earlier, an 84-year-old woman was hit by a bus and rushed to hospital with life-threatening lower body injuries.
24: My understanding is she's been transported to the Alfred Hospital with serious injuries, but at the time, my briefing was stable.
1: Inspector Ben Gordon there. The Aussie man accused of killing a teenager before stuffing her body into a suitcase claims he acted in self-defense. Simon Carman was arrested in June, accused of murdering the 17-year-old. He says a physical struggle broke out between him and the teen at his apartment, but he's denied killing her. Police are warning more raids could be on the way after the CFMEU's HQ was stormed yesterday. Detectives are investigating alleged corruption on big build work sites. And a new poll has revealed that migration is the biggest issue for the One Nation voters who have stopped supporting the major parties. Your sport check next.
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1: In sport, Aussie cricket officials are giving no guarantees. Marnus Labuschagne will be part of the October tour of South Africa. The batsman hasn't scored a century since 2023. And Mark McVay begins his first full day as Essendon coach today. The club officially confirming the 232-game bomber and former Swans assistant as its new senior coach last night. The Kiss cast is next.
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1: Kisscast, rain easing today, a top of 15 degrees, partly cloudy tomorrow and 15. Thursday, partly cloudy and 16. And Wynn United flights to Vegas for our iHeartRadio Music Festival and see BTS, Benson Boone and Zara Larsson live from 9 a.m. on Kiss.
27: 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Oh, you like that
1: gossip? All right, Sean, thanks, mate. Let's head to Nat and get a hit of celebrity news.
0: Now, Hayden Panettiere's estranged mother has done an interview with Good Morning America. She's spoken about the death of Hayden. Now, she was estranged from her mother because when Hayden, she was a child star. She like first stepped into the public eye when she was like 11 months old in a commercial. And then as a child, she starred in movies like Remember the Titans. She was in a bunch of series and things like that. So Hayden's mum managed her career in her youth. And Hayden said in a previous interview that I became the confidant, the assistant, the therapist, the shoulder to cry on, everything but her child.
1: Right.
0: So she's kind of saying she neglected me as a mother and treated me more like a business kind of
1: right,
0: thing.
1: Yeah, right, yeah.
0: So, her mother in this interview recalls the moment she found out that her daughter had passed away. It's worth mentioning as well, this is the second child that her mother has lost at a young age because Hayden's brother passed away a few years ago as well.
1: Wow.
0: So this is what she said on Good Morning America.
28: I was numb. I was just numb. I just couldn't feel anything.
29: I still am not grasping this is real. I want Hayden to be remembered for the talented, beautiful, outgoing, intelligent woman she really was. But I also want people to understand that it is my belief that she was suffering.
0: I find it strange she did an interview so soon.
1: It is a bit quick for an interview, isn't it?
0: It's been, what, a week?
1: Yeah.
0: And she's already talking out about it. Yeah. Like, that doesn't seem like a normal response from a parent who's grieving, but each to their own. She elsewhere in the interview spoke about Hayden's ex-boyfriend or current boyfriend, the on-again, off-again boyfriend that she was with when she died, Brian. Now, she's already spoken out about the fact that she believes there was some foul play and that she thinks it was Brian's fault, essentially, that she passed. And now what she said on it. So apparently, according to Leslie, Brian claims that on the day that she died, he left the Airbnb where they were staying, where he was staying with Hayden in South Carolina at 10:30 a.m. And then she was doing her makeup at the time. He left to run some errands, and then when he came home, he just went straight into the room and had a nap and didn't interact with Hayden at all. Mm-hmm. When he woke up from the nap, his brother was knocking at the door, his brother Zach, and then Brian answered the door and they found Hayden unresponsive.
1: So he's saying he went straight home and didn't talk to
0: her. He's saying he saw her before he left and ran some errands. When he got back from running the errands, he went in, had a nap, and then it wasn't until his brother knocked on the door that he found her unresponsive.
1: Yeah.
0: She's casting doubt on this, saying that Brian knew she was deceased and he's called his brother and they've built this whole story around
1: that. Right, because think about it. If you go out and your partner's at home and then you come home, you wouldn't just walk in the door, go and have a nap and not say hi.
0: I mean, we know that Hayden struggled with addiction and things like that, but it does seem a little strange, the story so far, and maybe that is why it has turned into a criminal investigation now.
1: Yeah.
0: So we will find out what happened, but for now she's basically saying Brian is not innocent.
1: Mm.
0: Also on Hayden Panettiere, now in her memoir that she released in May of this year, we spoke about it at the time actually, she recalled an incident that happened when she was 18 years old, where a trusted female acquaintance allegedly led her into the bedroom of a big yacht where a famous person, she said is a very famous person and didn't name them, was waiting for her naked in the bed. That's what she said in the book.
1: Right.
0: The internet, since she passed, have like made it their mission to dig and find out who this person is. And basically it's been going viral that it was James Blunt, the singer.
1: English singer.
0: Yes, and the reason they think that is because old photos have surfaced of Hayden and James on a boat together in 2009 for some charity event in Cannes in France.
1: Is he talking about it?
0: Overnight, obviously the rumor got enough.
1: Enough
0: people had been sharing it that he said, you know, I have to come out and deny this. So overnight he has. He basically has shared this Substack article that debunks it because of the timeline. So according to this article, there's a timeline mismatch. She very clearly said she was 18 at the time and the photos of them on the yacht together was when she was 19.
1: So a year different.
0: So he's saying it couldn't have been him because the timeline doesn't match.
1: Well, I mean, if it wasn't him, that's a horrible thing to be accused of.
0: Absolutely.
1: Right?
0: Yeah. So, and rumors are vicious. So we don't know. Finally, a quick story here about the movie How to Lose a Guy in 10 Days, one of the most iconic rom-coms of all time. We all love it. It's, of course, Kate Hudson, Matthew McConaughey. Apparently, it's getting a sequel. The sequel's in the early stages, and original star Kate Hudson is going to be producing the movie. Now, the intent is that Matthew McConaughey will also reprise his role, but we don't know yet if that's going to happen, so I'll keep you posted, but that's a big one.
1: How do you lose a guy? What was it about, turning the guy off or
0: basically,
1: whatever?
0: She wrote for a magazine, and she got like an assignment where she had to give all the reasons that could turn a guy off in 10 days. But he also was a journalist and he bet his boss or something that he could make a girl fall in love with him for 10 days. So they've got like ulterior motives and are both, you know.
1: So how would you turn a guy off in 10 days, Nat?
0: I'll just be interested in him, I reckon.
1: Like too interested?
0: Too interested. Yeah. Show your cards too early.
1: It's funny, eh? Like even like if I was obsessed with someone, they're the hottest in the world. If they were too keen in the beginning,
0: you got to have a bit of mystery about you.
1: A guy like would back off.
0: And that's the thing. Everyone says don't play games. You have to play games to some extent. You have
1: little
0: to.
1: A little bit of games.
0: It's just the reality of the world. You have to play a little bit of games.
1: You want more celeb news? You can check out the Kiss Breakfast podcast on the free iHeart app. Coming up, there's a word Gen Zs are using as an insult. They might be using it on you and you wouldn't even realise that you're copying it. What is the word? Going to tell you what it is next, all right? Ariana now, here on Kiss. Good morning.

0: 8:15 right now. You're on Kiss. You got Mike here. You got Nat. Well, Gen Zs are using a word as an insult. You might not even realise you're being insulted. They might be throwing it at you.
1: What is that?
0: You'd have no idea. Well, it's polyester.
1: Mm.
0: Polyester, which is an artificial fibre. So if they are calling you polyester,
1: they're calling
0: you fake and inauthentic. Yeah, apparently it's going around a lot, like you'll see on comments. Oh my God, that's so polyester. You're polyester. Yeah, it makes sense.
1: I mean, it makes sense, yeah, logically, like polyester, fake, whatever.
0: Yeah.
1: But why? Like, why are there constant new terms and slang words being, like, why can't we all just use the same dictionary?
0: No, I know what you mean, but, like, they come up with them, like, you know, the obvious ones. Well, do you speak Gen Z?
1: I've got a fair understanding of what words mean, but that's only because I work in this job and I've had to be aware of it.
0: Yeah, if you weren't around them. So cap is lie.
1: Lie, yeah. Like no cap, no lie.
0: Yeah, but like...
1: But then they made... Like, I know back in the day we had our own slang as well.
0: Well, that's the thing.
1: Yeah, but we don't just make up words. Like, they've got that stupid skibbity word that means nothing.
0: Yeah.
1: It literally means nothing. You try and look up what skibbity means, there's no answer.
0: No, it did.
1: Because there
0: is no meaning. Yeah, same with that 6-7. There is no actual meaning. You've just...
1: Yeah, but it can't. Like, it's a pop culture reference.
0: But you are right. We're sounding like old people here because, like, we used to use words like, oh, that's wicked.
1: Oh, wicked was not my day.
0: Oh, wasn't it? Nah. Oh, I'm 10 years older than you. Or, like, sick, even that.
1: Oh, yeah, sick.
0: Like, don't say sick.
1: Yeah.
0: That means you're ill.
1: Yeah, we all had our own version of it, but I just feel like it's out of control.
0: Try hard. That was a good one.
1: Oh, is try hard not a thing anymore?
0: No, I don't think it's a thing anymore.
1: Do you remember?
0: You're such a try hard.
1: A fig jam?
0: Oh, yeah.
1: If I'm good, just ask me.
0: Oh, that's so lame.
1: Oh, this is such a fig jam. That's gay. I mean...
0: I know what you mean, Nat. I know what you mean. All right, Georgina Walker time. Let's get you on with Georgina for one of our snap predictions. Call in 131065 if you want your prediction from Georgina Walker. Let's do it right now. 131065, Georgina Walker is joining us next right here on Kiss.
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3: G'day there, looking over Melbourne on this cloudy, wet morning. A crash in Dandenong South, Abbots Road westbound approach East Drive, the lane blocked. Another in Camberwell, 2-Rack Road outbound after Burt Road. Flooding for the Ring Road on the Boundary Road outtonabound exit ramp. Same to the Monash on the Warraga Road outbound entry ramp. This week at IGA, grab a Cadbury chocolate block, 150 to 190 grams for just $4. 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The Kiss cars, cloudy and rain about, heading for top of 15. It's Andy First with Kiss traffic and weather together.
4: Hey, Melbourne, how we doing? It's Gordy. We're hearing rain across Melbourne today. It's the Broly on the ready. It's the Kiss Music Lab. We've got the hottest hits and we're giving you new bangers like this from Bruno Mars. To old school Kiss Street anthems, you're turning up like this. Boy, don't you know you can't escape me? Ooh, darling, 'cause you'll always be my baby. It all goes live 9 a.m. I'll catch you then, all right? 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
0: Good morning, you're on Melbourne's number one hit music station, Kiss 101.1. Thousands of dollars with our pop quiz coming up after Georgina Walker here on Kiss.

0: You're on Kiss. Good morning, Mikey and Nat here. Now, here's Georgina Walker. If you want a prediction, go to GeorginaWalker.com. Get a private one with her, but she's on here to help you right now. Vanessa.
1: Hi, Vanessa. What did you want to ask Georgina Walker?
2: Hi. I just wanted to ask, I have two daughters, age 7 and 5, and I'm just in two minds about having a third, and I just wanted to see if you see any other babies.
3: There used to be a television show called My Three Sons. So if you go for another one, it'll be the same sex. And I also think financially it will push you over the edge. At the moment, you've got a balance. And I just feel the third, and you have free will, but I feel the third, there will be disappointment with the sex of the child, but also the pressure it'll put on the relationship.
2: Yeah.
0: Okay. So no to the third, Georgina. Don't do it.
3: She has free will, but that's what I'm showing. Yep.
0: Okay.
3: And actually, the boss told me in the elevator, make it quick and fast today.
1: Yeah, they're snap predictions. Yeah. And that was a snap prediction.
0: Well, there you go. She's going to be
3: He got it. My backside saying, fast.
0: All right. Did he? Oh, nice.
1: I love it. All right, let's get Lauren on then for another snap prediction. Hey, Lauren, what do you want to ask?
4: Hi, Gigi. I was just wondering where you see my career heading, if I should focus on my part-time job or I have
3: You need to be a little bit more specific. What is the career and what is the part-time?
4: So I work part-time. I take care of my daughter and I also have two businesses.
3: So you need to be more specific for me to be able to answer the question.
0: Well, what are the businesses, Dale?
4: So I have an online clothing boutique and a dog bed business.
3: As well as having looking after your daughter. Forget the clothing business. I don't see that taking off. I feel the dog situation has some merit, but I don't think it's enough to substitute a full time job. So I think at the moment it's a hobby, but I don't see it as jumping in because I think there's too much competition. As she went for something really bright, colourful, and make it sort of like when I say target the gay market, there's something really quite different rather than quite stable. What you're doing at the moment, otherwise it'll be a slow slog.
1: Okay. There you go, Lauren.
0: Thank you. All right. Sarah.
1: I'm loving how snappy these are. Let's move on.
0: All right, Sarah, what's
3: She's got the whip out.
1: Yeah, I love it.
0: What's your question for Georgina?
5: Hi, Georgina. I'm just wondering if my daughter will be fit and strong enough to get her national times for next year.
0: Well, what does she do?
3: Yeah, that's exactly right.
5: In swimming.
0: Okay.
3: And does she have a particular stroke style?
5: Butterfly and backstroke.
3: I got a pain down my left side going down near, a bar below the shoulder, a muscular situation. So maybe that's a backstroke situation. I used to do backstroke many, many years ago. I think you used to be a swimmer too, didn't you?
1: I did. I was a butterflyer, which is crazy because I'm now so unfit and butterfly requires a lot of fitness.
3: Because the feeling was, oh my gosh, I can't move my shoulder associated with it. But I feel with the right, whatever the issue is, this girl needs intensive physiotherapy, intensive building up some kind of stamina associated with it. But I get the word reserve, so it may mean that she gets selected, but she may be on the reserve. But the message is getting in a reserve situation is absolutely fantastic. So, but without that kind of additional support issue, I think that she will not be able to reach the pinnacle of success.
0: Okay.
5: Yeah, she does see physio like every week at the minute. We just found someone really good.
3: But it needs to be more. There's something else.
1: You know what it is about a physio too? You go to the physio and then they say, okay, here's what you need to do, but then it's up to you to do all the work at home.
3: I think it's just not enough what she's doing at the moment.
1: So she needs to do all the exercises at home and actually follow through with the physio treatment.
0: All right, one more here. Simone, you've got a quick question. Go for it.
6: I do. Good morning, Georgina.
3: Good morning.
6: I was just wondering, I went to a clairvoyant with a couple of my girlfriends about 3 months ago, and they said that I would be coming into money. I was wondering if there was anything like that. My younger son's travelling in October, and I was wondering if I'd be able to help
3: him. But what did they specify coming into money? Money could be that you find $10 on the floor. Mm. You're coming into money. You need to be more specific.
6: She said to me that she sees me coming into quite a bit of money over the next 12 months, maybe in a lottery or a win.
3: Can I say that a lot of psychics say that to make people happy?
6: Yeah, I need to say it's that's why I wanted to ask
3: need
6: the
3: to say, and it's something the people who know me, well, I will never do. I've only done it twice in my life and been very accurate because it's like people want them to leave quite happy.
0: Yeah.
3: I do feel, and it's in a time frame, 7 to 10 years' time, you may, through an estate or something like that, receive a cash outcome or a benefit associated with it. But I feel at the moment, not being disrespectful for that particular person.
6: That's
3: but I think
6: okay.
3: It's a very general question. Often I hear a lot of people are told.
2: Okay. Okay, thank you for confirming.
0: That's
1: all right,
0: interesting.
1: She's brutal today.
0: Yeah, they just want people to be happy. So like, oh,
3: yes.
0: You're coming
3: with money. And some people leave me and say, oh, gee, she really told me where to go. Messages, but that's what you are. You want the answers, so it's a snap prediction, or when you come to me for a reading, don't ask the question because
1: you're not
3: going
1: to mince words. Love it, Georgina.
3: Okay.
1: If you want a private reading with Georgina, you can head to georginawalker.com.
0: All right. Let's give away some money now, though. Thousands of bucks to be won every day with our pop quiz. We're doing it again. Call in if you want to play 13 1065 to get on for our pop quiz right here on Kiss.
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6: Melbourne traffic. G'day there. Looking over Melbourne on this cloudy, wet morning. Flooding for the Monash and the Walga Road outbound entry ramp. A lane closed. Speeds down, of course. Flooding too for the Ring Road on the Boundary Road Altona bound exit ramp. A crash down Dandenong South. Abbott's Road westbound at Produce Drive being attended to. A right-hand lane block speed down. More value, less fuel. BYD C-Line 8 Super Hybrid. 56,990 drive away with free on-road costs for a limited time. 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The KissCast, cloudy rain and a top of just 15 degrees. It's Andy first with Kiss Traffic and Weather Together.
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27: Melbourne's latest info. Now. Morning, I'm Sean Fraser. A concrete factory has been gutted by fire in Melbourne's inner west. The roof of the Yarraville facility caved with the blaze lasting 3 hours. Nearby businesses were forced to evacuate just after 7 last night. The Aussie man accused of killing a Thai teenager has spoken out for the first time since his arrest. 46-year-old Simon Peter Carman claims he got into a physical struggle with the teen before she died, but he denies killing her. $2 billion will be shaved off the suburban rail loop project. Select station interchanges and pedestrian bridges will be scrapped in order to cut costs. Immigration is the top concern for voters who back One Nation. 91% believe Australia is heading in the wrong direction. 39% want to see a change to immigration, while 35% would like something done with cost of living. And a huge win for Australian musos. AI-generated music will not be eligible for the ARIA charts from this Friday. It follows outrage after a remix of Madonna's Like a Prayer reached number 4 on 2 ARIA charts in July.
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27: In sports, Swans assistant Mark McVeigh will take over as Essendon's head coach. It comes after the Bombers wrapped up their worst season in club history with a 10-point defeat to Port Adelaide on Sunday. And Aussie Test skipper Pat Cummins hasn't given any guarantees that Marnus Labuschagne will take part in at October's tour of South Africa. Marnus hasn't scored a Test century since 2023.
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27: KissCast, rain easing today, a top of 15 degrees, partly cloudy tomorrow and 15. Thursday, partly cloudy and 16. And win United flights to Vegas for our iHeartRadio Music Festival and see BTS, Benson Boone and Zara Larsson live from 9 a.m. on KISS.
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0: All right, pop quiz on a sec, but we have Labradors in our studio right now. This is crazy.
1: They're really cute. Mm. There's a little black puppy named Sweetie.
0: Oh, is that the name?
1: And it's still got the puppy smell.
0: Now, tomorrow is International Dog Day, and the Guide Dogs New South Wales are looking for volunteer.
1: Sweetie.
0: They're looking for puppy raisers. We got Ryan here. Hello, Ryan. Good morning, mate.
31: Good morning. Thanks for having us.
0: So what do you need people to do to help raise a guide dog, yeah?
31: Yeah, it's a very special job and we've got a big shortage of puppy raised at the moment. It's a dream gig, really. So yep. we're looking for volunteer average families who can put their hand up and take one of these beautiful Labrador puppies for the first 12 months of their life.
0: So for a year.
31: For a year. Yep. So it's good if people are just wanting to dip their toes in the water. Don't know if I want a dog, but I'll try it. And you can raise this beautiful little puppy for us. And in the meantime, do a great job for guide dogs. And,
0: of course.
31: And really go on to help somebody in need in the future.
0: They do change people's lives, don't they?
31: Oh, they do such a great job. And Sweetie's just coming here now. She's a great example of this sort of puppy.
0: How old is Sweetie, mate?
31: She's 10 weeks old.
0: 10 weeks old. Yeah, she's gorgeous. Nat's getting a cuddle.
1: I'm going to cry.
0: So if you want to do it, where do they need to go, mate?
31: Yeah, head to our website, guidedogs.com.au. You can find all the details there. You've got some spare time. You're looking to help us out. It's a great thing to do, so please check it out.
0: All costs are fully paid for, right?
31: Yeah, you don't have to worry about vet or food or anything like that, and we provide all the support. You can come along and do our puppy training classes every 2 weeks. It's great fun. It's a great way you can be philanthropic without having to dig into your pockets. It's a really great thing to do.
0: So just search Guide Dogs New South Wales online.
31: That's the one.
0: Thank you, Ryan. And now let's give away some money.
1: Oh, I can't concentrate.
0: You've got to concentrate because it's time for...
7: Kisses Pop Quiz. Pop Quiz.
0: All right, so pay attention to the questions, not the doggies, Nat. Here we go.
1: Very difficult.
0: Jess, you're on to play the pop quiz. Nat has your questions. Good luck.
8: Oh, my God. Okay, thank you so much.
1: Jess, I'm going to get straight into it for you. Question number one. What do Americans call tomato sauce?
8: Ketchup.
1: Name a country starting with the letter C.
8: Croatia.
1: Complete the Gautier song title. Somebody that I used to.
8: Love.
1: Name a film starring Tom Cruise.
8: Pass.
1: Don't Look Back in Anger is the upcoming documentary about which band's reunion tour?
8: Pass.
1: What is the name of the Australian national anthem?
8: Advance Australia Fair.
1: Who sung the chorus on the Wiz Khalifa song See You Again?
8: Pass.
1: Dakota Johnson and Anne Hathaway co-star in which upcoming psychological thriller?
8: Pass.
1: What's the name of the YouTube short form vertical video content?
8: Oh my God, pass.
1: Paradise is the new album by which Aussie music duo, and we're about to have them on the show.
8: Oh, there'll be people screaming, pass.
1: Oh, that's right. Let's go back to any film starring Tom Cruise.

0: naughty sweetie.
1: All right, celeb news coming up with Nat.
0: Look at her in the corner.
1: If we can get Nat to pay attention.
0: She looks really sad. She needs a hug.
1: All right. You're on Kiss. Good morning.

0: Your number one hit music station. You are on Kiss. Mikey, Nat, you've calmed down after the puppies have left.
1: And they make me sad. There's something wrong with my brain where cute things make me really sad.
0: Why are you sad? They're happy. They're gorgeous young dogs.
1: I know.
0: Dogs.
1: I get it with babies too. Like if babies or like little kids do something really cute, I get sad.
0: That's weird. Let's do your celeb news.
2: Celebrity news. Oh, you like that
1: gossip? All right, the Jonas Brothers were performing at Madison Square Garden over the weekend. They're on tour at the moment. And Joe Jonas mistakenly read a fan's sign completely wrong. So you know how people go to concerts and they still hold up the big signs that say, like, marry me, Joe, or whatever, you know what I mean? One of the fans was holding up a sign and he explained on his socials this morning, he thought the sign said that this fan was having a second baby. And so he took it upon himself to announce it, but that actually wasn't the case. Take a listen.
3: Oh. Last night I saw a sign that said, hey, my husband doesn't know about number two, assuming baby. Will you tell him? I'm like, sure. So I grab her phone. First, a kid answers. I'm like, oh, this must be your child. I was like, oh, is this your child? She goes, this is my child. I said hi to the little girl. And then the next person I spoke to was another child. And I was like, okay, well, now I'm confused. And I'm like, hey, there's another kid. She's like, that's my kid. I was like, oh, okay. Can you put your father on the phone? I think his name was Dylan. Dylan hangs up the phone before I could tell him. So I made a video. I said, hey, congrats. You guys are having you have another kid. The crowd went crazy and passed the phone back. Play the next song. Come to find out, her husband just didn't know that they were going to a second concert, not having a second child. So.
1: How's that?
0: I didn't know where that story was going. Yeah.
1: Yeah. So completely screwed that one up. Very misleading, though. But concerts, it's one of those places where I would never personally want a marriage proposal or announce to the world that I'm having a child. Like, it's just to me.
0: Too public.
1: Impersonal.
0: Yeah, well, apparently you're not meant to also, like, propose in a public place. I don't know, you know, everyone talks about that Collins from a

0: announce that TV show.
1: Is everyone talking about that?
0: Yeah, everyone's talking about it.
1: I mustn't be in those conversations.
0: It's really good. I recommend watching it. But the guy proposes at his like friends at their friend's wedding. He gets down on one knee.
1: Yeah, but there's two things there. There's in public, and then there's on someone else's big day.
0: I know, right? Moron. You just I know not to do that. How do guys not know?
1: I mean, some women, I will say majority of women want it to be personal and private, but there definitely are some women out there who want the attention and who wouldn't hate for it to be at a concert
0: or a wedding.
1: Hate for it to be, even in a restaurant is my idea of hell.
0: Yeah, because everyone stops.
1: Then looks and it kind of makes your moment everyone else's moment. You're thinking about people looking at you as opposed to living in the now, you know?
0: Is it also like you'd feel like you're forced to say yes?
1: Nah, I think if you weren't going to say, look, I don't know, because I've never been in a position where I've wanted to say no, but I feel like you'd always just say yes in the moment and then think about it later and go, oh, what have I done here?
0: Yeah, so
1: it's pretty brutal to, in the moment, go no.
0: In a restaurant, in front of everyone.
1: Then you have to run out? You can't enjoy the rest of your meal?
0: No, you can't have your dessert after that, I don't know.
1: At least do it after dessert in case she says no, so she can eat her dessert. Also, Channing Tatum. Now, a lot of people know this, but he was actually a stripper before he became famous, hence why he made the Magic Mike franchise, because it's actually part of his story as well. So he was talking to this random interviewer on the street the other day, and he actually revealed what his stripper name was.
0: Oh, yeah.
1: Before he was Channing Tatum, this is what he was.
2: Not ashamed to admit that I was an actual real-life stripper when I was 18 in Florida back in the day.
3: Did you have, like, a stripper name?
2: I didn't get to pick my stripper name.
3: One was handed down to you?
2: Yeah, they were just like Chan Crawford.
0: Chan Crawford.
1: So it kind of was his first name.
0: Like, are they as over the top? I've never been to a male strip club. Are they male strip clubs?
1: I think the most... Well, there's the Magic Mike shows that now go around. Yeah. But in terms of your traditional strip clubs that we all know... I don't believe that there's men, not that I know of. But
0: how does your stripper name work again? Wasn't it you're gonna combine something?
1: Your first pet and your first street name.
0: Mandy Burley for me. So I'd be trans. If I was a male stripper.
1: You could be Man.
0: Man.
1: De Burley.
0: Man De Burley.
1: Yeah.
0: Yeah, man.
1: Mine, I think, I can't remember if this dog was around before when I was born, but I think it's Honey Almeria.
0: Oh, that sounds like
1: a really
0: stripper.
1: Hot name.
0: The name Honey.
1: Honey.
0: You're born to be a stripper.
1: Yeah. Well, I mean, sorry if there's any honeys listening.
0: Call us up if you're a honey.
1: If you're a honey that works in finance, 131065.
0: Oh, Chelsea's saying apparently male strip clubs.
1: Oh, well, how do you know, you filthy girl?
4: I had a little Google now, but they do exist, but they operate a little bit differently. So, like with a female strip club, you go and you pay for like
0: dances
4: and whatnot.
0: Yeah.
4: Where with the males, it's more of a show.
1: So it's more like a Magic Mike.
4: Less touchy, more watchy.
1: Because us women, we're more emotional. We're not.
0: It's a performance. It's like a theatrical performance where he might take his gear off. Yeah,
1: but if he just came out and took his gear off and there was no build up to it, we'd be like.
0: Yeah.
1: Too much.
0: Yeah. Hey, you want to get more celeb news? Go and grab the Kiss Breakfast podcast on the free iHeart app. The boys of Peking Duck are about to join us. We're going to have a chat to them. I mean,
1: there's two very important things on the way this morning. Peking Duck and McDonald's. And I keep saying, Chelsea, where is my McDonald's?
4: It's coming.
1: Peking Duck also coming, but the McDonald's, they've got a new range.
0: Oh, I was going to say, how does that help the listeners that we're getting free
1: Because Maccas? We're letting the listeners know that there is a new range. What's the range, Chelsea? It's like birdie?
4: Correct, yes. Mm. The pink one.
0: Cool, all right. Well, we'll eat free Maccas, but you can listen to Peking Duck. They're going to join us coming up right here on Kiss.
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31: Melbourne traffic. G'day there. Looking over Melbourne on this cloudy, wet morning. A crash in Richmond, Victoria Street, westbound at Lennox Street. A lane block. Also affecting trams just for good measure. Flooding for the Monash on the Warragul Road outbound entry ramp. The right-hand lane closed. Speeds down to 40. Flooding too for the Ring Road on the Boundary Road Altona about exit ramp. 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The Kiss Cast, cloudy and plenty of rain about, heading for a top of 15 degrees. It's Andy First with Kiss Traffic and Weather Together.
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3: Melbourne's latest info. No. Morning, I'm Sean Fraser. The Premier will today unveil a plan to lower the suburban rail loop's cost. Ben Carroll is expected to scale back some station designs in a bid to claw back $2 billion. History will be made at Melbourne Airport today with Jetstar launching its inaugural flight to Colombo. It's the first low-cost airline to fly direct from Australia to Sri Lanka and the only Aussie airline to service the route. New stats show Victorian drivers are colliding with kangaroos around 20 times a day, with Sunbury, Craigieburn and Doreen among the top 10 locations for these crashes, according to the RACV. Donald Trump is threatening to hit Canada with a 50% tariff. The US president says if Canada doesn't get in line with the US and accept the latest trade deal, it can expect financial consequences. And AI won't be charting on the Arias anytime soon. Australia's main music charts have banned AI-generated music from this week. Under the ban, tracks generated from AI won't be eligible. Your sport check next.
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3: In sport, four officials from the Sydney Swans have provided statements as police investigate the hotel scandal. Five players remain stood down as Victorian police investigate allegations of sexual assault. And Geelong, Richmond and the Western Bulldogs are reportedly keen to sign Port Adelaide's Zach Butters. It follows his announcement that he's leaving the Power so that he can be closer to family and friends. The Kiss Cast is next.
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3: Kisscast, rain easing today, a top of 15 degrees, partly cloudy tomorrow and 15. Thursday, partly cloudy and 16. And win United flights to Vegas for our iHeartRadio Music Festival and see BTS, Benson Boone and Zara Larsson live from 9 a.m. on Kiss.
4: Ruben. And I'm Adam.
5: Peking Duck.
0: Here they are. Oh, wait.
1: They're not here yet.
0: Oh, okay. Peking Duck. They've got a brand new album out, Paradise. It is out right now, already number one on the Australian Albums ARIA chart. So well done to them. Just
1: yeah,
0: be nice
1: they know
0: if they're
1: how to make,
0: actually here.
1: Yeah, they're walking in, mate. But also, you know what's huge? Adam from Peking Duck, also making music under Kelly Holiday.
0: Yeah.
1: He's had like two huge releases in the past year. I think they've both gone number one, his solo project and the Peking Duck project.
0: But they are still a thing. They are together. They got the new album.
1: Yeah, because they both have solo things, but they are still together. Oh, we got Adam. Look how.
0: Only Adam.
1: You look, where's your mate Ruben?
6: He's somewhere. I think he's stuck in the lift.
1: Oh, really?
0: Oh, really? He's here, though.
6: He's en route.
0: How are you, mate?
6: I'm good. Thanks for having me.
0: You're looking good.
6: Thank you so much.
1: Yeah,
6: I dressed
1: nice
6: up for you.
1: Blazer.
6: Dressed up for you too.
0: You're very tanned as well.
6: I know. I've been walking around Bondi Beach.
0: Is that you're getting a tan at this time of year?
6: Yeah, I mean, there's a lot of sunshine there.
0: Yeah.
6: I've been trying to walk along the sand, along the sand.
0: To give you more of a tan with a reflection. Is that
6: yeah, kind of work on all of it, the whole package at once.
1: Yeah. Now, we were only saying to Mikey earlier that he should up his dress game, and I think you should take a leaf out of Adam's book.
0: Well, you want me to wear a suit jacket? I mean, I just wear a t-shirt. I don't care about anything.
6: You look good.
1: Thank you. I think he's got one suit that he wears to every event.
0: Yeah, and I wore it to the Logies, and apparently Georgina Walker, who was here, liked it, and I said, should I wear a suit every day?
1: Mm. What do you think of power dressing to work every day?
6: Well, there's something to be said for power dressing. You're kind of like, you know, you're putting on the uniform and you're going to go get it. I haven't done it. I haven't committed fully. I think there'll be a point in my life, maybe when I'm like 40-ish.
1: Where you just become the suit guy.
6: Where I just wear a suit
1: really?
6: Every day.
1: Really? Well, you do suspenders?
6: Oh, yeah.
1: Really?
6: But it is a commitment. It's quite a pain in the ass, you know.
0: Oh, yeah, like old people. Like back in the day, our grandparents' generation, they wore a suit.
1: And they carried a hanky everywhere they went.
6: A
1: hanky,
6: yeah.
1: Do you carry a hanky?
6: I do, actually.
1: Bullshit.
0: Are you a hanky man?
6: No, I don't.
1: Oh,
6: I don't have it on me.
1: It feels like there's something in there.
6: Some things from Korea. But moving on. What I will say is lately I've been going the opposite to the suit man and I've been wearing a Tony Soprano style sweatsuit, like a velour.
1: Oh, matching top and bottom.
6: Yeah, like a velour sweatsuit. Mm. And I'm kind of really getting into that. And I'm like, I can't go down that road yet. That's like geriatric.
1: Yeah, that's after the suit. Exactly. You go to the matching tracksuit.
6: So yeah, I'll go the suit. But you look good. As long as you feel good and you look good, it's fine.
1: Well, Mikey's also a fan of the Botox. Have you gotten
6: What's
1: into that?
6: What's the Botox?
1: Botox for men, Botox.
6: No, I haven't done that.
0: It's a different ingredient. It's more manly. It's not like the normal Botox.
6: Oh, yeah.
1: It's the exact same.
6: What is that the needles?
1: Yeah. To stop the face from moving or showing any emotion.
6: Where do you get it?
0: Oh.
6: All over?
0: Yeah, there.
6: I mean, it's working.
0: No, I mean, I was keeping it hidden and they outed me.
1: Yeah, and then
0: on
1: we
0: air.
1: Found out you're also doing the Scrotox.
0: Yeah,
6: I just haven't
0: bought
6: that. Oh, yeah, I do that.
0: Yeah.
6: Oh,
0: yeah, you do that? Yeah. Well, it's got to be smooth.
6: Oh, yeah. Every morning I smooth out my scrotum.
0: Hey, tell us, mate, the album. Oh, here we go. Ruben's here now.
1: Oh, Ruben.
0: Yeah, in you come.
6: Speaking of Scrotox.
1: Oh,
0: here he is.
1: Now, Ruben's just like doing? He's just come from a footy game.
0: Yeah, what's the beanie, mate? Who's the...
4: Oh, look, I've just been sick as a dog and I'm trying to get better, but, you know, I thought I'd wrap myself in 1,000 blankets today.
0: Right. And who's the beanie? Is that like Balmain Tiger?
4: Oh, it's Mullets for Mental Health Black Dog Institute. They're a good charity. Yeah,
1: beautiful.
4: Get amongst it.
0: Yeah. Hey, tell us, new album. That's why you're here. Yeah. It's out now.
6: I thought we were going to talk about Scrotox. But
1: really looking forward to locking in on Scrotox.
6: No, we got our first ever album, Paradise. It's out. It's number one in the country, which
0: I know,
6: is nuts.
0: Right? Already.
1: That's huge.
6: Crazy.
4: In 16 years, we never made an album until right now.
1: That is mental to me. So what, you just made like EPs and things
4: and
1: like that?
4: And singles, yeah.
1: Yeah.
0: Physical singles?
4: A few. Yeah.
1: Do you ever make records?
4: Yeah, well, the record of this has been going off.
1: Really?
4: And, I think in the first week there was a crazy amount of sales. So
1: they're making a comeback.
4: The physical vinyl.
0: Okay, yeah. I want to know then, be honest, is it bullshit that it sounds better on vinyl? Like, does it really sound better?
4: I listen to everything on vinyl at home, but it's because you're stuck and have to listen to the betweeny songs.
0: Right.
4: Yeah. And it's more of a therapeutic situation where you're listening to an artist from start to finish, their album. I think that's kind of what it's about. Yeah, so,
6: sound quality-wise, it's kind of bullshit.
0: Well, it can't be better. It's an old technology.
6: You get a bit of crackle to it, a bit of warmth. It's kind of like watching a film on film, you know, if you like that kind of thing, sure. But so what Ruben's saying is you're strapped in, so you kind of got to...
0: Yeah, you got to hear the whole thing. You can't commit, skip. Yeah. Hey, while we've got you, Sean Fraser from our newsrooms reporting on a big story about AI and music this morning. Sean?
5: Yeah, so this Friday will be the first time in a while, obviously, that the ARIA charts will not include AI music. So there are some songs out there that have hit the radio stations, but from this Friday they're going to not be including them in the ARIA chart. So it's obviously fair game now for musicians that actually write their own music.
0: So how do you guys feel about it? Have you used any AI?
1: They're very against it.
4: Outspoken, yeah.
1: Yes.
6: I think that's great.
4: Yeah, that's unreal.
0: What if you like couldn't be bothered coming up with a chorus?
1: Would you ever, for lyrics or something, just say, give me a word that rhymes with tomato.
0: Yeah.
6: Write me a hit like Celine Dion.
1: It's just not going to happen, right?
6: I mean, who knows? It might. I guess that's kind of the problem, isn't it? Yeah. It just kind of takes out the
1: I think it's a slippery slope, too. Like, even using AI for things like, help me make this email sound better, you then become so reliant and you're just like, I'll just run it through ChatGPT. So as soon as I feel like you start adding AI to your music, even if it is one chorus, one verse, one line of a song, I feel like that's where you're just going to go all downhill and stop using your brain.
4: I get the feeling it's not bad for sharpening the tools. Like if you want the email to sound maybe more professional, that's okay. I think it's when you say, oh, make my song more creative.
6: Or
4: that's when it's
6: going
4: to make it feel like it's the song's gone down the toilet.
6: Or using it on dating apps.
1: Oh, people.
0: A lot of dudes
4: are they?
6: Yeah.
0: Lazy dudes. People.
1: My friend was broken up with, and the text was quite clearly AI generated.
6: My friend was dating a woman, and she was texting him with ChatGPT generated messages when they were courting each other.
1: But that's.
6: And he was like, hey, you writing this on ChatGPT?
1: Did he call her out for it?
6: Yeah, and she was like, yeah.
1: She admitted it.
6: Which, big up to her. But
0: you wouldn't think a chick would need to do that.
6: I know.
0: Like
6: chick's got game.
0: Yeah.
6: I was like, whoa. I was like, run, brother, run.
0: So good to see you guys are anti-AI. Now, Nat, you got a little game you want to play with the boys?
1: Yes. I want to play the 1 second song challenge with you guys. So basically, it's self-explanatory. We'll play a song, then we'll come back, and we're going to play 1 second. These are all kind of dance songs. I thought like it'd suit the Peking Duck vibe.
6: Cool.
1: So 1 second of a song, you're versing each other, and we'll see who can get more correct.
0: All right, we're going to do that right after Forever. Here we go. This is Peking Duck playing right now. No AI used. Not even a little bit. No.
1: No.
0: All right. You're on Kiss. Good morning. 22 to 9 right now. The boys are peeking duck, hanging around with us. It's

0: You're on Kiss. There is brand new Peking Duck Forever. They have an album out right now. It's already number one all around the country called Paradise. And we're going to play a little game.
1: What are these openers? Okay, yes, it is the 1 second song challenge with Adam and Ruben from Peking Duck. They're going to verse each other. So it's as simple as it sounds. I'm going to play 1 second only from an iconic song. I need you to buzz in with your name and we need to see who gets the most correct here.
0: Oh, okay. Good luck, boys.
1: Now, these are songs you will definitely know. So it's all about speed here.
2: Okay.
0: Name is your buzzer.
1: Yes.
0: Let's go.
1: All right.
2: Ruben.
3: Adam.
1: Ruben.
2: Levels of Avicii.
1: Bang, yeah. 1 point on the board.
0: There we go. Well done, mate. Okay, let's go next.
1: We need a right or wrong sound effect, I feel, to add to this.
0: Yeah.
1: Thank
0: okay,
1: you.
0: Well, that was a...
1: Thank you.
2: Hey.
1: All right, song number two.
3: Adam.
0: Oh, Adam.
3: Too easy. Get lucky, Daft Punk.
0: Yeah, man. Yeah. You got
2: dang, damn it.
1: One all. Let's go to song number three.
3: Ruben.
1: Ooh.
3: Oh, that was totally me.
1: That was Adam. Ruben took the tactic of yelling louder.
3: Yeah, I respect.
1: So I'm going to go.
2: Calvin Harris and Rihanna fell in love in Oprah's.
1: Okay. All right. Song number four.
3: Adam.
2: Ruben.
0: Adam.
2: Damn it.
0: Correct.
3: Bulletproof, see ya.
0: No.
1: Incorrect. You got a free shot here, Ruben.
2: Play it again.
0: Big.
2: Titanium.
1: Yes.
2: See ya and David Guetta.
3: Are they the same song?
2: They are the same song.
1: Basically, right? All right, it's 3-1. Ruben in the lead here. Song number five, please.
3: Adam.
0: Oh, yes. What is that?
3: That's some curly-headed clown. Dancing too, Kelly Holland.
1: That's it. 3-2. Let's go on to song number six.
0: Oh.
2: No idea.
0: Yeah, that's hard.
2: That's hard.
1: Run now, this one kind of went viral in the past year.
0: Give it a bit more.
4: Standing in a crowded room.
0: No.
2: Standing in a crowded room.
3: You would know. This is your
1: Nothing
3: bag.
1: Beats a Jet 2 holiday.
3: Does that help? Adam. I know who it is.
0: Yeah, Adam.
3: Jess Glynn.
1: Yeah.
3: Hold my hand.
1: There we go. Yeah.
2: No.
0: You got a clue, though.
1: We're back to 3-all. Song number 7, please.
3: Adam.
2: Oh, no.
1: Yes.
2: Dude. I got a feeling. Yeah.
1: Woo-hoo. 4-3.
3: Black Eyed Peas.
1: All right. Yep.
0: Two
1: song
0: more.
1: Number eight.
3: Adam.
1: Oh, Adam.
2: Call on me.
1: Yeah.
2: Oh.
3: Eric Fritz.
1: Oh,
2: I can't come back
1: you
2: now.
1: You can't win, but let's do it anyway. Final song, song number nine.
3: Adam.
2: Ruben.
1: Yeah, Adam.
3: Benny Benassi, Satisfaction.
2: Yeah.
0: Yes. All right, you're the clear winner, mate.
1: Satisfaction.
2: Yeah, wait for that drop.
0: Damn.
2: Yeah.
3: Turn this up.
1: What's like one
2: it's the best song of all
1: you
2: time.
1: Wish you produced?
2: This.
1: Really? It's one of those songs you just want to take your shirt off.
3: Every time we play this.
2: We still play the original.
1: Really?
3: That first drop in the song, we both look at each other every time. We just go, it's
1: just
3: so filthy. Good.
1: Yeah.
3: Everything you want.
1: Okay.
0: Well, it's not your new album.
1: The new album's just as good, though. Number one, in fact.
0: Already number one, so you can go and get it now. Paradise, Peking Duck, great to have you guys on. Thank you so much.
1: Thank you, guys.
2: Thanks for having us.
0: We're going to take your last calls. If you want to get on air and have a chat, call in right now. 131065. We'll talk to you up next here on Kiss.
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6: G'day there. Looking over Melbourne on this cloudy, wet morning. A bit of fodding about. The Monash from the Warragul Road outbound entry ramp. The right-hand lane out of action. Same to the Ring Road on the Boundary Road Altoonabout exit ramp. A crash in Lower Templestowe, Thompson's Road at Foot Street and Hanson Park, Pound Road westbound at the South Gippie Freeway. 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The Kiss Cast, cloudy rain and a top of 15 degrees. It's Andy first with Kiss Traffic and Weather Together.
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4: 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Gordy's got your chance to go to our iHeartRadio Music Festival in Vegas coming up after 9.

0: And look who's called in, Gus Wallen. So the Sydney Marathon is on this weekend. Gus's charity, Gotcha for Life, playing a big part, and he's called in to have a chat. Hello, mate. Good morning. Gus.
1: Hey, great! Just great to hear you guys. Sorry, I woke up with a frog in my throat this morning, so I'm sounding a little bit dodgy. But I've been singing along and dancing along to the songs this morning. I absolutely love your music, so thank you for having me.
0: Oh, there we go. He loves Kiss music. We love that. Are you running in the marathon on the weekend? Then are you doing it,
1: mate? 2014, I ran the New York Marathon, ooh, and I said as soon as I hit the line, I would never ever do anything like that again. So I'm sticking to that. But we've got about 50 odd people from Gotcha for Life and Athlete's Foot and a few others that are doing it, all part of the Chemist Warehouse support that they give us for Gotcha for Life.
0: So tell us, how hard is it to actually do a marathon? Oh, the mate. New York one.
2: Yeah, the New York one, isn't that famously the hardest marathon in the world to participate in?
1: That's exactly right. And it never got above zero all day. I actually took my tracksuit pants off and took my pants off at the same time. So I ran the whole marathon just with my little skinny things on, which is not great for a bloke the size of me. But the thing is, I did it and it sort of ticked the box and done. But yeah, no, it's really hard. The marathon's hard, but you know, New York is beautiful. When you end up there, you can end up being on a rooftop bar, right?
0: Yeah.
1: On top of some beautiful place having a wine. So that's good. And Sydney is going to really turn it on as well. It's one of the great marathons now. And Chemist Warehouse has been a great supporter of Gotcha for Life and the work that we do in primary schools and building the mental fitness up of the little ones in Australia. And, you know, I can't thank them enough. And thank you guys enough for allowing me to have a little chat about it.
0: You're right, mate. And gotchaforlife.grassroots.com if you want to go and help. But tell us, mate, if people don't know, what does Gotcha for Life do?
1: Yeah, it's all about building mental fitness. So we want to make mental fitness a subject in schools. There's mm-hmm. plenty of subjects at the moment that are a bit old-fashioned, and the kids don't necessarily need to know all the older subjects, but they certainly need to know how it takes to feel about being a boy or a girl or whatever they're going through. We need to start learning how to work the emotional muscle in our head so we can actually get through the type of stuff that life throws at us. We've got way too many kids at the moment that are going through all sorts. So let's make mental fitness a subject that we can talk about and openly talk about it, just like we talk about mental fitness. We should talk physical fitness, the same thing. It should be as easy as that, but at the moment it's very, very difficult to do that.
0: Well, good on you, mate. Really worthwhile stuff. Gus Wallen there. Enjoy the marathon this weekend.
2: Thanks,
0: okay?
2: Guys.
1: Will do, guys. All the best. Well done on your show.
0: Thanks, mate. Nat, you've been looking for free Maccas all morning?
2: Yeah, where's my Maccas?
0: Chelsea's just gone to get the free Maccas, so...
2: Because there's this new meal. It's like the birdie meal. And it's got some special pink sauce, like a birdie McMuffin or something.
0: Birdie.
2: You know the character, the big bird?
0: Ah.
2: Yeah.
0: Well, you're going to get it soon. It's on the way. Should we talk to Hayden? He's called in.
2: I'm just ravenous. Yeah, we can talk to Hayden.
3: You're really out of it at the moment.
0: She really wants some Maccas.
2: Normally I bring breakfast, but I didn't because I was told McDonald's would arrive at 8. Now, this was a scheduling error from our end, from Chelsea. And I know she's been managing a lot today. We've got someone off sick, but just quite frankly, it's not good enough.
3: Well, is the burger chicken or...?
0: Yeah, that's why I think we birdie.
3: Birdie.
2: No, let me look into it.
3: And pink sauce.
0: Oh, let's talk to Hayden on 131065 and we'll try and update you on the
2: pink brekkie meal.
0: Hayden, hello.
4: Good morning, Mikey, my man.
0: How are you? Good. What do you want to chat about?
4: I just want to recap on the guys paying for dinners and all that stuff.
0: Yeah, should they have to pay or is 50-50 okay? I want to know
4: if I'm going crazy or if I'm going absolutely crazy. Mm. But I've been on two dates with this one girl, right? 2 dates.
0: Yeah.
4: And I caught the message last night. I paid everything, over $800 in the first dinner. And then the second dinner was $300. Paid for all the cocktails, $60 fish bowls, all this nonsense.
0: Yeah.
4: I copped the message last night. And I'm like, what is this? It's still not enough. Like, all you've done for me is pay for dinners and we talked about things. Like, what more does someone want on 2 days?
0: Is that what she
4: wrote?
0: Am I
4: crazy?
2: What exactly did the message? So what is she wanting out of you that you're apparently not giving her?
4: Exactly right. That's what I'm asking, but I can't even get an answer. I'm like, am I going absolutely crazy or am I just crazy?
0: So did she tell you she didn't want to date you anymore?
4: No, she wants me. She's crazy over me. But then she's going, I don't know.
2: What I think she means, I think you've been really generous with what you're doing on the dates. Like $800 on dinner, $300, that's all really good. But maybe what she's trying to say is just by paying for dinner, that's not we want more than that. So,
4: well, what more do you want on 2 dates? Like, I don't understand what more a guy can do.
2: Yeah.
5: Oh, she wants, I mean, emotional crap.
2: Yeah, but 2 dates
4: but
2: in.
4: But that ain't me.
2: Yeah, but also, 2 dates in and you're not really that deep yet. So maybe she wants more chivalrous things. Like, are you doing things like, you know, I don't know, giving her your jacket?
4: Having sex already? Of course. Like, you name it.
5: Why don't you try organising a date that doesn't involve that? Do some walk or go to a, I don't know, something.
4: Well, what would you do? Would you even bother to try for another date after that? Like, I'm like, are you serious?
5: Should make me want her more now.
4: Does it?
5: Yeah. Doesn't it make you want her more?
2: She sounds like hard work to me.
4: It gives me hard work ick vibes.
5: I like hard work, though, because I'm an idiot.
4: I do, too, but I like more of a baddie hard work, not like just handout hard work, you know? Hard out.
5: Yeah. She's very confusing, I'll give you that, yeah.
4: Yeah, I don't know what to do.
2: What I don't like about this girl is you've asked her, what do you mean, and she won't tell you. It's like she's almost going, you work it out. It's like, how are we supposed read your mind? Yeah, I don't like that. Yeah.
5: Drop her, Hayden. Good on you, man. Thanks for calling in.
2: Dumper.
5: All right, the show, see you, mate. On the show tomorrow, Kiss Breakfast, giving you the chance to drive away with a brand new car from 6 a.m. And, of course, more chances to win thousands with our pop quiz, doing that at 7 and at 8
2: a.m. I have an update on the McDonald's thing, just because I know everyone is waiting with bated breath. So it comes out tomorrow. It's the first Birdie Brekkie meal. So you know how there's, like, Hamburglar, Ronald McDonald, Grimace.
5: Yeah.
2: Birdie's one of the Macca's characters.
5: Never
2: and she's
5: had a
2: finally
5: meal.
2: Got her own meal.
5: Oh, doing
2: so
5: it
2: you
5: for
2: can
5: the girls.
2: Get the Birdie sausage and egg McMuffin, the Birdie bacon and egg McMuffin, the Birdie chicken and bacon. Oh, that's the one I want. And there's also like a Birdie strawberry shortcake frappe.
5: Okay. Well, it'll finally arrive for you, Nat. You can have your Macca's.
2: Yeah. As for tomorrow on the show, though, we've got the intervention. So one of our listeners is going to confront her friend who's been sleeping with a married man.
5: It's none of her business.
2: Well, she doesn't agree with her behaviour and she's her friend and she's going to tell her, look, I just think you deserve better and you should be doing better. Do better.
5: I am interested to hear that, though, how that goes down. All right, so that's tomorrow. Gordy's in.
2: Birthday
5: it's his
2: boy.
5: Birthday.
2: Yeah.
5: Ring him and find out how old he is because he won't tell us. You can win tickets to go to the iHeartRadio Music Festival in Vegas. Checking out BTS, Zara Larsson, Benson Boone, Snoop Dogg and more. We'll see you tomorrow bright and early. Bye-bye.
2: Bye.
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26: Melbourne traffic.
27: G'day there, looking over Melbourne on this cloudy, wet morning. A crash in Camberwell, Toorak Road outbound after Burke Road and Templestowe Lower, Thompson's Road at Foot Street. Flooding for the Monash on the Warrangal Road outbound entry ramp, blocking a lane, speeds down, of course, and also flooding for the Ring Road on the Boundary Road Altonabound exit ramp. 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The Kiss Cars, cloudy, rain and top of 15 degrees. It's Andy First with Kiss Traffic and Weather Together.
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31: Melbourne's latest info. Now. Morning, I'm Sean Fraser. A busy night for fireys. Crews have put out a building fire in Yarraville, which gutted a factory selling construction equipment. While investigations are underway into two fire bombings, a St Albans convenience store was rammed and torched around 2 a.m. before a Kings Park milk bar suffered the same fate. AI songs have been banned from the ARIA charts. The new rules prevent any song that's been developed with artificial intelligence from being featured in the charts. Recording that use AI in a supporting role will remain eligible. The AFL is dealing with a new headache, with Richmond players allegedly filmed behaving inappropriately during a Mad Monday celebration in Gippsland. Footage shows the players being slapped and whipped while shirtless. And the Albanese government is reportedly considering a new bird flu package to tackle threats to key species and to improve survival and recovery. Your sport check is coming up next.
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31: The KissCast, rain easing today, a top of 15 degrees across Melbourne, partly cloudy tomorrow and 15 degrees. Thursday should be partly cloudy and 16. Right now in Frankston, it's 12 degrees, the same at Hoppers Crossing. In the city, it's 13.
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1: Hey! 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
1: 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Can we turn up Bruno Mars on my soul? Because I freaking love this. On now.

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0: Is your number one hit music station. You got Gordy. The chaos that goes on in Olivia Rodrigo's stupid song. Like, there's huge drums and guitars, but also there's soft bits, like this piano. There's loud bits.
1: Tell your friends that you're
0: soft bits.
1: With the hand of my heart, I swear.
0: But also,
1: with the hand of my heart, I swear.
0: Like, it's wild. Olivia Rodrigo, stupid song is coming up in a second. By the way, remember this song, because it's also the tune that's going to get you to Vegas. Yeah, this can get you on a plane. United Flight, KIIS. Direct to Sin City for our KISS iHeartRadio Music Fest. The world's biggest music festival, the world's loosest city with the world's biggest artists. And you're so close to this. It's coming up next on KISS.
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3: G'day there. Looking over Melbourne on this cloudy, wet morning. A breakdown for the Eastern Freeway. Citybound after the Chandler Highway. It's in the emergency lane, but speeds are 40 for the running lane. Then brake lights approaching the Hoddle Street exit. Elsewhere, a crash in Berwick, O'Shea Road, New Soldiers Road, and Lower Templestowe, Thompson's Road at Foot Street. 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The KISS cast, cloudy and rain about a top of 15 degrees. It's Andy first with KISS traffic and weather together.
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0: Melbourne's number one in music station, Kiss 101.1. Coming up, give me like till 9:52. There is another Aussie act that I'm putting on my playlist, and I swear it does something to the temperature in the room. It brings it up, maybe because it makes you move. You'll get what I mean at 9:52.
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0: For 2 days, we put on the world's biggest music festival with the world's hottest artists on that infamous Kiss iHeart stage. And Jack wants in on Sin City. Why?
3: Oh, mate, you've got the lineup. You've got Vegas. How can it not be?
0: All right. Get Jack in the boarding lounge, bro, right near the window. Get on over there, man.
3: Legend, thank you.
0: My man, you could be taking two comfy seats on this United flight, KIIS, landing in Vegas, landing at our Kiss iHeartRadio Music Fest. And by the way, you walk into this fest on the red carpet next to the stars, with the stars, plus it's backstage hangs with the lineup as well. So I don't know what you're going to do with Snoop Dogg backstage. I don't want to know. I'll turn a blind eye, but have some fun. All right, man?
3: Will do. You're a legend. Thank you.
0: All right. Now, I've got the schedule for the next United boarding call. It is sooner than you think. It could even be next. Stay on Kiss.
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4: G'day there. Looking over Melbourne on this cloudy, wet morning. Word of a crash to the Eastern Freeway outbound after Bulleen Road. Brake lights on approach and a little slow too, passing the Chandler Highway citybound towards the Hoddle Street exits following an earlier breakdown. Brake lights for the West Gate over the bridge into the Burnley Post Peak. 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Excludes IGA local grocer. The Kiss cars, cloudy and rain, about a top of 15 degrees. It's Andy first with Kiss traffic and weather together.
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